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Asian Fire Ministries. 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Ufabai. Prophet Papa Fire. Prophet Papa Fire. I'm a trusty with the so. Ancient Fire Ministries. No any coffer by Papa Fire. I'm not a new PMO. I will grow eye for her. I didn't see her. But Frog was struck as a crying in Yamidi for you. Asian Fire Ministry. Papa Fire. Mi Abdul. Mika kree biye chubati ninka ewe fidiye so. 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Asian Fire Ministries. Kofa by your prophet Papa Fire. 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

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My car was swung round about to go PM over Edinacy. Do Edinacy. Bon school, Nature, Service of God in Chewa. For an Asian Fire Ministries, are sorry, a walk. The coffer by any prophet, Papa Fire. 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

0: baako a wodu edina se yari body tie yi no eye prophet papa fire papa fire 0244 591177 ancient fire ministries ancient fire ministries
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0: King of glory, El Shaddai is your name. 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
0: 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Some time ago. Because some time ago. 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
0: 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And can to say and then me meet me can say it me to join consume ko ye duma de se ni pacha bre o ko ka sa we reach na me in those days no you say you are blaspheming o ye a bushu there and so that is the way to go.
2: Yes.
1: Na kwena no
0: a kwena no papa
1: me dena wo tika me no.
0: Yes I
1: me dena wo di ochire no so di ochire no.
0: Yes I
1: we do the say e ya bushu se
0: e ya bushu se
1: e ni bushu se.
0: Ah, last week papa woman quotation be Jesus Christ no a obeye wi asiaje nkono a no ya abofere ere no ko asori fi no eni ama o mede kwa commons of penicillin simo mo odi ate abofra no hono na ye nkukuni mrodo mani ade ewo no bi ye mfa nkoye ni pehu bi Jesus Christ ho ye twa da guru tris wan
1: sa kon to Luke chapter 2 no.
0: Yes sir.
1: 21 to 22 23
0: ni na mati bi ya etie for mati bi o ra Jesus.

0: Obuji Adasan mami o. 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Me and Kaza kwa me preaching misro. Because misro mi di say bobo mi di say me vringa me. But say do you know what I say? And I come here, you say, what I didn't you know? The demotion at home. I didn't fear at home. Bad rock, I've been to watch it. It is spiritual, and I am first, some like a canoe. This much shall be applied to you spiritually to purify you. And even dinner, say, Sabio, brothers, Obu Koko Fa, Obu, Obu, Obu,
1: Why you must
0: be a papa? What are you doing? Oh, much more than go with this. Oh,
1: be a fool, be so many.
0: Incest, Kosoa. Send your one uncle Sabin, Papa Noa, Areneba. Nasa, and paying full chessia. I have a cousin of yourself and a medium, and yes, I remember
2: this.
0: But yes, mother, and you sure. I don't know much, I never tell you so. If you saw what could you be? Mr. Moore, I asked him, Womanka. What could you be in so? What could you want to call react, maybe, or be even put out friend with him? Yet somewhere you chum much a good to so, and only young Yasa Yadu, Yadu, I know, Sam, I don't want to say.
1: Chum, Nancy.
0: It took me good to so, did you go, Nancy? I have one money and a mumbre. Sanua, Mamma will say, so for me, room. Wase mide ya kofa meba o nsio ho na nso moja no mu twa meda meba meba enyi bia akwana bla bla be sei
1: cause yesie no
0: yesie na wase moja te wo ne ho
1: na no yire no
0: ah adenji na de ba no kwa be di wechi na mbe ya sei bra me nyin twan ni advance san wo sebre wo se da eh o be bre o
2: be ble
0: aba nyi ba ko frere me last week and then amenya marriage wo frere me na o de ngofo be de ne ka de a list to a clay woman, $190,000.
2: Yes,
0: Papa's making him young couple, yes, we dance me to a good nobu. Sika showed me $190,000.
1: The car within you was struck it to
0: a dish. Was
1: it?
0: Yes, sir. Last time, a woman didn't come, a bit tree be was November last year. Sound of a car, master, was a beer whisker. A bit more companies like I say, American versus Europe, we international businessmen, or so many refi. It ye bomb by a papa fire, make me eye. Nanipa and I'm not so my memo, once we prefer type maybe. And you what in the man, me and I'm so papa. My director, so I see the only man who's my real prefer type. A dear woman who will let me solve a problem, my mom, may catch on our bottom and I want him in Antibium. Come on, papa. Catch him, and I'm so bad you drive me in.
2: My goodness.
1: Number is
0: 0244-5911-777.
1: Just keep it.
0: Oh, yes, yes. Why was it here? You see how this up with you? Rabbi Akwa, Papa, me come me cry, me come me sick of you, me can't stop you. 2 years control was after making me drunk on you.
2: Yes.
0: A real, a sick. Me young Kwaji me chafampu. I'm who was I'm say. And the all along there, yeah, didn't know when I'm say yes. Dear, you did ensure you know.
1: What is here?
0: What is, dear, the mother and the infants soon get emanate. It is a cobasse. I saw for the one was here. Famous pastors in Ghana. Nipa American as me. Only if you grow fear, or that members and a hundred and 50 awakra.
1: If you inquire,
0: oh, yeah. And I can see force and I know so for nature, which a weeping walker. Dubia, a dull friend on me, yea, and was he? So for my cook, must be dear to me, when you my dear Senator. And to also made a winning, I shall answer. Indeed. Now, not to me, you know, sounds of for nature, one of my men, we did 3 days meaning, but where did you want any? You papa five, what do you mean? A goose who are women, so papa, can it be answered? Nti answer na bit my working sika ni amana fa na na no wadene. Ye ye ho adwuma ngari ada ro mankono media ba. Hey me kwa kwa jeme de peche me bidi.
1: Proper fire.
0: Me media sida o. Me mean to say.
2: Sir.
0: What you say? First no so na ye ni papa na komde. 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
1: do.
0: Come on, didn't you power us? And I went free of me, and I went free of me. So for being a progress, tell me, I'm free of me. Who are you? Sansa, I am so good. Now, there was something, you're for man and can see me, and you pray, you're a pan, a movie to Nasa Sanya and Sabiremo. You're a condemned,
2: Danny.
0: I am a politician. Who rap for them? Who rap solid? Who rap and come from? Who be a quiet for? Who as for? Who be a peer? Who could you be a submission? Who be a king? Who be a city? Kingdom peer will be established without blood.
2: Yes.
1: Who be a?
0: Then.
1: Into me, into na.
0: Into me, into na.
1: This a moja.
0: This a moja. 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
0: 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I'm saying, why about it? I say, so, Papa, what do you mean? I come up. Maybe I'm not piano people. Now, yeah, I also could do what I said today, rather back when I ran in 11 months. I'm going to hospital, Miss Bibia Hano. And so I knew 11 months or call me here on to me. And he, or come, Master Telemana, Gano Amage. Obama, Jamie, his sister, and I'm so we'll be a cool fear, but to me, Patrick and only back, was in a cray. And I was one in a cool year, and I sent Ben in the back at you, and was a much slow answer, Parker, and me, Pound Kiki. And I'm the mayor working mamma. May I watch mamma, and not that I am said Tuesday, or say, or Mrs. Thursday, Friday, say, went to me, and what do you am said, we can do me operation. And I'm say, say, what do you do? Miss a very person, please, and baby media. 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
0: 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Corinne Zen and I don't wait to meet I. To me. 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Bako, no, see, Doctor Elkin Tampo, no, so call a Britain. 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Or Charlotte and Bianca, I am a Zoom in interview.
1: Yeah.
0: Or Tribia no feel, or Tribia no feel, or Tribia. I'm grabbing Basaba Sabia Sabio, when you match a woman or cry, a coach or moon natural no Conotia. Anna, may it a barmenting. You may be a mechanic in the general so by. Obamanjang and the Adman and also Voyano Cocamo, some Tenagani free, Kintamponova, Obama went deeper. There was a mass and many divine head, was so you so dear. May I, Mamma, Mato? I must say, my papa, and I'm the mayor who would mean an area. Mawa, and the piano, Padam, come so much to me. Ah, my one yet dead skinning whooping. But one of the Robbie Tinum. I say, I'll be sure. And I'm the Pico in Macoriana. Oyena, already in battle, bra, or by an public six. What time in one say? Me banny, nursing in an incident, do you know what church and in a Oba, Berma, make a nursing, may you see a nursing? No, so I bet you a boo. I'm a much say a POP, many years, a couple of 4 years, and I'll be so born a brain. And when I'm also man, you can doctor no a bench of bandage. Your kind, eh, mammy. No say, say Doctor Nokoreno. Was it on Fred? And the boss I was here, was in the book of camera. I'm so fine, fine, fine. The Oyeano, and I'm seeing Patuno or Mount Saint, say, Fabra, Santa Capto said, what can 7 times we say, me, and me, Capri. And I require, say, what is the cow, a ginjao? Papa. Eduma pa, Oba and Jan and man and your mom's uncle could have sabre, and they are hanging a tumor was in the foam crown.
2: Many, many more.
0: Oh, many, can be some idea.
2: Many more.
0: The foam crown go to. Was it all from look what they are money in pee? What to do in the minna? Or tell me come by, and the man at the son from Concordia. Or no, I do know, I know for say. I do know, woman, if free, never. In my own one if you are. Say, open no drew fear had ya to free me fee.
2: Yes,
0: my kind friend. Ukrabai would deem me, we are my money by Panama Cadia, and offer me to frame him or catch him to see me, say, a boon to be jaded, and I must meet her. Utrary, first this can be taken on for Nancy Afrano, or say, a nay that see. You could see, too free fear. You two no patchy and a damn for Binche. Must be 2.5-3 years, and is there a connessy few? Nanny, I don't know of them. We should nice private car.
1: Sebrenia can see baby.
0: Oh, Nipa says Sabrano. Nipa cannot see baby.
2: What's a blah? My heck is you.
0: Oh, another car. A fool in the name.
2: I'm a fool.
0: Girl, I don't want to. Was it girl echo every SS?
2: Yeah.
0: Was it the way I can see tiny chinches? Is what I can see in school?
2: On one of funny.
0: I was so
2: angry. Was it a blah and come in the
0: white? 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
1: akam
0: akam on the 5th day, on the 6th day, and then on the 7th day, we read you many na. The also jump. Ah, if you jump by, you may not see me jump a punch. Yeah, me kiss and hold that. You more demo. I'm so crazy. 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Why na be no jump manu? And you may 4 o'clock on what aso?
1: Atim.
0: Oh, wakom. Hey. And then tell me this, I want to go. Meanwhile, the members may use me and say, Obi, you are Kunwana, make him, Mempesa. Name him for a trial, dear. Ominamia, Obi, Eddie, and Simbi. Hey, Papa, follow me, Clap and Joe. Me clam, no, come to me and you and Joe to Montini. And it is the arm also on person who has a canon
1: so
0: now, who not to one in a camp.
1: So,
0: of Pamela Hopa on a man. I'm saying, would my year point to my whole team. Now, I'm going to go so. I call back or say, one day, the man could do. Remember, no, no, no, no, no, no, no, no, no, no, no, no, no, no, no, no, no, no, no, no, no, no, no, no, no, no, no, no, no, no, no, no, no, no, no, no, 3 days pepe. Nini ni abalo? Okukuma. One collapse you okukuma. 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
0: 0244 0244 5979 0244 5979 11 77 0244 0244 5979 11 77 77 0244 0244 5979 11 77 77 0244 0244 5979 11 77 77 0244 0244 5979 11 77 77 0244 0244 5979 11 77 77 0244 0244 5979 11 77 77 0244 0244 5979 11 77 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
0: 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We are best servant, bravo."
2: Enfa, enfa.
0: Shem, me and my boy.
2: Enfa.
0: If you are our team,
2: Aja, I say we love Seneca. Enka.
0: You can't do it.
2: There be Enka, but my mommy can't master.
0: Come
2: because the mommy has found so why are mom men? Come and solve it and do the show with me.
0: What is that? So,
2: I'm not going to be able to do this. You call any? I've no call any more. See, baby, you will fear her. You cannot compare. No compare. No. Or say, what could you man bad? You only bad no man who buy. Half year half only be into two. One car baby.
0: You buy a house more. Come
2: on, buy a house more. What could you man bad? Half year half only be.
0: Oh, come on, come on.
2: I'm going to go to the house.
0: Innocent person in this old man. Hey, Messi, hey, Nippers is so woody power that you know. Now I'm back with your business. I'm not a talker at all. And I was seeing you. And you know, not to me say, or no one was seeing me, or someone who I know, because I have a matter. If you want to sit up in your own, innocent person be. I'm pie, query, yeah, Casey, and you don't.
2: Now, my dream, I say, ni nipa ti ni fri nipa kasim asim we see chere no because na no tene se nipa
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0: 0244 0244 59 59 11 77 77 0244 0244 59 59 11 77 77 bi ana o nya bibi na me ma qualification afra na ma chire o mu na kan ya se bia we ye beto ayer beto ayer beto me me so nko mo radio so radio so 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
0: 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What did I make him say?
4: Okay, Papa.
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4: Papa.
0: Hello.
4: Nje good evening.
0: Yes, ma jo so mira. I'm not sure what you're saying. And now let me free air from you, Uncle Boy. Hello. Ah, why are you pa? Oh, my God, you be able to come up. Okay, you know, yes, yes,
4: yes.
0: Papa, Papa, fine. You.
4: Yeah, yeah,
0: what you say?
1: Achumayabi.
0: Achumayabi, you. Me, you are there now, Waka.
1: I was a school.
0: Yes, I will now what to say. I don't know what to say. Ah, Papa. May she make me a sranum, a toilet to cram the sranum, and we could be true if you work our new magic. Come on, Jamaica. Matty, and you may hear anyone of our party? Hello.
1: Oh, Fred, what you most ready?
0: Hello.
1: Now we're doing.
0: Evening. What you say?
3: I'm here
0: to be here
3: now,
0: sir. But I'm so about the kind.
3: Hmm.
0: But people, my mom, who are you? What did you?
3: I'm not sure.
0: What
3: did
0: you? I'm not sure.
1: Kwada so de ye
0: adwene ase
1: ofu kodia na okoro
3: afa wo number ni
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5: boko
0: wo so e
5: boko
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0: Hello. Hello.
1: Hello.
0: I don't know. Boko papa fayeni.
3: Okay.
0: Mane, what am I doing, Kasabra? Bra, we need to send ten ten bra. Hello.
6: Hello.
0: Ah, why are you calling? My radio now from Kama. My boy, what's your name?
6: Good morning.
0: Yes, sir.
6: What's your military excavator bag? We say we need Benko.
0: Yes, sir. Feliska, we bring one part of the person Feliska. And Feliska, by my scanning being issue, you're right. Hello?
6: Hello?
0: Yes, sir.
6: I'm
0: not sure. My dear, what to say?
6: Hello?
0: You, and me, is on the you. Mentoka Sadi, Jinei. I have a book based, Kakra.
6: Now,
0: what the Nancy Miller? Oh, fine, crook, I also miss the Nancy. Offense, why you crook, Nancy? The Nancy.
6: The
0: Nancy, you see, station warfare. And now, Assemblies of God, as one in our acquired one, a horse, a solid on his school. And too far, a solid on the better park will park in a cheap, quiet a crab or a school, no, as I see, a chill, not a crab, a who do a most to be away, most from the bone. And try most coming to baby, most recent face, oh, you've been
7: cool.
0: Maybe I'm a robber by my office, and let you quite the air. No, no man paid him. 0244 0244 59 11 11 77 77 0244 0244 59 11 11 77 77 0244 59 59 11 77 77 and the may pick a last caller now my free information now number now I will say by air no one number
1: WhatsApp also.
0: I WhatsApp also.
1: To be a voice note.
0: To be a voice note.
1: Okay.
0: Hello. Hello. Mira.
8: I'm
0: okay. Now, where
1: are you also? Yeah.
0: Do you read you? Do you read you? Do you read you? Do you read
8: you?
0: Yeah, I'm not sure. A drew be album in Biana was a count on two numbacum in Nanqua, a susum was them, by also Sujuma, Olum Para, no susum by Bata at all, unless I am Sama. Eh, main fat collab you, Alka, Obi Obefibian in direction. Sir Obiado, Obiado, or prostrate, or to say me, or diabetes, Opa, a hotel, or HIV, Opa, hotel, or pressure, Opa, hotel. 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
1: send fire ministries or a dynasty? 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
1: 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You are more radio what you can say. What you radio me 24/7 when you so full be on your juma away.
0: It is a control of the world.
1: Listen, a beatia, listen, a beatia radio, what's your tia, what's your bell, cafe? 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
1: 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To one of the American, it is America, and under the Sabisha one of one. Let me be America, a Chukonoma, Sabio, a Babi over here, Chukonoma, and a Batanatana Faco. No one to make sure that you know the Aka say, hey, a cool empana.
0: What translate
1: it. Once down 19,
0: Debbie.
1: Once down 19, see, see, I mean, we are my receipt. I mean, Fabian did the mamma
0: and Jerry.
1: What now, Falco? Now, what now, who fought it? Now, before for the woman, I'm
0: going to go. And when you call her, then
1: you will be a member. You do be a not to. I'm not necessarily a man, you're busy.
0: Aye.
1: And he, yes, you show your vanity. And what's the issue?
0: Well, who said you be Cassassin? Said you're going to go.
1: So, who said, where do you in the past, Assam? Yes, we are more back and yes, you're in the presence. And what's he say? Say, I'm poor. It is so food yet. And you probably do what dear side you want to be a me here. If you do what you know, some may catch all. Who does will be while in the town or be while in the one wine quack?
0: The temple, we were in temple.
1: Everybody can. After years to catch the man was young, Pat, so Wula, young hotel. What can you know? You knew a change here. And when the tree of Barnard, you see, she was about a crony and tea be that. Obama tena akache fo wura kene
0: je nsu na ho
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0: no
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1: se ye se edomo oba sa da no kura no ye teme bo mo mo fo de de de koto cement di ye na mi bebo a
0: se so de moye ma
1: lebo a And you are dancing, and you are nobody, woman in the tea. And you are dancing, and I see a more banner, Bama, nobody at it. I dance your tree, a crash in the minimum to suffer when you are dancing, your mama dancing, and I mean, yeah. And rather than coming in, hey, maybe I'm calling
0: you. She had been maybe,
1: she had been maybe,
0: did you say?
1: Where do your man call? Manya, she. What will you? Your cuss will be a beef, Nakaba. Nakaba as one
0: Telavin.
1: Telavin and
0: Salafi.
1: Salafi or Sandu Makan. My name, I to be doing the Chalabi and Chalabi. On the first and Sandu Makan
0: before.
1: I'm more, some me. Above for now, certain free honor. When you summon, no, the Kaisa, my mammy,
0: I used to cook was I used to.
1: No, it was last time you called by the team and Sidabi. One day, never 2 months, minimum, one man, I'll be sitting to say, Nukulus of Rona, Minkotsian, Kosa, but no mother to me. Media me mame edwale mo kwogina kwa na nsa ni o moya o se o ko tela bi an tela bi mo de tuma me di tela bi en tela bi e ti mo anu ma na be si tin sa ah me mame asori ani wo ko pa me kai we be 1991 mu ho no me mame asori pa ani wo ye den o ko
0: Because you do ever want to go here.
1: Yes.
0: Do a face one. Say,
1: Namia, the Madasuo,
0: or some more,
1: and Minamuka Rabbi. Let me say, let me say, one my bed, 2 3 months, one man, I'll be sitting
0: to say, because
1: you're suffering. Come across your suffering. Now, beside you, I'm so
0: froze.
1: I'm so froze.
0: I'm so froze.
1: So, Krobi, while Krobi to us,
0: to us.
1: What you say? And here, your mamma, I'm solid. If you ever say, one day, the common potia,
0: I
1: suffer more. Sir, I am a member. Now, me could be a new crown. I'm a member. Hada, I'm a mother. You mean fire day. I promise that. I want to know, Pablo, as I could be a new woman. I said, Fiada for Criada. I told Miss 1991. the kind
0: where as pain so fufu was enso
1: and the kind 1991-92 they be were fin so me for the body body give us for
0: father me catch you
1: it the bomb be la na dia too it am down fear a free wrade no e kia kra pop oba no call ya hotel ya no wan ko to wan ko friend baba it am down fear fu obi so na fe na wotona wo di advance ya na e se na me ni monyam to so for when ya advance ya no want to make advance ya ho asem and I didn't kind of
0: home.
1: One more, you did the abra. Would you the abra? Would you be better? Open your hand, Abina. If you have been counting, number me is 0543 29 44 80 0543 0543 29 44 80 0543 29 44 80 0543 29 44 80 Abaso for dear Ubisu Abaso Papa Young Family. Hello. 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
0: What did you
1: Eba? We know I mean her fans above no matter. Okay, mami, may I'm from Wahai.
0: From Wahai.
1: Hello? Hello? Hello? Christ has been being count.
2: Hello?
1: Christ has been being count. Now, what to say?
2: I'm counsel.
1: Oh, what to say?
2: I'm Anya.
1: Papa, we need baby. Mami jina suma me why? Jina suma me na me vasa me la we no ebe fe ya jina suma me na me she papa me ri we no. Hello.
0: 30543 29 44 44
1: To wakumen tu mena. 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
2: Hello, Miss
1: Nina. What's your name?
2: David.
1: Well, you are now. We're going to program. So, to next, the world is in front of our country.
2: Mate.
3: Na bubo bubo wudi. 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
1: Why?
2: No.
1: Meka asemi weyachira, mate.
2: No.
1: Aha ye wedi oso. 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Why?
2: No.
1: Yesu kabi bitire wabano, papa. 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
0: Difo.
1: Ade intina. Wale wabra ayera kokini. And I wonder what bra you're cooking.
2: I mean, what's
1: that?
2: I mean, I'm going to say, I'm going to go to the house. Oso kwa ni wewe wajua kama entimene ya mwano wa huko stini na ya adikuwa iskano
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1: ya
2: I said, you were there to go to the house.
1: Me can't say much wrong. After and to come, what you know? That's real.
2: I'm not sure. My energy is for the choir. Then, if you want to, you know, a choir will be at any baby. The any baby, you know. And now, I will see a four. I will see a penny for fair. I said, I'm going to go. And come on to it. When we see a seven, I know about no California.
1: Neighbor, main control. You may understand. Ko mu be ko e fi me ba me tsasa wo de onu sa sa mu o ma sie sie wi
2: ah
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2: Amen.
1: Or how be a dear mob, you are being in my town for Now we are in such a woman.
2: Amen.
1: Now we are in Kamhuda.
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1: 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Why you Oba? Esther.
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1: and a Pauba, from Payama, and Tafon, where they were what?
2: Amen.
1: What is that?
2: And Tafon, and of course,
1: oh, look at your mother, and Tafon. See, I want
2: to remember,
1: and you to me, and you to what's that?
2: Remember me, you mind the accident.
1: I'm going to say, Tiawa, what do you for me do a muka? With this young and other, wouldn't you dance all my dance yet?
3: A rather clear.
1: The business is a month for John Lamusso 0543 29 44 80. 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
1: 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D4 I'm a D4 I'm a D4 I'm a D4 I'm a D4 I'm a D4 I'm a D4 I'm a D4 I'm a D4 I'm a D4 I'm a D4 I'm a D4 I'm a D4 I'm a D4 I'm a D4 I'm a D4 I'm a D4 I'm a D4 I'm a D4 I'm a D4 I'm a D4 I'm a D4 I'm a D4 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
0: uka be na we we na di
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0: Yeah.
1: Manifest canon, they are the same with them, so they are for the booby and answer some booby. Tell me the Diana, so the Baba Banas of Watanaho. I was also from Subobi. Because we surround the sofa, so it was all to the field, I was also to the field a day. To me, I yell and I say, Sanon, and then you know what's a proper, and then yet. Never true, but from the maniska. This is another uncommon saying. I tell what boss was so man is a 400 gun or 500 gun. Now, the planning is as he coming on, they expect another way, well, me lady. 1500 cities be. The two man, they bear 400 for me with feet. The free one, my papa, may the dog debris, the two debina may buy Nessica some more dentinum in Tama. And then I met Boya, and now Madame Fubin were dealing with a gold with Jumum. 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

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Kajetian so empty an office in any more. What's a rope at Hinkro car? First, me a friend of Finn Swan Hinkro, and now Hinkro and Hinkro, your friend. The Pachoya branch at the number, the baby, I'll be blue beer while you be are. Tell my woman, I'm a member and also Baba, many of them is Rabba Mamu, Israel. If I do, as well, your first year, I'm a new one. For tomorrow, I could be a master record. Now, so for Frobano, and also so at me. The Pacho means in the number, Miss Missalia Frobana, you're a friend. 0543 294 80 0543 294 80 0543 294 80 0543 294 80 0543 294 80 0543 294 80 0543 294 80 0543 294 80 0543 294 80 0543 294 80 0543 294 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
1: 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When you are coupons, we are Bratia and Abdomora.
0: Auntie, okay, that you are dancing as you are. Okay, watching.

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0: 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Bishop Mutada Pay was soon because of home. Mary Suo, the crop of Ankasa, Robert Biasa, and my pa, your more channel pay.
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0: 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In the technician Wufia, Secosi Brony. 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
5: Samaria Chua, and you are young one at the green, and Sawana, Masunji, and the Umbre. And that's our wind to me, Gregima, and you know who your parents are winching here, just a damn feeling you know with you. 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
1: Bet Metria, 120 Ghana cities. Ah, could see 360 Ghana cities. And now, sir, Uber Defiasi, and now a Diasa.
2: Ujina Bebia, answer so Ujina, Utumro.
1: Bet Metria, 120 Ghana cities. Sir, you could see 360 Ghana cities. And now, Uber Defiasi, and now Diasa.
2: So, Chica, now be your mobile phone. So, the Yako. Message, WhatsApp, and I would do soon come over here at Yamro.
1: And also, Subetria, 600 Ghana cities. And now, but there, Fiasi, Abosumi, and son.
2: So, do zebra crossing, now you overtake him back.
1: What, Umra? Ubetria, 120 Ghana cities. Equusi, 300 Ghana cities. And now, but there, Fiasi, and now, Edia, son.
2: So, when you'll be Edica, Equa, Kenzi, our Lore, Kwanusu.
1: And also, Subetria, every 120 Ghana cities. Equusi, 360 Ghana cities. And now, so, but there, Fiasi, and now, Edia, son.
2: See, where's where? So, no, Saka, Pika, and Kwadia.
1: And here, Bobo. Ubetia 120 Ghana cities. Ah, you could see 2,400 Ghana cities. And Nasa Ubedefia say, Abosume, Pori, Pori, Pori, Edia 9. Nasa Utum Reimubia, Beye Insia, Ayabosume, Edionu 9 Temua. Yabejo license, everyone, Sem.
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3: Osekrom BB Kasebiba and Niji Kasebia Love Ghana Festival. Aya Evangelist Andrew Palau from the United States of America. Edia Sempananam and Manamanina so Asantama Osekrom Yedia Yatini de Cry Chanso Esanse Memenda 24th and Nikwesera 25th of October. Ewa Kumasi Race Course Empire Adria. And it will bring the whole family. Baby, I'm a friend of Diago. Free pool. Ewa Hodobo. Free horse riding. Free jumping castles. And I'm a friend of Diago. Oh, every area from two brana edio cronodia, and a nijem renqua. Nemo free no nine edio cronon, yet was sorry, aye yenum, yamisem any a country near the atato, jumedia, and then nina, ebeya krabeshe, the evergreen daughters of glorious Jesus, Adum Kiki, Michael Stucky from the USA, Kweku Jesse, George Wahin, Sandy Asari, Odisha Bapreslap, Joyce Blessing, Selena Boating, Akesi Brimpong, Joyce Abuaji, and then to four bebre, Memenda 24th, and Nikwesera 25th. 5th of October, our Kumasi Race Course, and you're free! And you're free! No, and you're free!

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You can also join us and leave a message for me. Mama Baba Mono Akopa Mama Anya kupo ishira Edwin Kisaf Mansoa Brasa Apostle Dr. Abraham Adansi Dompa Seode Nchia Emma Brother Ben O Jakubu Esreso Nyakupo ishira nano pe. You are the phone. You're best so modern. You're not going to be able to do it. 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You're best so modern. Adumra, you're not going to be able to do it. You're best so modern. Adumra. I love this song. IGP wabuwa kwa wa yishira Prophet Martin Osebo Nsodan Kwame ena uwa nyankupon unishira mame nana ujambu wa maa nana unkwa swano pay adumra unishira wa mame yes Josh Hilary nyankupon unishira wa pay happy birthday to you big man eradin fanfi adumo enko adumo emame Blessings and 2 p.m. on a pair while you shall. Everything you could punch. Into you may be now, Yanko Fon Yanko Ponsam, your dolphin, no, the best sooner. Mama Messi, I'm more be quiet, and a pair while you shall. Mrs. Emilia Santin Yanko Ponsam, Mr. Diva Sari, Samuel Nicholas Rakon, why you shall. Fifi aggressive, she has sending a song of Fifi. 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Samuel W1 Samuel Bavlo, one of Paywa Yishra, Yendofuni Christo, and a pay. Number bit me as Sunday or message up on 0247 66333. I have for Udini baby, I want a car on bit me home. Yes, Alhaji from Bunyuri. Alhaji, Yakupon Shah Sanope Utimi. Fifi Abuja and our Wayan Shra and Opei Eradin Shra. Your papa, Pastor Daniel Kusi FEA. Oh, a prate. You will be singing now, Modera Diasian Opei. Your dolphin and Nampa. 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
2: Fiammy and Sunny, and Abusumi, and Sia. O Jerry. 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
1: yes.
2: Who tear an answer crown? No, papa, a mom. Oh, sorry. You're going to go from Zubano. Oh, from no, sir, poucho. Yes. Simon Christos, a tint here, Tofotaso.
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1: okay
2: and yes, sir, so what's your answer? Your fasting, and then your fasting, your friend, hunger strike.
1: But we can't even do don't even rough, rough.
2: Aye, and why a hunger strike? So come on, and no, now see me, your fasting, and on said, and you mean you're not so bia, but and you may call you, huh? Ska wo home, now see, there be the mini, the
1: mini, the mayor fast,
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1: What's your name?
2: Aye, to a second cranium penny.
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2: 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Afi o se saying sorry to other people. Saying sorry to other people. The trato was saying sorry to God. It do maybe a year catcher in your say sorry no. Nyamin so so young can say a radia fun fachain. Yeah, sorry. When I mean shy and wanting any mutual pay, away you should. Amen.
3: Amen.
0: Amen.
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0: Also bit me a bemo nyakopon asima by in chair yen fa yen first colour. Ano pabos when ye
4: I'm not going to be able to do it.
0: Duke, that's a fun scholar. Hello. Hello, I'm Pablo Sony.
4: I'm not going to be able to do it.
0: I'm going to go to the house.
5: I'm going to go to the house. I'm going to go to the house.
0: Hello, good morning.
5: Good morning, Papa. I was just in
0: council. In council, Walash.
5: Such a common member, Walash. Papa Vincia, Doctor Abidi, I work on that. Papa, I saw number. Some media media here. It's a moonshine free. What do you feel? Let me be a sense. I would be free with beer when I miss you to be free. Now, boy, I'm a citizen. Any other building in the house, you can be in the name. That's it.
0: Okay, yeah, that's it. Abrantia Walash, check one money this year. Nyakopon Unshaw, am I? All right, a fan scholar. Hello, Anopabosu.
6: Hello, Osru Bishu, a Sugu, Sofu Jeremia,
0: Sofu Martin, Adam,
6: Papa, as an ambassador. Papa, you need a more question, Bisha.
0: Okay,
2: okay.
6: Will be a question here. See, be a car, pine who you. Mafa Peter's new to the two for our own. Marcus Pasia, and that's what do I'm careful. You don't know what to keep you. Nakas, they are doing you. Nakas, some questions, my way, where you are up, the Hawa. And not why, Bonnie Anna. And about that, when you search your bonnet so free, I can get a young upon I have been sent you. My heaven. No, no, I am for heaven. No, no, the Cobin sent you. I think Bonnie the Cobin sent you. Let the young upon it will be for Bonnie in charm. That's my question.
0: Yeah, Michelle. Yeah, couple Michelle. So, yeah, that's it. Anopa is Obaso. All right, yeah, fun scholar. Hello, Anopa Bosuni.
7: Oh, it's one soon as Pastor Jeremiah.
0: 2 p.m.
7: 2 p.m. I saw at Antimanton. When you're saying you're coming,
2: so
7: maybe 2 p.m. I've now run in the way. My first work at the Bobami of the Asa. And some Panaba, but I saw. Here the car from Naya from the other. And then some more do. Here the Mukra, you say, let bygones be bygones.
2: Yeah.
7: And I'll forgive and forget. Here the three. And I said, then some of the Bayon. You see, no one for Bonnie and Chichi. What a bonnet char, now your day. When you find somebody so why if you couldn't. You ain't seen a bonnet for say. A family created opportunity. Between government hospital and then an apathy, almost someone to pay for an amen.
2: Amen. Amen.
0: Amen. Yakopo on Shah on Son of Pay. That's it. Here, Fatness Color. Hello.
7: costly to forgive and to take a result. Their data unfortunately and only so VBR. When you are doing so we take revenge. The cost involved is so high.
2: Yeah.
7: For instance, say EBR would be and you are there now so within that qualification. By the time I'll be checking in the morning, not a tower ball and nothing kicked back. Nobody chain on a cause of Vanqua. What do you mean? We pay for it. Nipano cry not after pressure, many panel. Because we need to swear away. And so it is more expensive to take a revenge than to forgive. And you say, you're the best chain.
0: Two more calls near your friend Abbey. Hello, Anopa Bosuni. Okay. Collins Kofi Nyameche o Kwada Susu Manope Waye Ishra Collins Kofi Nyameche Yakopo Ishra Fifia Babuja and our Waye Ishra Mama Baba Mon Yakopa Nyakopo Ishra Augustine Ajiman o Abuaso Nyakopo Ishra Anope Emame Na Onkaho Also bet me abas Mr. Pua Boom Chairman Abuase Waye Ishra and a pay in your coupon on Shra and Mammy. Yes. Hello.
8: Hello.
0: And a Pablo Swinney. Okay, me patch your first and I can suffer him. Hello. Okay. Isaac Santasia Prono wife peace buff one of my age and but Auntie Abna Sansua South interest to K11 and a pay Mrs. Emilia Sandakwa Mama Winsha is Roman Yankupon Shra Ramani Mexican Patasiana War Way Shra Prophet Martin Osebun Sodan Kwame also Way Shra. Your fan last caller near your friend in SC Najima dear Hono Abba. Mama Baba Monakopa, Mama Yankuponsha, Mr. Paul Abum Chairman, Waye Ishra. Offer could you cry Jesus Information Center? And I said there should be my junior Waye Ishra. Junior Tierra, Waye Ishra, Yajima Cynthia Boni, Waye Ishra. 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Offer could you cry Jesus Information Center, Yankopon Ishra Munina. Sabre, it's a course name, maybe in the Jimadian Bessia. 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
0: 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Mrs. Emilia Sam Dakwa Mama Winsha is Mama Nyakopon Shra. 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Your fan last call and your friend in a SC Najumedia Hono Abba. Mama Baba Munakopa, Mama Nyakopon Shra. Mr. Paul Abum Chairman way insha. Offer could you cry Jesus Information Center and see the Subi Majuni way insha. 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

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Ubit me a friend number 0201 0201 799 771 0201 0201 799 871 871. 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Yo KJT ya. Gate 11 store number F3410. 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Dear woman, tie me. We ye CCC Agape City Chapel and CLM Women's Ministry. Aye papa Eda Safiano Osofu Steve Adofo Otre. 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

0: 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Number no year Oba day to day eye clinic. 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
0: I say your vision, our prime concern. Kofkans Company Limited, say electricals ni nyina no ewo Kofkans bomodi abra oba Kofkans Company Limited electrical bia ohia bia dia ye ofie hotel asori no patcho ye ne de be mouth ye de papa ne so be mouth.

0: obeti mi so enya yen ewo eye nkawe ebuakwa edum pz pampaso opera square kra ye head of quarters na head office no ewo ebuakwa ipt ye ne Armstead School in Edition. Yeah, walk of Kans apartments from Kokrai Home, Luxurious Home Side, Mount, and your walk of Kans Hotel, and what was BDM of Dunqua Road. The Patrol Bomadi up for you
1: 0555 0555 0555 0555 0555 0555 0555 0555 0555 0555 0555 0555 0555 0555 0555 0555 0555 0555 0555 0555 0555 0555 0555 0555 0555 0555 0555 0555 0555 0555 0555 0555 0555 0555 0555 0555 0555 0555 0555 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
0: your jazz lunch, you know. And now we see dance special buffet and upper 11 to 4. Me patcho bra Royal Base in the with levels woman kasankata. And what did you hear yen? Yebema and it was some joe comfort in su here yen. Tibra Royal Basin. Na yen sumo sumpa. Na bibian conka. Royal Basin, yeah, number one. You would do me any St. Louis High School edition. Any more frame? 0540-122-122-865. That's right. This is a brand new one from Empress. Empress Gifted, the only Empress. A man meshe me razaye. 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

0: Yankupon Shra, Tim Ninja, Mobaso, Yankupon Shra, Medinos of Jeremiah, Minister of Peter, Yankupon Shra, Crab Wachewa, Ampofo, High Tension, I war, Yankupon Asia. Summary of Fab Waffle, Cratu, a bar, not your best story, so not cream was a mother. Meba.
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3: See, Mimi Sao say, when him say Ahunidie, Eye Ayaresa, Ana Apumudiana. 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
5: 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Eji se unti emi na 10 years no be man in page ada. Ewu a 3 days e be pija. 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This is what you want to Doctor Amuzu, the penis doctor, one word blue. 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Or bans one the cost you are to offer. 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A who namu stroke. Ye mau amuse pictures of the jarret. 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
0: Amuzu Herbal Clinic Maugi Hiochalo. 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
10: So once again, let me thank you all for responding to be part of this stakeholder engagement. For me, as I said, is an escape from problems that I'll run back to go and resolve the strike, and that I will do in the next few hours and days. We'll get the teachers back to work. So to the media, be assured, I gave my word that the controller accountant general will do a supplementary salary arrangement by 16th October. That will be honored in observance and not Fair Wages and Salaries Commission this morning will continue engagement with the striking teachers. I can only plead with them once again to keep the calendar safe and secure.
6: So for sure, and must see one Samson, not and can a her and I so into a same quanko see, but soon to so do see and dear, and then a year need that to so and watch a into uncle do hard yana, be beer was a control and fair wages or more year now and to 2 years, not a telephone your service, and when you say, and pay for your one joy, you know, now my editing, didn't you know, would that da and a church for the beco, a quatra dear.
11: Young twice, Samson, young constant from a tearful Bacayana and what then Chakura and a mammy may visa or Kumsen. In nay, one no and a Fred Dom, Emma, and one people when you come to two years. What trade your point, a dumpa, no brebrepa, no two henny, see a hint for one people when you come, a two abomin the same Kunkurum, no yabe women's organizer pet, a ma, a war, a young people when you come when you not damn, or more be a weapon. Now, weapon your dear, and your 2 years a cane, a giant, a pepper spray, and yet walk quite nice or bag him, and your. No, I eat mia and when I will crawl them. I said, what did two grand your gun of fortune once? And ye a mom on your four who do a catch as a some tell my mia. Nene and mammy was sarcasm. Now, some of you to Janudia, any kind of boss and none what I was saying, Yenum, Yentianumra.
12: I will take the first baby at the moment free. Baby, I'm going to make some more bad. Now, then I'm going to go by a city before I say, we are catching ourselves up for Kuntova. What is wrong, woman? I'm so wrong, woman. I hear the best friend can I have left my mouth and can I make a move? The best friend in the church, Jimmy. And to make a kiss or so, baby, I've been up a best friend. Now we are told.
11: Na chese pepper spray ni ya kwa ya jengwa mama binu mwohu diye miken nisenti ena maa mime visa okumisi chile musem eni ya ema ya debe mamu na eno da benin issues jume diye suwa eni ya kuya abuwa 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won't craft peace pretty crano and which him say wobe ye
6: baby on crest just all jill license answer see a casa could the enkete kitten one pepper spray come home
13: if we have to get license every jam homo every why me sit down on your see wabble kuma no funo and you have a peace pray and come a ana mi de bia mi na me wo me ho mi fensie e wo me ho mi tie ekra wo me ho what dey say but until that day no no be any say me wo fensie wo me ho in fact e man na me ni omo na mo kra no mo ni say bibi say me no mo ni mo da
6: e no no ye mfa nkyere kyere say me since 2010 e no make it be
13: exactly
6: ba wo issue yi ba ye no eh yes say e be kom na me ko hu say e omo say e akodi o
14: Oh, and so da ye hu.
15: E da ye hu, e na ye kutam. 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I've used pepper spray so many years.
11: Enti maami Mavis awokum simfrɛ ma dom edema MPP amonyoku no wie ne kasa kwa kwa no kyerɛm sɛ na no ada eto ehene ne asi ahene fo mankoa bɛ hanum ene to aba ma no enti wo bɛ de wɔ se wo yɛ bo wo mu biada wo bɛ yɛ
15: and over 200 women did not vote.
14: Over 200.
15: No matter what,
14: because of that situation.
15: That situation.
14: Okoha.
15: It's in that which we say, oh, how womb. Now, share a man, na yanke ye, usha ye, album na, a 1,412 or so. It is a ye, they just 1,412. Now, even a more moko chairman, this secretary, they have a 6,000 plus. No matter what, to a baby, I'm 1,400 or so to her. Na then they catch it all. Police for my point. I said, I don't know what went on that day. But now I was very calm because who can say, see, I can say, I can't.
11: And the women's organizer, the MP Piamonyoku, Mavis Awokumsen, and your burning issues, you may deal with you, I tell us here, and on any this uncle.
6: And you're not yet was for Medeo Equa, Piamo, Ewa Bosome, Frehon, Mansinimo, Ewa Santimantemo. Nadia, your money bonin. Isaac Amwako, and the bachelor say, Waman for more a woman say, and need Jimati and Yaso, and you crow a wood do a bimbe woman no, so will be ya dear. Now I will see a pet or kada ye be, Nedini Panatoso, Waba a wakano, a duo kada, and yet it's no adnetoso, what's a muninano, now to kada so, and son what to me the Nedrum will be beer, will bet me a quadina war, and also be konya a yarshe. 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
18: ma no omo kwa wo so a gisa ye de omo tena
17: akonya
18: na I could not be a friend of resting chair. Now, before a GD demon, a noon, now walk out of my na the day or more at a tomb.
6: A month for a woman, a walk of human sage, Matia, and Yasuna, Ed Kai, now, one movie, you know, and another watching prosper, a yabida. 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
19: That's a mayor, then community Wi-Fi projects. As I'm speaking, mobile and some for Mancas Mobile Witness. It be our house here, Mancas Amos, where you should be a man, where you enjoy the camera. Now, dear, come here, I'm a senior clinic in the Sylvia district now. when you coming from a Siwa class or the Bahasina, this within a deprived district, in Punti will be any day, any so. Meaning, dear, any margin when Messi Messi ultra modern, this is not a normal clinic, it's ultra modern clinic. As I'm speaking with you, no, maybe I am in no Mobekas and Anano Mekas and Kasse, or money be Gusua, and then Fidea, then Egusua, or Mudu Sampani and Pansa, and we'll be doing what that says, or Mudusu Kama Kama. Yami Adoma, mobile level, and your people, or more level, we are not here, and you start here.
6: Ne penny at this worker say, and a number what's in prosper, I ye bida, and bottom ho and war no a war. And what is Sylvester at Japan, while your deputy presidential staffer, and was Santa Mantimo, were not so a cassafa and put to some wing.
20: Dear prosper, as you can come on now. In fact, I'm full. I've been in Texas. I didn't know about Bayano, a best of communities, not less than 20 communities. In fact, and the people will now be free by buying a day. Abba, the punishment now, every benefit you woman. The maker to me, I say, why are dear? 7 penny for the group of food, your pa, and I, the piano.
6: Tido Sylvester a Japan kwa sentimenti mwa wa ye presidential staff abedi etri ni karate yeno
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21: Actually yes, oil palm industry cut across about 6 regions that need to transport their product to their various markets including Accra and Denmark for export, and most of those roads in Australia is not in good shape, and it do affect us heavily. For example, if a farmer harvests about maybe 1 kilo rizzo, moves about 7 tons, so he need to move it to a mill, and along the way because of those rain they need to stack somewhere, it affects productivity because they cannot go.
11: And Paul, I'm an in or no air penning pa, and yet one more a ya a young word you make a CM crack one crop one mouse open poor down now ten and cannot penny swap one or another a year tree crop development authority, Dr. Andy Osei Okra, and so I say it was.
22: We must build the ecosystem together as we modernize Ghana's oil industry. Our commitment must be clear. Innovations must reach the last mile. Digital finance must translate into genuine financial inclusion. And no farmer, woman, community, or volunteering participant should be left behind.
11: And the Penipa Wano and the Tree Crop Development Authority Wadano Dr. Andy Osei Okra and the Seminar TA.
6: Yanina Sonana Patno Sia Cassia by the Besumbo Yan Fadina NC, Gold Super XP, Franco Trading Enterprise, EcoBank, Thanks to You Computer Clinic, and the DBS Roofing, and Makui, and the Boye Chidom, Edia Majeso, and the Abena Pokua. Ah, we near. Mene
0: Nana Ade Munonkum.
6: Doctor Sign and Jagreboas and the boy chidom. Kwasima for big go 5 to mu and was so shas no so. Na yes sorry dear. A man hene kwa bena sante or no or tinase now can we ya onte or the just some juma dear ebrew and wadrum fem haya. Na kwensha 104.5 a kokwa and na panfo. Kremun sev juma die wanum edit waso. Ya crawl.
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24: Now, who you myself?
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0: dreams. A work is here. Any work it was. 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I move into my dream house. 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
1: Of the Kaibo Kessie Biaba. 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A buying ultra concentrate bottle for phonim. 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A show much a pa. Impobo Messensia was senior maybe. A hammer a show on Sadia with the morning in na. 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
1: Brother new. Oh, Aden, who know what you are doing so? I'm gonna throw kama kama. You want to know what you're doing? Never understand.
2: Ah, now we refuse to watch them in two capsules. Anna,
1: those days, Anna, we just want to tell you. Now we're going to show you how to do it. Yeah, yeah, me cancer. You fast. I copy in two capsules. Never die no.
2: Anyone, man, woman, is this here? Me, I must say, dear, me just so I'm into your beer. I'm into where the accident on me the mawa.
1: Oh, Daddy, accident on Kuma Kunlun Ghana Limited. They are doing in two capsules. 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
0: At four friends, I'll tell 0244275429 0244275429 and as a 0206271016 0206271016 Frère Huma Yusuna do do bia ope bia yem fama be bia tun do bia answer ben o and now se conforma city cash shop bia ben wo for the show na jode
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Oh, to Susu, oh, yes, you know, near Shahu at the Mau Bosia the Duja. Your commercial and as a business loan, funeral loans, and my former Katia Mayano, who bet you have a Jibosia, where I say your micro and our group loans at the Ma Nipa Bamian San at the Echo. 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Na a Sihona Sodia, a whole Shesabra Wananti, Western Union, East Ridge, iTrans, mobile money transfer, bit to say Ghana Pay, MTN Momo, any Jackie Kahuina, who bet you have a say. Abraham Fahuna say, account our Otrosika Rabban. Otrosika Rabban, your Kofiasiman Ponsa pair a drab of four. Marco King Council, Dr. Mensan, Swami, Freya, our 0504 842 957.

0: Sagunu wanting can you lack no one expert so if you promo code ABPR na for bonus no chebi one expert yeah dia gonna mutin by gamma near true into chan washi yemu and yama wana winding feed mochi gaming commission of Ghana ajin kratu yatum
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0: 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Yes, I'm sobe, bimye, somo, sompa, from now to 9:30, it's going to be news, views, interviews, and what have you. As always, we are here to serve you with nothing but the best in radio. Yes, somo, sompa. Midine, nana, kwabna, ampreshima, said that PSN come out once I would see you and I'll pay any antenna and I'll pay my rent fee say you must actually come out of the bro sounds also and I hear a good year won't come up a bro now if you mental health on crime will send me that 12 so nah it get to your 12 so you had a better 12 so it get to your 12 and they didn't come out after a traffic tech traffic tech no it won't come on a mood do you pa yebe yini eye mako mako mako ebe tese no sebe sepako ni koni na habayi wuni mebi a traffic tech no esha ase free ye na esu sansuwa wosu no yebi say 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contested for chairmanship position for the region and now all pick forms our AA party headquarters sounds also and Obuasi East and so the default omo foot papa omo MC William Kofi Azowu omo bua funu 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Hey, I am SMP, fair wages and salaries. Commission, you are and I'm from home, so much as I'm betting a church for you, and now I'm betting a feeling, I'm betting a more. Hey, you know, crown, you know, crown. Yeah, I said, and so we best yako. Nafe, Edia, two and enter crowd, a good year won't come off. Premier Sports, na, Edia, a 12 or so. 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Oh my overcrowded ever hointy and I'm summa at a year for you at your hungo mountain so yes and kitwa. Nene and some no air jin semusan say pro Hamas for the one gym our France. France Paris and to do France and Yasem to a jet dem papa. The bit much as Niger, Mali, and a Burkina for a tree or Hono, and a Nam so France say, Womo, almost the Kahuaqua, as you say, Womo, so far as I say, if you talk of France now, because a dilapidated school buildings, overcrowdedness, any lack of teachers are, let's say, ANSMP. But then pro Hamas for the one watch him and to hear protest na question akwai dey say school for na here here chere akwai say say so here dane here religious here protest it ayen same p ye be din komo ebre ne kono anu ye be din komo ewo mu every day we will update you na ekoso ewo honum na who do you say Palestinians for and so I joined the demonstration. Na say make say oma join demonstration and say uko eye France a flags are hover ho flags are omu himpa eye Palestinian flags eye dintra and tia ye nyane say Qatar for sponsor eye Islamist bia omo e to turn sorry be of France crampa omo e turning into mosque nyina ka ho bi ntin say asem no aye munyan ebi say this is the end of Macron French president yen hwe say dey be say call in the ensuing days dey be say bi an asem no very clumsy very cumbersome you been come right here on Insure 104.5 and make house say Ministry of Gender and so at the press release about to about ntin say wo manyan ntie ahwe emfoni bebre a ene nam social media we are no born a yere we are no born a ba che say basa and ntin wo the press release about to just say Omo yes aro omo hey because they will be coming after them the ministry gender ministry no omo any abre papa they might be coming after them and chakra okay well mo fan chai said in same say I know and I'm can and into but Gabi Thuram or has or the premier sports bro Gabi Thuram
1: Thuram now
0: and they say
1: oh yeah me I do
0: good that's right
1: yeah the end there you need share dan can
0: so somebody can no
1: what they na can
0: I can here there no problem all right Alright, Ghana 40.
1: Maybe
0: I book. Maybe I should have. Now, we can there, but I hear now my side the work way.
1: So,
0: I'm a one credit.
1: Ah, sir, no, are you for Euro Vincent?
0: As a for press conference on me.
1: Why, or maybe a press conference, and now, Oko, a Utah sports committee, you know, charmer on us also. I am Ness Nobby,
0: yes.
1: And so I can send you here and let me say back to back.
0: Give up, I give you,
1: yes. Anna, dear, and
0: that's right.
1: The essence of Mohem Nanan, quiet politics,
0: which is some,
1: Obiwana, was also the idea of morning show for him. The way Miss Yamanema, I am my Amana Barbeca. Is the crew, Ope, a dim, you know, and ya, Yanimu, sports any morning show for them. Politics,
0: but as I was
1: working, as I any wedding,
0: and okay,
1: your banner, mamma, Mobania,
0: and okay,
1: and anything I miss as a son of pay, but any, but there be a no memory because it's an end. I'm seeing that,
0: but papa, right? Premier Sports, Gabi Thuram de Brel.

0: into the penalty. Goal from Balotelli!
1: Well, okay, sure, 104.5 FM, as we near Busia, Yanya Tanasi, agreeable summon on Yade Bana Posso, Naposo near Zali 930 near Tanasana Fidge Mediano, Nekasapano was so and sa at Tubiaka, and when she showered those in our so, I have from a garbage run the foreigner, Zali 930.

0: ne brenie beta. Yet I would have summoned Eddie about a senior national team. The Blasters of Ghana, CCA Blasters won summoned there any day. Eba and T. Yemedin Kobo Kakra, now first year called the Sports Ministry, and after their say, yeah, National Sports Authority. Hey, is there no summoner baby? Deja, where the bar? I dear bet you, yes, sir, and TMCA Banano Pair Sedano, called the Ama Milo all in one. I don't come for Edema was the energy to go further. Siciano pay open so chill, open said the menina equity demand ya chess and no and I make for the ama and one at the and so I did ya tum but all pay usade na we hear breakfast and a tin call lele kama kama and also I said we benya bina and also at my quay diama milo all in one and no anna edi da aye richness of taste no and the ama milky aye chocolate eh na usweat me a train neno sweat my cover up womo SCS and MTN Ghana some catch us the option how are they my sir to su data option a bit young bro amount so ahow and inti anna womoti data package up and no 500 mega per second we send the idea and to know every man to be a nana nine pep and a wutia or more 300 megabyte per second and also unya a every man to be a 444 and ya wo 299 and so and we hand megabyte per second wabra was send the idea and here the MTN and the Emma was everywhere you go and we MTN home fiber and the Antempanama and San Carlos Dr. Musunier what is your home you'll be a TV and so I come on but all you know no man and you to me as you know but you to tune in come on and the Emma was with you know hey we do some more bombs and but I see you to us here and your mama just also at my hair but I said that I said the meaning now at me akwe Dr. Amuso as you to me in a seven hour come up with you in a bed now one afenso ehua asiebe tu na afenso eja wo parke parke nini na asusu etime fufua enu ye amuzu efu de enu na 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dollar star 956 star 956 na fe wo we na tiko wo ba benya sika Nano sweat my boy, your penwetty. What would the 8 infinity bet? And you about the only betting platform. Now come for the message also, no, as you see, pa, and nay, my catcher, sir, cast out to know, ya allow the amount of enjoyment, no, was when you to me at the pa. Well, first, I a better arbitra, and yonder, sir, yeah, uncle, bonus is up. Yet the amount of any 8 infinity veterans administration, Ghana, one more, and so a power. Waiting in my crowd of pay, we would get a church in a pap. I would even summon Yama on Sakam. I mean, some of us say you need to come back around near where they were there no some elsewhere this idea over Ghana ha and your blasters in coma and national sports authority and your national sports authority near you that you are above Franca near you that Kofi Adams say Kofi ED sports minister the one some number now and rather then you is a crowd what do you mean says from Uncle Georgia Kwesi Afriye na Georgia Afriye enkane na another not just Kwesi Nyantechi Abreso Edumewa ya vice president and wetty Ebe present ka ja wane ket ebe time him so nanka ebi anka ya tu efa baya wetime nya 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coaching family on there was it be a we here
1: I personally think that there was no need for a formation of committee at this level. Because like I said, when France, and I said it here in your studio, when France was parting ways with Deschamps, they knew who they were going to go for. They have done their background check. They've done everything. They know that there's a certain Zidane sitting down there. Mm-hmm. We've spoken to him and he can get a job done. Mm-hmm. Until recently, our own friends, Cote d'Ivoire, they've worked with Hervé Renard before. Mm-hmm. He's won the AFCON for them before.
2: Yeah.
1: So when they realized Hervé Renard was available, right away, they think that he fits the bill they brought mm-hmm. him. In Senegal, they also went to the World Cup. They thought that, they think that, well, we could have done better because based on what they've done in the past. So they right away, they said, but our own Pativera is available. Why don't we go for it? But I don't blame the minister I don't want to blame the minister. The problem is not the minister's problem. The problem is GFA's problem. Because it is the duty of the GFA to get us a coach. And they have gotten us a coach from since Ket came up to now. I hear people try to say, each time the ministry is involved. The ministry is by way of information. Trust me. The ministry is not deeply involved. See, the names you've put here today. Show me one person that is a ministry representative.
0: Agbeshi.
1: I disagree. You know why? Agbeshi, as we speak, meanwhile, since when Kwesi Nyantechi was there, has always been part of the GFA. Today, when we as we speak, Agbeshi is the chairman of the Appeals Committee of Ghana Football Association. In fact, Agbeshi is a member of the new Ghana Premier League tour that they've gone to form.
0: Okay.
1: So how does that come from the ministry?
0: Ano yang koba kakwansu ene, Georgia Kwesi Afriye, adi atu edra ewo jumadiye suna, owi ebe bepe, ano achese eno kran konkoda. 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
1: I don't even want to limit my conversation with you with Techiayin who said that the day are you if he has any money he should go to his hometown of Paga
0: and Regoats.
1: This is the biggest or the greatest disrespect a legend of the game he has referred him to. You see, and this is why I think that Ket has failed. Because if these are your advisors, if these are the people who will sing praises, why won't you fail? And why would you still believe that you... Because fee.
0: And ami ya nkoba kakwansa yewura Georgia Kwesi Afriye enso editujwa wabra ne yenua eko sporty edidi nkoba tese edna no pe ye kentre kakra ediamo away from that ne yesi da bi ene ye mvi blasters ne 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air and then said, besides, I then was him. You told my friend press conference, you know, as a pure desk, you see, I just a Ghana bless us. About a tadi me, Kofi Adams, no, no, you call bless us, he papa, near more, yeah, Wabra, Tessa, you call wake up, you know, Namianimini, Sabarini Dino and Kabi Bian Fawano, no Bani Yapa, and your business and Kofi Aden or Kofi Aden, Kofi Jay letter, and you call US Embassy, and your business and letter, Naka. Sana wa selete no ni anayaka no enzeme uomu no anyansa mkutuwa kwa nadia yentelete na wamusu etula kwa hene.
1: The ministry headed by Mr. Kofi Idi Adams wrote to the US Embassy with the heading request for ministerial support and visa facilitation consideration for NSA volunteers or event coordinators, i.e. for FIFA World Cup activities. We have also obtained the passport details relating to these individuals and information connecting them to one Mr. Mensah who allegedly paid almost $20,000 as part payment towards the amount charged. We further have information that these payments were made to the NSA Director General through one Mr. Yao Jenfikusi Ahre. These are matters that can and should be independently tested through bank records, payment records, telephone communications, and the relevant documentary trail. The Minister for Sports, Mr. Kofi Adams, now wrote a letter to the embassy presenting names of persons who are staff or affiliates of the National Sports Authority. Now, the U.S. Embassy, through its fraud prevention unit, indicates that there are most people in there who are not staff of the NSA. And this letter was submitted by Mr. Kofi Adams. And that is precisely why this matter requires investigation. Because the question is no longer simply why names appeared on a list. The question is, what was the interest of the Honorable Kofi Adams, the Minister for Sports and Recreation, in directing his chief director to sign an introductory letter that includes names of persons who were not NSA staff, personnel or volunteers?
0: And teacher, Vincent, as a fwa edi tu jani MBC nyami eni mne wake up yengi nani yako na se kwa banani eti mitri lete na watre wafapen edi tunkata aso di koma US Embassy se nipa ni mbi wanka mwamu 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same thing.
1: President has removed your Ampofu Ankra. We acknowledge that decision. But the public should not be made to believe that the removal of one official automatically answers every question arising from the document. The ministry's role remains. The GTA's role remains. The role of the NSA officials also remains. The role of Tribe Culture Fest remains. The role of individuals who allegedly collected or transmitted money remains. The role of those prepared, approved or transmitted institutional list also remains. And the role of those who added names to official submissions remains. We therefore call for the immediate dismissal of Honorable Kofi Idi Adams, the Minister for Sports and Recreation, and the immediate dismissal of the Chief Executive Officer of the Ghana Tourism Authority. Their continued stay in office in the face of the questions surrounding the roles of their respective institutions cannot be allowed to undermine public confidence in the investigation. The minister's role requires particular scrutiny because the ministry received an NSA request containing four names and subsequently transmitted an expanded list containing approximately 92 names to the United States Embassy.
0: Okay, nti we ankoma kakanso ye Vincent aye akwasefoa minister so ye kansampi adi tutwa ewo dwuma die so wo wi baba pa anachese ewra enesu no gbe so wi mu nso pa de anachese ayi committee a wo mate 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
2: Yes, I'm not be worried as a chairman of the committee that these allegations are professed against my minister. But this that is me. I cannot take the allegations as a fact as we speak now. Don't forget, the CID is investigating these matters. We can do our politics. We are politicians. We can do our politics. I'm not sure the security agencies, the investigative agencies who also do politics in it. That is why I am so worried that this matter is being discussed at this point, at this level, in the public domain, because if care is not taken, at the end of the day, it will go a long way to interfere what the CID is doing. And probably we will just treat it as one of the political propagandists. I will go after any individual who will try to perpetrate any crime or anything that will give a dent to this government. I will go after anybody, whether my minister or anybody, a friend or anybody. But if that is not handled well, it will also be treated as one of the politics that we play in this country, which I am worried about.
0: Okay, and the Anusu Yankobaka Kronze Yera and Henry Nogwe, and the two jar, Ewa Dumendia Swedna, Anope, Yepretre de Amabusia, and some Nafene Unity, Na Kazapani de Bazali 930, Baby Emi and Afe, 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
3: 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How do you keep all these mixed delicious at the same time?
4: Oh, I have just my one little secret. 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
5: Onye dofo aso woni nye wo enuani aye di mu atwede ahye nsodi e wo nuani aye yodada ho atoda enti ase anim ni senti ye di enuani ahodo a enkyene asikire ene anwa abroso gbo we di kese yo asikire 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
9: As Santia to Rabank dear, what shame come a word to Mancasa? Yamatat loan, Abu Siapani and it so long Iadema at this year, Adia Tomanino, Abuaman for say. And it just some say Abu Siawa and Manone and Subet to video musicanina afa Santia to Rabank.
10: The head office in Ewo Chansa, Afesu Konongo, Akoko, Ofransi, Otumasi, Ayadiasi, Afon Quanta, Roman Hill, Jaso, Freya was. 0501-333-444.
9: Asante to Raban, where money grow.
10: Kwejo, kwejo. Yeah.
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0: Hello.
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0: 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I almost ruined my photo shoot. But Gastron saved the day.
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5: Okay, Insura 104.5. 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And Eddie Kuakrata na Abedras on the pay, Naposo, Eddie Twazo.
6: Nobody, a friend or anybody, but it will also be as well.

0: Okay, right, in show 104.5. 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
1: what for?
0: Netizen,
1: Nyankopa dum. I hear an experience in tea. I no pay me more than pa, me na so.
0: Now, what are we?
1: Say, ja, a human idea. And Crabatana Dawson. Aha. Baby, a tea eka say, dear, say, Obertana Casa, and on a air for crown. Never be a day panel of them.
0: That's right.
1: Yeah, never know what for pick out no call or for both of my back. Now, what then, some of them, ja. Yes, in Tifuniwa. 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
2: 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Back in vocalist.
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1: 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Now you cried your Omuchon Kuma, be sitting on my chance out of Murumidia. Say, no crippodia. What you say, Gana, man penny, as you say, what we call here buying. Say, I buy the Mumuno. Government is me and you.
0: That's right.
1: I buy you for you and me. And I buy a chess, Yenina. Was it a buying at the Sikabe? Say, 917 million Ghana CDC. Eddie Ura no fee stress policy ni mo. Na chese yenu anuma. Wombe kwa suyapon en tua suwono. Se say se form 1 untu ya na se semester 1 no. Ana level 1 no. Level 100.
0: Yeah.
1: Untu ya no. Abaye di sike sumbe 970 million. Ena ede eure mu. Kata ina abo huwama ni yeire nchenda. Katafer
0: to father Dawson a benefit him.
1: And no near some no get your one true numbers now.
0: No near interested him because Ghana has say.
1: It's
0: me go to Sikabi.
1: Ned say omomu di no so Dawson cha omomu. And ten year dey him here 970 million Ghana cedis. Say o the ba old currency near a chance or twin hunwi huha emu odupa. Ya tamam say me fam ko bobra. Magic live be 10 years means ya. Yes 10 years na so. Na enim ya kwema hu say Ghana man penny his excellency John Dramani Mahama gonja de chikonkuna otjeta nwa so preso we die. 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
1: ai
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1: yes
0: what is he
1: enti enche ye dan hu sensem nyina no
0: awuka what is he come
2: ono a wose o bra pen
1: ai
2: I was saying crying kuni mante mo mko sha abrabwas woni ne yire
1: o bra
2: na agent e ri o musika
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2: sagleme e na affordable no de
1: e kofi enka affordable kofi enka affordable
2: se me de ba
1: ka se expensible e dia fo
2: was it dia
1: expensible
0: yes let's see yesterday where dia manage really affordable
2: a lived experience and was wenya
0: yeah
2: and so he should understand our struggles. Tie bomu a ene agent fo no hu.
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1: Sa de we no. Ka me de be yanka. Ye launch campaign against that.
2: Oh, yeah, yeah. In fact, last
1: two
2: because I didn't think control Ashanti region. In fact, opening or down over her, promise me say, Omo yen sheshe ya from next year no. In next year, what they are trying to do, they say, "Ombe establish points, joint Ibia. Omo crop for better now. Until we pedan ya, ebi to say we pedan we fully crewman. This street Ibia, Ombe we baby abeko." 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
0: That's right.
2: I like how just a papa dey boy do man.
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2: the daily searchlight
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0: one
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0: 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Made a manu cinema, sorry, no pedia, doctor number, and a medi aja, Miss Alpha number, no, and ferry. Send a dear netia be a cheche mucha doctor. One shall set to a drain my bra and sound ya dear, or one moon him DNT, or betcha or quaya, would they ever so. The number ni bu, a
1: 024 8 92 88 84 24 02 4 8 92 88 84 24 02 4 8 92 88 84 24 02 4 8 92 88 84 24 02 4 8 92 88 84 24 02 4 8 92 88 84 24 02 4 8 92 88 84 24 02 4 8 92 88 84 24 02 4 8 92 88 84 24 02 4 8 92 88 84 24 02 4 8 92 88 84 24 02 4 8 92 88 84 24 02 4 8 92 88 84 24 02 4 8 92 88 84 24 02 4 8 92 88 84 24 02 4 8 92 88 84 24 02 4 8 92 88 84 24 02 4 8 92 88 84 24 02 4 8 92 88 84 24 02 4 8 92 88 84 24 02 4 8 92 88 84 24 02 4 8 92 88 84 24 02 4 8 92 88 84 24 02 4 8 92 88 84 24 02 4 8 92 88 84 24 02 4 8 92 88 84 24 02 4 8 92 88 84 24 02 ne pa chopi G money oni mse womo ena o send sika na se we receive sika apa obe 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It says, Omoko St. Teresa Government Hospital. So, Omoko Jaha, Yosha. Would you ho na ye jo National Health Insurance card no? Ye jo card no, ye de card no be he swa no, ye si system na break it down. According to reporter yenya, e binu fetch le tri si card ya, nene ye helmo. Ain't you know, I'm asking, say, a ye cash and carry, and a more entertaining, no, ewo, St. Teresa Government Hospital, and ah. So, obi di, a ye health insurance card, weba, number catch as a system, no, a break it down. No, be betria, no, my hena yarisano, and I'm a hena yarino, na, and no, et chessing. St. Teresa Government Hospital. That is the information that we are picking this morning. And into your best repa, say, mobehe, na, mama, a ye, per ye, a ye, juma pa, akosu, ewo ho. Ministry of Gender and so at the press release abetum abontain. Omo the press release aba echre se recently obehe videos ne pictures a edi him on social media no. Bema bi bune yire. Bema bi bune ba. 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Enti ne gender ministry ne se ompe so omo kache Ghana for se omo okrum. They are still alive. The ministry is alive. Not dead. And into no. Mwa mu yesa ni meni nyina no, they will be coming after you enche kra enti monhwe na ahweye ehuhia pa. Well, ejetu ato na ye de bro kai say g money and also yes ye de ejetu ato e de bro and pe bia right on insurance 04.5 g money app no eno na odi send sika odi receive sika uto eye airtime me pacho ko play store and say app store na download eye fen saying app no o download wa. You are good to go. Very convenient. Very, very easy. G-Money. And I saw you sing.
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7: And Yamuwa, because at least O level ne. Baby, I won. I think it's an effort, and this is not new. In the new, because I mean, there are other bigger platforms in Kumasi. I mean, who say now who control the year and a handsome and yadi a bros. What I say, this is one of the biggest platforms. I'll be in your woman. And if you have a big personality, no money. A show na it's worth it. It's worth it. 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
8: Mate. 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
1: Me di ome joso.
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1: so then care ready
8: now maybe I mean what GDS said what about you can see me so we knew my past over to us
1: amen
8: I mean say you will be in the family I would say
1: amen
8: and you have been calm with your more father
1: I mean that's it
8: good
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0: 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Say bay or my gunner, a bit me a fun into my part, a dear friend. And a penkuma editing effa traffic tech. And home traffic tech here. They say, Abesin say you call me. I am sure it has come to stay. And now, dear, Abesan so backtrack. 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And the police for chess, almost share test run national, almost share pilot national. 2025 in Kwano, Omunya 15,000 caution statements, and almost send a individuals. A driver for caution statements, almost send a driver for no over 15,000. 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Sansi Shaye exists to a ba, set ye be bob buying, set a bayer can quench yen cosso, and answer say by a benes cabutum. Yen yen whom you knew. But I entia this our traffic take ye ever. Is it to prevent road accidents? And answer it is to make someone get money into his pocket. Because according to the agreement, Bryce Simons in the write up, no, according to the agreement, you know, a 60-40. Government better 60, then individual will take 40. Is it to make money in our pockets? And now say they be bob buying, say they buy a can quenchia, a subete. And to Facebooker, Uber who say it in 70 be a go street racing, no money at the day, ye unit a bribia, ye can makumako, but ye can't say we should be careful. Ye o maimuha ambulance, etimi a unity, wow, traffic are so right. 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What will be our defense? What will be our defense? Amokom haya, amokom. There's a traffic light that is not working. Are we going to ensure? Yebe hesi yebe timi esi esi traffic light ni na. And sana ya rolling it out. And I say nti obidu amokom traffic light. Bakuna enye juma, eko eye stadium hona enye juma no. Se nipa ni duro naso temwa. How is the camera going to capture that person? Ye sheni ye. Ya sheni ye litigation sa ebe bahono. Na the end who crane say the MTTD for ena ebet na semno so you are going to get opportunity for an MTTD hearing. Police for ya yesi ye yomo free question imuno. Omo ane yesan so di asemna koswe omo. We should be careful because police for ni bi omo chrese they are not credible enough. Police for ni bi chrese they are not credible enough. Omo integrity wa form. NTC ye disa asemi ye esan koshe onsa. Say camera capture me no. I have a hearing with the MTTD. What will happen over there? What is going to happen there? Oh, here a Jesu baby, and I run about her. We are saying she said there was a horse, a sea clumsy. Now, a police for Timika say, Mom, messing in a monco, Mom, messing a wura, wofa, because a watchy, a banisa, camera no, send a bestia capture. We have a case at hand. Yanshani ye. Say yanshani ye. The extent of litigations are a best sorry will chrome hano. Na private individual be onu de ubenye sika egunibotum. I am telling you that it's 60-40. Private individual ubenye sika egunibotum. Sana shase with mandatory towing lobby. A gana fokasa ya ya chesa yeno. I am not saying that traffic tech enye papa. Because empe nifose nebe bwa. Human errors are a cost to a way a crown so a man queen shares is no, a bit messy and no coin. But the ancient year traffic lights are in Yajuma, road markings, road signs, se Osiminko 50. Name drew ho, that's a road sign or a bua to Muremua. Come round the back up, Tammy, and now say a bay a day. And what will be my defense? Because there is no sign, say, oh, habibi, say, oh, and Timem for her, and I mean, you say. Ye run about ye namusi. Ye run about ye. Oko a hunjo run about. E to da traffic to me cast me bo pesu o hosa. Na cast no I am clumsy e ho. Unhu be bia ka bia nam. Ye be fa ne sen e how many lanes. Wo fa hia and watomra. Are we going to be captured by the cameras? Ye hwen ye o. In as much as ye bo ye ho ban se ye nyan kwanhia no. Ye hwen ye ane ye pesika go bi botom. O tena bi sa asem yi. Ye be san so aka biem. 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Enu ti ye hwe se traffic light e wo chrome han nyina ye sesie ni nyina. 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If it is law, it is law, he? Street lights. 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Na wo be de wo hunu se road sign bi ko police be bi. And as a road marking be what has said, I'm in fire and I'm in fire. 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
1: ena na kwa branch yeah I think say the road traffic regulations no amendments are my new you know LI 2519. Interesting. Now we remove everything we. In fact, to me, can kind moon in any way, dear. But some of the things I mean, who no, well thought of. Men can say, ya dealing who ye who how are you? And I'm not surprised. Say bright, a day issue be, but say, idea ya co-sign who agreement see a pesi ye in 2022. Na ye be who embra amendments no in 2025, 2026 a year. Actually, we say. It was planned earlier. Na emra no so ba no. Na ye hunu no ma e ha yen e wukrum. Menim se stakeholders bebre ko mbi. MTTD for no ma mu hunu kwam. 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I could say, and no implementation, I could say. Men said, then who say, I yet any formality be as a Pragia for no saying a year moment, and majority of accidents, Ecosu, Krumu, and Zufrisa, and woman.
0: Sure.
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1: 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A Ministry of Transport, what is it? Any Ghana Police Service, Ghana Police Squad, but me more mabasu kakra nye bebiri sa, but kakra because omo Ghana Police TV ni a deno ma shasiya, omo yebiya, enra se mi bobi chreya, kwenye muni a dingi na omo sensitize kakra. 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for near the say team we nyina stakeholders say so mukabum na education yes 1 month pen ye dey ato ho say e be kira Ghana for over 34 million no yemfa say mu be 10 million kura ne e work cars a wo mutua How many of them you bet me educate you within this short time? It is saying ki hu se ahoden bi abamu ye educate you. But se say ada din NIS ye as ye nye ye be wie ni akotwa budget abet wo se ye de sika say ye education to be run education ya nye ne papa bia. That is our problem as a country. By now ka be run TV platform, major platforms ahodo no ke ye chirechire anya created base ahodo.
0: Yeah.
1: Enye obi na ese be yo because there's money allocated for that. Ministry of Transport is supposed to do that. The education enye mtiti di nkoa but ye be jai enye me o se na me bia homa na me bisa se de na obi ate most of them omo frey no obi enti me nka different one apart from the mechrechre wa here. It tells you say de ne hye dan ko fem.
0: Yeah.
1: And we need to educate them because no ma bebre wo mu a se nipa na eti ase ne wa huna ebema onukura na wonkoto saa merenim emfumsua bebre na ye ni bi okura omunim o yeah drivers ni bebre okura mu a wanko driving school we know it omukwa DVLA no ma fan one wonya license ye nyira ye nim
0: yes
1: obu okura ntimi ntro abede so wonya license otwika
0: yeah yeah
1: to ye nim okura mu a etinu most of them ni hia se educate omo ntimi nyo mo ntia se wo de ekosun mu na airline de mesre say police phone eba se ya no ma fa sacre so
0: eti
1: free jo ho e ko ba se ya e di e be sere se some of the things bi wo ho no ma e ye preventable ye se police ni imagine traffic light na on hwe se traffic light no edum a obe hwe no wa regulate e to da bi edum kra na police ni bi ani
0: bi
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0: ede camera ebe chichi be thousand
1: any cars ebe chichi be thousand enti ye ye dia na ye hwehwe ni ye because solar ye betumi ye use solar ma traffic lights no but we don't do it o mine ye nye cameras ye be me bomb pie say ne battery ne be last battery she mu no ne etimi twa the whole day nje sa de ne bi betwe afam because traffic light na be regulate ye kura na edundum no ah ye ni solar no
0: akwa de okay we say technology now about I was to say dey hunu hunu krom no according to by Simon no China technology na any that sharp year be year adwuma no said ye mo pe no until we say investor no say rake in more investment and sana omo dey erect into the whole kind the challenge that you are talking about
1: a traffic light
0: yes you know a camera sana I can't take up channel into e was all sound so investment but all change say obegi gi en sika no fines ni awie and sana or dey invest
1: into the American nyina ne say Brian Simons e raise pertinent I mean issues be a etwa se yet
0: yeah
1: sa campaign in the contract 2022 ya be yemra 2025 2026 contract na all ka ho asem no say sika no ye 60-40 right 60-40
0: that's right
1: me dey have my contract all your credit to microphone the continue there no there and said that but the only thing that I'm concerned about ne say ade na ye dey be si wo no traffic light say wo kro mu anya contract no dem eye and am for be ye and enye ne nisi etimi dum ye mfa ba bia
0: yes
1: near the street lights am contract ye hunu street lights ebe ya replacement ye hu he all these things ni kan obi ne be mani pa timi conform edi mra no so edi de aban asede yes ewo mu eso wo ye e ma 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
0: yes
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0: yeah.
1: Omo nyoma famu de. Akwan ni binye.
0: That's right. Agogwa, me da say right, insurance 04.5 as opposed before here they also omo ye. Na anapa me earlier in the morning. Me catch her say bibi cause of France. Agogwa.
1: Yeah.
0: Bibi cause of France. Me ba show bra Facebook na be here the cause of France. Ye ntie me ma buy it kakra. Oh, Bra Facebook na be. Enti the accuracy of Francie eh very interesting. E chasia to say a student protest. Se esunya fo wi se omobu afu adan a womo adisuan sem nkoyie womo dan akra mu komu adisuan no dan no kra tetia pansam wo aban ni hwe womu yie akyekyere fo ni ho je se bibi basa anti student no ye wo France no sorry ye. According to France government, and almost 85% of women here today are minors. Their money, almost say their money, almost yano.
2: Also, we high school for.
0: Aha.
2: And we go here and get SHS.
0: Very good.
2: And you be bringing now. You say abanti here, and now we need picture by here. Yes, we were 16. Oh, my missus say we were 17. You what? That woman. Same that woman.
0: Ah, yeah. Almost we are
2: college. We know almost 9 years. Now we move 3 years. 9 years, 3.
0: And according to protest, it was France. It was here. Question one. Say the sha sen kakran say say bebi a edru ni say ebi no so de won ho agim pro Hamas for Palestinians ni bi de won ho agim to be he no u bo say flags a omu him wo krom ho no eye e kan say eye Palestinian flags e free hin e beto mu na no e na eye French and a France president Macron e ko UN General Assembly e na okko kasa tia Israel for. Now I thought to say Palestinians in him say and I say Iran for in him say or one fan, but now what is turning out to be? He say I say a revolt against Macron and Gaza government. Until now, all the programmers for Mudu Mwajim and a Krono area Adani Ebutu. So people are asking say, and check Rana France got to Abba. A woman say Macron on Timin Kobium. We etre a Yodia a Krono. Edemaf eye Macron ene na ban de adwuma obeye ye we eya de suade edema obibia
2: me maka se as a leader no mpimpi no ya na unya signals no kakra on se 2 years ago some of these concerns about economic issues ni France for I mean they were agitating say I say cost of living near they adeno ye until bibia no mu raise bia na kwete o I mean almost no through post COVID no ne ade no I mean recovery no ma no ma kakra ne ade nti omu ntimi nyina gina omu na so ye dia still pushing 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there were problems a manfo e wo show mu ndin kwa da we ni ti si mu no say education funding ne kofem sika etwa de bo anwo mesua ne kofem ama omo ngum mesua ho nsem no enhye da enko yi a chere fo de 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He said, "Uma was so coffin," and then you pick into at the latter part of the leadership governance. Look at what is happening. When were they
0: called? I mean,
2: you see, and I think, sir, a koba say no. Obi be fan say palace say they okay. Ebia ifu bi Hamas ifu bi ni other way bi na beshi shechiri. But the real issue is that. Omo facing problems.
0: Now, with, especially yes, in Niger, with the exit of Niger, yeah. Burkina, and Mali.
2: Yeah.
0: Ama hezo musika sema.
2: Yes, and I'm making. Say, omo facing problems. The reality is that economically.
0: Africa, we are powerful.
2: Economically. Aye. Say, obe fan is it, omo si omo enyeyi.
0: Omo fi ubiye.
2: Aha. And you, omo si omo ma omo fe biye mwa. Definitely, and the support. And because you say, without Africa, abrofu no mbe brew.
0: Yeah.
2: Because the hana treasures, no wa mbe fako. And you could develop it. 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But Macron onre na I mean any guasi we the other call all the call actually pa di aya ne hadwene and it's likening to when we say the normal cause we see ya you Africa so agitations ni ade ye kura ye kru mu
0: ya me
2: ya nina ho yi wo hu suku sem macron de na suku fo ya ya yi o di wo mu hwe ni ye
0: okay all right ndi me ba jobi kai say assemblies of god Ghana e de eh jume die chenchenche bi e be hwe so wa ha say World Assemblies of God Congress nyasem kitwa kra chenchenche pa free 14th to 16th of October na omo atun safra his excellency the president as a guest of honor software jume die sin na so yinyana ni reverend Steve Wengam, General Superintendent for Assemblies of God. Now, I must say, so for Bia Bar, Momo Modin, a sorry, ni Momo Bamu, Namu for Ubian Fanny Pamra, na Womum in Christo, Kama. And upon our daytime, the Ever Cosun on soon, I go see non kuno empemu and non soon okay daytime deni non kuno anopa e go see nonum empemu na and you ready na shall say non soon and you re I go see 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home appliance papa there high, high sense also do any trade now then our pay refrigerators now pay chest freezers air conditioners gas cookers and also washing machines smartphones sound system 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
3: boss
0: solo na dey say
3: adomo
0: we dey kesi ana say
3: Kwesi.
0: Okay.
3: Solomon Kwesi.
0: Great. Solo, stores are here. Come on, say me. He ne wo na ebane say na MC Bubunu.
3: Yo, me da se na me da wati se unswase. Shop ya waka wa me waka wa se me obwase brababo me locos. E wano na shop no e wo na ni di pa am se ak ya di enimi rap dance. What kind of boss here? I want to be a
0: rap junction.
3: Rap junction.
0: Okay.
3: And see, yeah, we have the first week of July. And MC, Honorable Kofi Adjo, Emma, the municipal from Lantiano, Emma, you have them. Sir, on the end, I won't office. And the and you are saying you could see in a new matter. You could do one or say, I'm up at all more, or more acre, you have them, the government area. No more air pipe with reservoir the boa community never has here. You are saying that's all really a temper. You know, all my America crap. Now, you are far and the way. No, so a mini opera. Now, I'm going to show more than your moment and tomorrow. You are not a good idea to stop. Oh, my, my, my, my, my, my, my, my, my, my, my, my, my, my, my, my, my, my, my, my, my, my, my, my, my, my, my, my, my, my, my, my, my, my, my, my, my, my, my, my, my, my, my, my, my, my, my, my, my, my, my, my, my, my, my, my, my, my, my, my, my, my, my, my, my, my, my, my, my, my, my, my, my, my, my, be a cook with you or no account. I would not moon and then perform free office on account by. If I told be adding a manoma, a father said, I be out of it. If you have the assortment for the medicine, I will be a woman, Tamana, or my tour as I said, the Amano. Ah, my only idea, now about the hour of my regime for so many years. When you see, I won't cry. I could be in the shop, three one crying out. 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If you say, I want some ma, or you have my bar, don't you grab there 7 o'clock on a panel? I have a bad memory. But after I am saying, I will not deal with that slab, your bayon or bayon, because an Indian or Mobaka Yasanoa, and she will be down to the Yaku Yaku Yah. Or is your way assisting Yah? 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
0: I see.
3: 30 years.
0: 30 years.

0: mean, said the farm would be in Kabamba, your project, you said, who would be about by a car fire, and a mini option here. The fire and come over a walk, high fence, and say, ah, idea, you're better chance to be a calamity idea. And then it is said, I'm in the Yamaha, I'm in the Yamaha, and yet to them, we'll be a dream far, so if you are now for so that every woman.
1: Okay, question about so much. Crazy. Question, meaning, say, be a motor, high tension cables are sent a motor me boy.
0: The battery high tension cable.
1: And what's now for fit?
0: And a quarter to know, quarter to know the reserve. That's not what I'm now, I'm always dozen. And then I do for quarter to know.
1: Aye. Aye.
0: It comes for a quarter day, let's see.
1: And see, and see, not just say, maybe I would tell you, and yet would be assassin.
0: And you'll be assassin. Transform a question, let's see.
1: Okay.
0: But you manage to transform a cashier.
1: Okay. Se say baby a moti no say high tension cable asin a moti a. Yate say a VR for crash say omo cables no can say grid ku for omo kase omo cables no asin otena se a the o how kase pa bebre o. Are you aware?
0: Me aware pa na. O say yen dey no enye cable na ti bebre pa say e wo. E ti no ho free e ho kakra.
1: E ti no ho free say how many meters?
0: Oh, but 10 meters.
1: But still, I no say a whole new beard there. Now you say how you bind there because a buffer, a bind there. You say a bind there.
0: They are well past a bind there, but me the other said there. You say a bind there. Me I no can say how me a bind. You know, then all two of them will be no any higher.
1: Mo you na so I chase all two of them will be.
0: Yeah, when you na so pa, depend on what you know. A man tell me I when you na so.
1: I see. But say kasa mu relocate ya mo beko.
0: O ya beko, ya beko. So ma ya be say enko ya beko.
1: Okay. Well, Kwesi, ya be dance ya be say say be kan MC ni eno no at one common so say wuji tum say be bia motene nyamwa mo dia. Na enye be bia wo say motena dia. Ya be hwe say ya be to in common so Alfred Jackson, assembly member de ma bossman. Bossman, low cost electoral area. Bossman electoral area. Or anusu wa humanu sunti. Enti, jina swami. Na honorable, good morning. Hello, honorable, good morning.
2: Good morning, Mina.
1: Honorable, I'm pumped to say ano pay.
2: Yangu pardon mo ko, na unswe.
1: Yangu pardon. Yes, we yamu ya papa. Honorable, ano pay. Ye din komo, ye ni abrante ba ku din komo. 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Now they all can say assembly no abe bubu omo shops are omo edimu genina. In fact, omo chese kwa ya mo fa sube bu no crampo no crano chese. Eh adia enche ye. Beba cho, who ya aware of ni akoso no? Na dia na waka?
2: I'm sure, eda, edi ka na me chete fo ne afeko. Na me nche abo kuma lupos. Yes, ye. I'm sure, that was Monday. Mm-hmm. Monday came here on the 6th of October. Yeah, me one na I share on my friend Sina Koso. Now before then, na honorable MC after me a day before. Of me no, and yes, I want to make a dialogue. Be of me now, no, catch on call for no. I'm here to make sure Bobby Wubi.
1: Hey,
2: oh yeah, now no hang up. But me, the minimum say. Your family be community entry.
1: Mm-hmm.
2: Tell me, members who are still a ministry. We are all working under the assembly. I hear MC in a diana. And this is your way, not project be all members who are so. Now, I say a commission. Now, honorable minister, if you come straight, no Obama may hold becoming home, your commissioner. MC, anybody announcing any entry.
1: Mm-hmm.
2: And you know, said the Ecobasa, who are ninja, no, some of the tenements of an ninja. And it's all baby, you made the oh, some person or so. So open information, would you free all now the idea called assembly?
1: That's right.
2: And it's also baby, you made the oso and person or so. And so, of course, often said the Abaya and the Chubby Onoma, the man who form more on air with Samia, Miss Menace, and Mr. Fabi the other
1: day. Okay.
2: But this is the case, sir. That demolition here before this. Me, na me nya we. Me na me tree some time ago. And I'm a house owners association. I'm a rep of Baco. I can't go by our own office. The bedroom office.

0: me busa wo nyasem o ka se me se me be kan wo se ma se me be kan de me pe ono de ba ma ba han ni ntina ono expect omo for some time but se pa se to the end of the year o me free ono de enye ajuma na so so pa se mc say about office na enye bibi na o trimu a honorable assembly member eba office we say yengine phone and sign we run him
1: hey
0: what do we have
1: jackson tobo we say we call mc office no mc can say yenye phone and sign we run office
0: omo a me ni omo call no solo a won ne ka say asisi eh was part ka me boa won ka jump say me boa
1: adan we ni mc no ntokwa bi wo ntamu ana
0: omo ji yenyina phones and sign we run
1: okay. Yeah, much ABR for confidentiality and answer BBT, sir.
0: Me who beat that?
1: You see that?
0: Me who beat that? Sir, who call MC officer, I do phone and sign over him.
1: Okay. Would you say danger? Would you say danger? My MC, Akasa? Cassa?
0: I
1: don't know,
0: dear. I don't want to say. But dear TNS, the young woman, when so many are breaking in Milano, and they say, this is not the first time. I'm going to say, I'm going to go to the military area. Now, Boho, no, who is an assembly member? Your platform, Mr. Wire, the Toast, the Development Planning Committee platform. And an officer, I never told to say, assembly members will be contacted to show the exact size of the Ecotusa project law. But in condition, the one I'm afraid, contact a friend, me, an engineer, you know. And of course, I echo or see MC, a friend, say, or the young man, son number, no friend, any panel woman, and Trevor, be a YouTube. You could do any panel, your NDC near or Tesoro. Or
1: Tesoro,
0: maybe to Boho, no soa, or more channel. And you're 50 meters away from the existing one. And a baby, I've made so much sight to some, especially the other color. That area often you know any Boho. It is not quite to say, as I own channel, the interest of the party. Say, a chrono, a development. Fasten with the cocker, MC for Kimmy.
1: Hey, Tobo, Adenchi. Tobo, Jackson, Tobo, Adenchi. What's the NDC, Nino, or Tesorohin, Esorohin fan?
0: Locos, also, I'm
1: okay. Okay. Tuaso, okay, Tuaso.
0: Eddie Kabako. And away, as I saw this year, meme in your way. And I know Kasha on radio say one of my sister stations back or say, Omako, Omotu, and Amako, I have to be on near Dinia Inyano. I was part. May Kasha studio, and I'm Sakai. It is not true. Me or engaging me, I was asking with that. Until some me and I'm a name to report to and I'm all called on.
1: Ah, and that's MC Chentro.
0: It is a lie. Me or engaging you are same way with that. Me and I'm a call. And to send me my call no more. Take a look at what's in behind you then. And slam. And a two. Baby, I'm going to demolish you now. I want to make what I say. So government has said, oh yeah, expansion of road. Fine. You bet me you see enough. Transformer be any of the babies who are you bet me you see enough. But then, I'll make it comment, we say, AGA ever be expansion of road. And no, so Kasa, I get the credit because, I didn't be a, as I said, cost to be within the, or what if, you know, as I said, assembly members, young Tishio Kwano, SPMDA, the presiding member there, and it's all aware.
1: Mm-hmm.
0: But the other first presiding member, he's also not aware.
1: Hmm.
0: It's the old two, over two sound of four, you know. Then I'm going to do on Monday, I'm going to catch and say, or they are fine, any unclear. Name of private, it is alleged that we have to. It's a private entity, it's a private project to be there. Any other element to sub him. We will not allow that. Say, we'll be messy project, you honor. Also, we'll clear on that one, what the honor they are. Any end
1: now.
0: The government never need to make the idea fine.
1: Jackson,
0: yeah, and of late, only assembly members, only in the year. The Africa corner, you say, and yet, MVP assembly members, or percent of frustrating or intimidating.
1: Hey,
0: and so I would think I and I'm the coordinator back, so break machine back. Break machine coordinator. It's me be my person also be catch almost say, or be my lusu. Maybe the same machine or my main flanka, or my lusu. But at the end of the day, meaning Milusua, project ball, project ambao, it will affect me.
1: Drip machine coordinator, I catch you say, MC is your more lusu, and now the coordinator is your more lusu.
0: The coordinator, Kata, is under who? And then, honorable C, Nankasa, maybe Perry Shepping, I will say, maybe obey demolition, South Pine Cranny. But the machine now, you're the best South Pine, and normally you're the demolition.
1: Now, an honorable, assembly no is supposed to be non-partisan, Meboa.
0: Yes.
1: But then I have MPP and DC assembly.
0: Very good. Then I cross way. Say it right to you. By any Akoka, Sama, you can't be MPP and can't be your own. You call me Akoka, Sama. I have videos of the machines that you call outside of what is equity Juma privately. And on the side, you can't find it.
1: And my assembly, no.
0: But members, air pressure machine. Even the obey Juma bear 100 meters, one joke, and then $4,500. That's kind of, yeah, assembly, Mr. Ecofanway. And so project, MC Bangalore, renovation, 11 million and over, 11 billion, alteration. And all the money, who begins to carry the SRD?
1: Honorable, what was what you said? Drip machine, no bear Juma, ever be a drone electoral area. Just a who assembly man, what to yaka?
0: Yes. You are still a one, I'm not going to challenge
1: it. I see.
0: I know Coco, so I want Hanuma. Who can be as there? Honorable MC, who can be anyone? Be another cow with you. On two assembly members, who be on your way. Including honorable members, Kurano, they are all aggrieved. Because only a woman in here. Now, Sanda is saying, they mean to say, talk of physical planning department, obitri asasia, ne asasine wakwa anwa, main lie, any woman chemo, as I say, who wuna obitri da eno, who nye zel bi, because as far as in the air bar, air day, and mechanic.
1: Okay.
0: Very good. It is, sir, obi person odi bibi beti sa ni pa na wo ti sa dan no e wo kwan no no ah as I say ni pa na wo ti dan wo kwan no na be ma so seek the consent of any pa no and all the temporary structure bibi ti wa o de si wo even if say wo ko di permit every assembly wa so you need to seek the consent of
1: any pa na okay na sa ni pa ni property e wo no so seeking the consent but anti drip machines na mo de adwuma no o other colleagues no assembly members no be etimi ahai say ina say obetua sika no ebi asisa say assembly member bi a call for drip machine no na watua say sika o kan wasem no asisa happen
0: yes you ebi asida
1: na omoji
0: receipt or the receipt in for the ball
1: assembly no ma o receipt
0: or the receipt in more here
1: and na one age
0: and na make say drip coordinator e do be say obe follow up afre eye assistant director obe catch us ene ne nkoka
1: next assistant director crampo nim ho hwe
0: ene coordinator nkoya den nkoka
1: wow I see
0: you know ka say baby omo ye demolition e ho nyina say e ka im be grading na ye for wait or emegusu en compact it the machine no dey enter the buy e ye sad ye no say inner rose that brand branding nyina ye dey be den ye dey be fa so na ye wo sika yede ko MC down 11 billion and over what currency it mean yes ade no enter yes as a MC bi betu ever to fence wall 1.3 billion yes MC bi da but where there I know there eye normal
1: eye normal eye sika assembly eye sika assembly no
0: honorable
1: team
0: me when you say do e no ah we are in the bi ni there and you onye dey
1: honorable, eh, sika.
0: Honorable,
1: 11 billion are obodi ni sika assembly
0: na approve na. I am very aggrieved. E dey today say basa. Na me dey make so say there is no way a private project be basa honorable.
1: Jackson. Hello Jackson.
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1: 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E ya assembly na approve ma e MC na na.
0: 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Ye the business of the day e ba. Ye bo bo ho. Are the day e we are o se won pere so na se do do na so won pere so dia dia na obe
1: eh me chese assembly na approve ya na
0: yes
1: okay okay
0: ba me no ka say there are ad projects a ye din ka approve dada e no won ya yo but MC dia no dia ye see e baba be e no dia availability of fund.
1: Right, Jackson. Jackson, I'm from Sierra. Medasipi, I'm from Sierra. Behese, in Zabeka MC. Now,
0: I told them this to me. Yes, or my son, okay, and say, media, a full media, for a crowd 1 week, a better.
1: Hey,
0: I'm sorry. Yes, I'm a boy. I'm a young boy.
1: Mate, Medasipi. Right, Jackson, yeah, that's it, papa. Let's see how it pans out. Alfred Jackson, assembly member for Bosman Low Cost Electoral Area, and yeah, you know, to train Komo, Inshra 104.5, and I was going to say,
3: yeah, but
1: I
3: didn't say, Omunim say, it's Yamra.
1: Yeah, try saying MC, you know, or G2 so near Bekasa, but your friend, friend, so he's not picking up because of fees, said the Okano, 1 week, baby.
3: Assembly member, if you say friend, one week, but
1: we are calling on the MC, say,
3: or me responding,
1: and you're calling on MC, and say, MC, and it's not going to die in 1 week, and you know, pick up the phone, so if you say 1 week, it's not true, and you pick up the call, nay, no, Kasa. Yeah, right. H&H brand. And how do we be from?
3: How do they from?
1: H&H brand. Nah, me pacho. No, koye. Kama. H&H brand. Yo, H&H rice. H&H sardines. H&H mackerel. Yeah, H&H spaghetti. Koye. Papa. And into me pacho. Ne upe bia. Ube tmi afre 0322190877. H&H also make every meal a good idea. Nah, bia. Kama. For then to aso.
3: Right, awake purified drinking water. Dear Bussia, Obenomun Sudia, we here awake pa na one of na BBI a fine park. I says, can it be a co National Cardiothoracic Center or Kulibu? Na Omudi Biaja man for a friend, Mishro, FDA Ajiatum, but more than a pair a week, na nomina BBI and Kuye pa. Kai say, AFSA at the ATMs from Kono Abba, or Sao Mobile Appa, who you see your transactions via BBI Kuye, AFSA Bank. Your story matters. Achedie Pinoa and a woman who you sue a AFSA ATM non afi mobile app na and fasu pinoa was supi but Monday na AFSA and womanidra. 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
1: right
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1: okay
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1: okay.
4: Because west now acquire a bit of smaller communities akaporisu bossman pomposu asonkore no money ade but the american babesini say ubabeye this year Kofi Azu should have known better because obwasi ye nyina ye baako as a community no ye nyina ye baako whether NDC there was a time ukaya obwasi ye de emba go bi baba to say ma political parties enko soloku ewo enko ti soloku ewo kwan mu emiem
1: I see
4: there was a day obu nyina ba consensus etiase say omba ti soloku na bom
1: okay
4: the NPP ni NDC eko ti soloku ni
1: bom okay
4: so obwasi there we are one community enti any kwanse o try to segregate the people I am very wrong say assembly member a wo baby electoral area na ye kwakoye project so assembly member na so di 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
4: 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betoto e bi wo ho no ni ade and how come my government ever claim his land no back no e me wanwa and I think say as I say omo dissected this issue very well so once we walk say be a year turn your mind the video every day then assembly member say any home pene
1: yeah
4: say a parochial interest being the home there Kofi should stop
1: interesting
4: but say for general development purpose there and yeah I also appeal to the assembly members say omuma kwan na sa development no say beboa community ni nyina dia na enkoso
1: let's let cool heads prevail oh
4: that us be me there me call away there call be me nyaaye
1: okay
4: as this year our call there and aso me this year traffic na ewo you know chronom afrancho kwa no so no ade a ekoso ni nyina e porthole bells and nine e na accurate sadie no e fi afabof e de ba market one mo no
1: yeah
4: e porthole enti mo ntimi mfili wake to eyi na ye nya traffic flow this you and who can say this is your baba ye trans ecowas road and san san ama traffic massa utimi efa kwano so e bia be 30 minutes na uji na fa ko this is a umuwo aye kwode e kwano so no ane the owa waso ame so you can fix this small thing potholes kakewu I don't go dancing ho ana eyi edwana nim ho ho keke ana critics are you know thirdly asema ye kan yanso obi ama information say report dancing so enkonform wo ho nyina so so ye tu wo mo enso e under KMNT
1: okay
4: me ami nua Richard Ofori Ajiman over to you say bibi say ekoso a maye hu
1: the ekoso
4: the reason why ekoso
1: that's right that's right
4: enti
1: ye be di achire
4: na there e wo hold mo no
1: good good right me busa me basese ya
5: Mr. MBC. Oh yeah. 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Prostacure X. And a mean so dini.
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0: 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FD Alfresa e dreadien cra to emoja to say ye.
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5: 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Improbom mercy was senior maybe. 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
2: Offer,
1: yes, good day.
2: Let me try to
1: ensure
2: you can get them. Offer, no planning and copying the question. Papa. Offer, a banning more modern. A banner, a byway, never joined the money, Muhammad in Quantumbo, Nada, and a jabber to me. Offer more buyers, be anywhere across who. Offer, say. Obi edit policy aban wa be yesu o eno nya ade adin o ai so bi ase dan ase o na ba wa be jiri dan ago eno nya juma o wo de a wo promise na na ese wo fe na wo ye wo si 24 hour economy ejuma ba ko nipa 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now o Of a same way, almost a month now, your mug fee. We were about with promise teacher for our promise, or more, i.e., car allowance in our for Busom, say car allowance in a way, car allowance in my own dear cars or more canoe or more penal. Would be more number three, Madden, also from about the current two more TVC.
1: Right, but that's it. Next caller, so which my friend, hello.
3: But you're too young, pass me in common
1: and council.
3: 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Muye interview, I'm not saying ID, Mieko, Facebook, Abu Chirim Pono, and a near Messi. Name Mumia Hanadi, a teacher for side in the Nisa, buying a teacher for Nekasa, teacher for Sierra Munti. Pono Bakuka, Simbis, here, say, a Buaka, a Yepese, and so I'm a side of traffic, and I say, and near Mahuwa Koso. Sanya Manina, a Koso may be a chum. In Shrankin, I may say. Yenya banya wobaye 500 change and then another dem ko for the former president when tin am for amaya something with no na promise ye and na me no ka say you return from money mama eh yesa 500 change no ye mu ba ko e kudi so am de e ti e ko so adim pa ko pani adim papa ta ban na chi na something with de e da practice ya na ye sabi e bi sabi so npp abaye twa mu e na am something with ya practice and you return from money mama e ku so o si sia something with dem ye da na se
1: Okay, hello.
4: Hello.
1: Yes, sir.
4: We need a team to do what I want
1: to. Yes, you.
4: Yeah. You see, the sooner we are, the better. No, no. I say, just from Kujuma. You know who she? You better press the arm. What's my plan to be my drama? My Andy's. We know who she. Get to Ambuni. After I'm going to say 24 hours of phenomenal. 24 hours of phenomenal. I say, Ana jeng hunu no bu bu bu bu bu no ye se mo ye ye nyama pa. Hunu ne wa pepe bia oye no ma we. Le nyang hunu se ye be afle be super. Na go pon kamo.
1: Right, also bit me a friend also watch wa jeng. Hello. Good morning. Show. Show ya lo wa me ho ye. Ready adum. Hello, show. Hello. Ah, baby, I would run in you. Casainti. David, next caller. Hello.
4: Hello.
1: Yes. Next person.
4: Wait, Aki. The king of Sassy Lawrence, AKA Agogosio Benekati.
1: Yes, sir.
5: We have a lot of money. Now, if you have a lot of money, you can't get a lot of money. Now, I'm going to get a lot of money. I'm going to get a lot of money. I'm going to get a lot of money. I'm going to get a lot of money. I'm going to get a lot of money. I'm going to get a lot of money. I'm going to get a lot of money. I'm going to get a lot of money. I'm going to get a lot of money. I'm going to get a lot of money. 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
6: Hello nia papa, I'm bless you.
1: Yes sir.
6: Na o ya de
1: e radio dum ti mi ho ye
6: am a boss me we asante de kwa le to ye o pa e ona bo wan asante de kwa asante so ya ga ze me ba you got your question for 105 dollars is no no o hene ya top 105 dollars no hene fa maza. We had the only one you have to come here. No money costs 1 year and 12 million. Okay, I come. But I'm not a family 8 years for your money. The madam Hammer 2 years with your boyjuma. You have a chance to afford the Mokano. I have condition of service in Roma Bakum. You'll be. I don't want to have your issue for the mamma. It's in your own court. So now I'll be the new friend that said that I eat a focus on me. And I'm one, I'm coming back with my dear. And you woman, a goofy. You know, I'm here. The two MPP, but it's a NDC. Mama dai se no beto kwa ha emputujuma MC die gwo promo oyen maka tejuwa ebena se.
1: Okay, also bit my friend also watch watching. Hello.
7: Be ba u bali.
1: Be di da.
7: Me da si na nan prekin. E be bia Dr. Muhammadu e wo bia ye man happy belated birthday. Be bia ye wo bia chiana pa. Ye ona bu yo kasa koi. Se so kasa, wo so ye MPP ni. 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E mani nyina be bia nka se no MPP ni da. Because no tono or your mamma four or young people ni the cast of freedom by a young or a mamma four. Now you can be watching 1 year and this is for Solea and your coup for the AC and your coup for the AC. Now, some of you, what's your coup for was San Intino and your two about at the moment NDC. Now, your mobile, you know, no more yet here at Saku for the Anaswa, no more, no, you're back at some more bow. And I said, you need a mamma. The one is a woman, the one who left and right and made your mamma some of you. What does it put here? Oh, for my son, my Oka say, yet to come out. I teach a 40 in Cosco. I'm a Yasisika, and your court, and yes, and you over Canada, US, Mexico, $10,000. What we give this, and you know, I'm going to say, I'm going to go here, and then you drink your light way, you drink your water bay, and nobody here to my name. Mobile, we need 24-hour market. Ghana for Kasakasaya. What you say, when the court 24 district economy? One can say, one can say, I will refrain from so. Tell one of my bow and my team.
1: Okay, me for next call and so so. Hello. Hello.
8: Good morning.
1: Good morning.
8: Radiadum. If I say a problem with that, maybe I'm not talking about the politics, but you can't talk about it. Mother, I swear, you regain me, sir. Any event, say, how is the highway for you? The Sreno Master, a book, a master for the lab. Above a form of the road. I'm not going to crack on. What is still up? A book called no, Rosan. And there's a little box for what I mean. Oh, if you're strong, what's up in India? Oh, my mother, what is a message better? No, Rosan, why is still up? No, Rosan. Who was a good one?
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9: 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Radio Adam Yehuye. Mr. Jesse, could you answer? And you put that to the two gates in the prayer. na wada ngoma na mincha professor Joshua Ladi any statement you know chairman na kwesi any oba pa say the by woman organizer any fee we be obi amchi 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I am just a never forget the money. Mahama has to win ATS. Then in Libya, then I come out to him. You may be a panic. I am a catastrophe. If you next year, for the food in Libya, never forget the money. Mahama is going to have a big deal. And together, Libya, from 5 points of affinity. Never punish the man, no money could in the man. But I see.
1: Right. Next caller. Hello.
10: Hello.
1: Yes, sir.
10: And I'm Pajum.
1: Eja.
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11: ding
12: the ministry headed by Mr.

0: the ministry headed by Mr. Kofi Idi Adams wrote to the U.S. Embassy with the heading, request for ministerial support and visa facilitation consideration for NSA volunteers or event coordinators, i.e. for FIFA World Cup activities. We have also obtained the passport details relating to these individuals and information connecting them to one Mr. Mensah, who allegedly paid almost $20,000 as part payment towards the amount charged. We further have information that these payments were made to the NSA Director General through one Mr. Yao Jenfikusi Ahre. These are matters that can and should be independently tested through bank records, payment records, telephone communications, and the relevant documentary trail. The Minister for Sports, Mr. Kofi Adams, now wrote a letter to the embassy presenting names of persons who are staff or affiliates of the National Sports Authority. Now, the U.S. Embassy, through its fraud prevention unit, indicates that there are most people in there who are not staff of the NSA. And this letter was submitted by Mr. Kofi Adams. And that is precisely why this matter requires investigation, because the question is no longer simply why names appeared on a list. The question is, what was the interest of the Honorable Kofi Adams, the Minister for Sports and Recreation, in directing his chief director to sign an introductory letter that includes names of persons who were not NSA staff, personnel or volunteers?
1: Yes, I may be worried as a chairman of the committee that these allegations are professed against my minister, but that is me. I cannot take the allegations as a fact as we speak now. Don't forget, the CID is investigating these matters. We can do our politics. We are politicians. We can do our politics. I'm not sure the security agencies, the investigative agencies, who also do politics in it. That is why I am so worried.
0: A key phrase in the contractual agreement is NSA personnel. The letter sent to the NSA, the third paragraph reads, as part of the preparation for the World Cup, tribe will undertake and detailed processing and coordination for NSA personnel traveling to the USA and Canada. That designation matters. What followed was not simply the processing of visas for established NSA personnel. Our verification has identified individuals who were presented as NSA personnel or affiliates. President has removed Yahya Mpofu-Ankrah. We acknowledge that decision. But the public should not be made to believe that the removal of one official automatically answers every question arising from the document. The ministry's role remains. The GTA's role remains. The role of the NSA officials also remains. The role of Tribe Culture Fest remains. The role of individuals who allegedly collected or transmitted money remains. The role of those prepared, approved or transmitted institutional list also remains. And the role of those who added names to official submissions remains. We therefore call for the immediate dismissal of Honorable Kofi Idi Adams.
2: Cap a la dreta per Xavi, assistència de Xavi, més cap a la dreta per Messi, Messi, Messi, Messi, Messi, Messi, Messi, Messi, Messi, immens Messi, encara Messi, encara Messi, encara Messi, encara 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

0: Pisano here into the power jack. 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
1: 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Aye namsu esunyadie. Na ye chire yadini. 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Number one.
2: 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Ubiya waha. Garbage from card they make us a wedding cart and a sienche. I'm an insomma bob on in Nano or de Bay. I bought a yajima dinner so and sana. I see some bob on, of course. And so yet they are so jima dinner so at the Amam Neber Kessimadu Amadumi no bar. You better dear Canada Mamma. Nah, Monsomacha Madrain, I bought a yajima dinner and so as so. Na the attendants are make us a live. I want you to book. Your life or subscribe to Jumadino. That is a Insha TV channel. No, or subscribe here. Na what your message in our new year. What person would show what BCC? I will show no call YouTuber Insha TV. Na what your message in our nafi. Your cobaya can kind and so et me at your mamma. I would Jumadino as so. Na answer, your war a year customer service week. So, and into Negusua, you're saying thank you. To our customers anymore and so did you many na sanso and now this month in suno yenyano man so in fact a very very important so breast cancer a year month and into yen nane guswa ye kiti a ya awareness and sene biabi biansono everything a conkain at the amamo awa a year jumadino and so asunti honsam no and on yatran said jumadino at the bramo na unimisam make us say obia yiniti. Ah, or see Gianni Infantino betuno as a FIFA president. Na a penny bay and our unity also betu a FIFA president. At the free a conyan said the honsum at the ba chief editor. At the ama aya Ballon d'Or. In fact, a former chief editor. Adama aya Ballon d'Or. Now penny didn't send me the abetu do say Kylian Mbappe or catch as a basa. A fee Ballon d'Or no unyo tum. Na the current year, former chief editor, Adama Ballon d'Or, at the San Semi di Tutano, and also Garbage Ram at the home Comunano, at the Bedine, and with Jumadino. So, former coach Adama Manchester United. In fact, Oko Bia, you come Manchester, Ubo coaches are, Untimi Modidi, Mfa, Mfim, and Sir Alex Ferguson. Now, Penin is a so, and the one, and die soon, Sabia Musabia Cronto. Ayo, whoa. Now what is there? Some Manchester United say, or let's see a new stadium. No, this stadium now chapter do because I said the near America Econo. I'm here on check our sizes, but Kobe Pese before Kobe Kono. Now Manchester United as a new stadium. Now Kono Sona Kuma Tony Yam, as I don't know so and also eight me okay, the Hunsum at the Abraham Real Madrid Haki, no. But you're so many happy. With Kylian Mbappe, they were named some barbon teno. As in Penifonia happy cra. And on said the moon commander bar and some banya. Sanson of Barcelona and so almost the enche. Yamia the man next season. I'm assigning every air Spotify, air camp no. No more money assigned to me. Oh, Mujik Hobium. Now reason tia Emma Barcelona assign every Spotify honor. And on said the moon commander and inch the moon at the Bamamo. I would do my dear no so. Now you befriend your fist amino at Tomaso. Emma! Minority no friends and chauffeur. Nanini nano aya about the World Cup visa scandal. You see World Cup now, you cobo US and a Canada no and in Mexico no. In fact, and penisobi efa kane chichi and the nipebi wemu jiji ni penny bisika and ma na kofan sempi and so the abambaka yam pofan kakra de meka say is a senesi John Dramani mama and so pamano as NSA boss. Nanana minority this year ayan central for no. In fact, ranking member Oko Export Committee is Honorable Vincent Ekwasifua on a leading discussions, you know. Now, on this central for sure, I don't know say, and some now, yeah, can say, I know him say, any baby at the politics. Now, in fact, Ochechemu, information, I'm also minority, you know, Ekuta Asu, had a World Cup visa, scandal, no. Now, it's here for Nin sam no kan ni na ano pay e be ka say allegations aha because until say e be court ni e be yenhwehwe mu be wie ni e say ampa san sam a minority no e kan ni na e no kre no ni na 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
0: Yes.
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0: Minister for Information, Nadine Echo.
4: And Nadia Dina would ya mamma no. Yo Majiatum. Dear Krona say, a manse rural bank PLC, a yeka satran and kwabuamu say abaya a manse community bank PLC.
0: Hey sir.
4: Anne.
0: A manse community bank PLC.
4: Mo and one on.
0: And I was say wasantre.
4: Yes. Nenimuan okro. Or suma duma man for no so a daswa ekosu. O per pension loan. A manse community bank PLC. 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
0: Hey, what a pension loaner? 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
2: Bra driver. 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
3: Oh sister, debio. 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
2: Oh, okay.
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2: 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What se fata? Oh me good service. 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
4: 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Ya conquer farmer, so ya the update, you know, Eddie Eba and T. What any away screen, so an affe, what do commenting so Abba, Ewo, a YouTube and Neta, Yakin Kaka Kadiama, when she say, I would do in our so na etimi and so abwenti, no pay Yanyaba, Yanyaba, na de tenye, I'm not that, yes, Cristiano Ronaldo de Massi, de Amalin and Messi, and T. Mwana Mufisa, Taman, or no, and ye de need for ten and pato. Tom and Abby at the own common at the power to medicine story. Power, I'm a depire. I said Manchester United former head coach. Was he so? Oh, FFN, I know, Obabana, Obabana, I won't come back. I didn't know at the power to medicine. So, Premier League, you know, yes, I'll bounce back now. Players be prepared. So, prepare. I won't come on, you know, Epa, Asano, Elquadia, many may call me Jenny Church in a pub. I would have been somebody at the Amakatos of Pomodin. I won't say me here, Penticulun, Ghana. Limited woman only who two capsule at the abba. I am a man drew a boba mebia. We are bema now with Yemina, what you saw tentem, what you saw Tia or Bemma, what you saw here, Wapum ceasefire, Drobian Cadem, Uban Senema, JP de Penuches or Bema on Aka, Doctor Catos a prosit, enlargement, and that it to a way who two capsule. I am when your piano man who sweat me aboyepa, and when tea woman the Araba Bazan Tabatin Swapa, and you a man drew a boba bia, Waban Pato, oh my yourself, and so atosini, but all a so boonsa problems 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It bit me at Trasia at your mom. We are Bama Kamasa premature ejaculation. And the attitude will leave it to ever from West Pains. And I do a boss over to air, Mr. Kill. And to pay Kulun Ghana Limited, say, Uko from a city drugs of Bubia. When some account the Emon, Ayana, your meeting combo, I was 0244275429. Not when you do pay Beneta, was one no more dear, empty and Ghana. Woman the free after one and swap up. Now, and when tea, woman's main country. Say Domini Mapa as Wabuma home fiber. Na empty and home fiber and an opportunity. Ubinya data package about boy pa and if you ho and your fina mammy horse report to Natas and Ocock of Fine was some detania di dabi with a home fiber now and your 500 megabyte per second was and the idea and every month to be able to anana nine. Anna Wamu Awa 3 megabyte per second. Wabra was and the idea and two send the idea. Mepato and Bafa Anna Fe Utalo Duadia and your fina. Better after crumpled who shall move his near the idea, and now they say, Baba Fab, empty and Ghana, and the opportunity at the Emma, and no every month to be a 444, and I will no more about one, and no year 299 every month, and no hand them about per second, Wabra Sandy at here, and TMT and Ghana said, No Mushroom, Nanya Menina, and your comma, and from our what damas is here, the attempt, the Amakato, sir, and we hear your high sense. Woman on the TV, I will do at the about one more compact television, one more lesser television, alcohol, I tell so bet to me, and to them. And went to many chest freezers, woman the air conditioners, woman aqua coffer, gas cookers at your bar, woman the washing machine, woman the smartphone sound system, water dispensers, after microwave, we have blender, and rice cookers are one more, and a dining in India, but BBBR, we better high sense are catching them. I have 5 years warranty, and on the mall, and I pay any of my women on Bobani Menina, and Queen from Ampato, Ghana, Fenebe, Biabana, high sense, Essence, Kumasi, Doom, and the post office in Tau, Womo Elbohol, Tafo, Azara, Tansin. 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quality brand curtains. We yamabu seat our subaccount there inflatable sofa tears. No woman on media bomb the ring light cafe. Woman the bed side lamps at the about sofa covers. Nubenya bio makate about a carpet artificial grass. Any P films now. Ningina Boga Alaska Kumansia at Doom. Sir Mrs. Anoche Plaza first floor. Woman the Prudential Plaza in the Denim Chain Cano and you to do MTDD office. And also Echo Bank. I'm a minimum Denim Chef. Woman on Messina 026. 0256 330075 and answer 0200281 0809 when your last casa enterprise wamuswa bwamu wets with demo air kama ye pa and went nakivo 4-in-1 gary mix no and then air kama na ene makata 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Ada said Play Store, and now so be downloading our app store. When you download, do it here, we are, Afe Boramun, when you Boraman Tadio Ho, and Paboho, Mamma Niti Air Beauty Training, or Battle Makeups in Yamanino, Ningne Bigo, Ebono So Airfo, when you mobile 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The patrol, yes, the winning percentage now. And we are 60 point. I have 9, I have 4%. 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Amatas and Emanina, a quiet Yama, open your daddy Mikela Teta. Now, and then a reporter, Abbas and Rata, once when I hear the contour sensor, I know you till 2030, and your contact at Mikela Teta. 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
5: yebe sa na Alex Ferguson enso etimi akobat oni man city vone nyaade
4: se
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4: so
5: amanfo tag o mo so mi cheaters no
4: o mo se mo mo mo wie
5: me no mo ya de 100% even 300%
4: yeah
5: because until proven guilty no they are not guilty of the charges.
4: Yeah.
5: And according to the Abom, yes, you say, Sabi, you said you, I want the air and Yemen beer. And then football, no boy, bra.
4: Thomas, I'm my court on Kenyans.
5: That's it. As I say, I can say the air charges near the Abom. So, and he, because I said, time and I'm on for church or say, oh, and Man City, ever ya appeal. And I was like, ah, I'm by the appeal. Because Suboni at the Abom, yen chu, Maso. It will be happy for the
4: end. And by appearing there, and then I say, I can say, I can say, so. I say, appearing you on baying.
5: I say, you appear on baying, or move train punishment in every ban. Based on the punishment in every ban, and on baying, I appeal.
4: Yes, sir.
5: And to no more catch the yas in, I say, Cecilia, I can say, dear. Sabbath of Mansi Dominia,
4: no, I don't know.
5: What does it? I did not hear any allegations. I say, and no minority is among Bekai, so. Until, sir, Court of Competent Jurisdiction, Bekas and Pat. 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and 30 cities me about 300 cities to 400 cities and 40 400 and above and so they call no and your 50 cities into the more your transaction no the more or cash a road no and so el costantino the natural and then a momo hour 12 o'clock boy making sure so be to your room maybe be a camera and your mama myself say national health insurance in the store now no odia no a active now me patro enye 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To say more to the and one the Belmont, I and then Chichi Mutin TBR. 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
6: me adam na pacho won say
5: o nyame adam me hoye
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5: and o ti mo say car bi e bi a car no asie ho niam bi bi o o be fra no it's 5000
6: so o ko ba bi a so at the same price o so mo group bi a ya mo de tu mo say die o
5: so and nti na me direct obi a so ko Filmas
6: thank you
5: because mo mo 5 number 3
6: thank you
5: so all difference no
6: 2k
5: auntie, I for Bianco, Labibia, and Yakama. But the good news is that Club Football is back.
6: Back, finally, finally.
5: International break, Mimpe Krau.
6: By an amwe,
5: Mimpe Krau. If you are not saying, yeah, no say per ball na say.
6: Ah,
5: say we are say star be. Any man say it is good.
6: It's good.
5: Say club football SI aba aye back. Minim what the yan say say the fee.
6: Rich. My any come kakra name say neto say kakra but ye be ye bia na ko. Which you see? Na me din come na make catch first say maybe before say ye be giant century juma no. I was say me publish article on how politics

seneba no mo bobola one perspective aya no mo de nedi eye the historical aspect anti abasa for ne be culture say mosque and club more than a club o mo represent freedom anti Manchester United this season o releasing the jersey the rose flower of land council or the betum because or tell baby a Manchester team ye ti free ye se se bi e yan kola no mo pese se bi o mo de o mabra bo baby bi no bi be form say de bi o ma yan na yan kam mo anti anano Benin any Argentina ebobo no mama Messi Dahomey statue say ji because it signifies strength so the cultural aspect of football untimi yinfim we too history essence of football no enye na ese ase which enye na ebe ya kosinti no we are ni weni mu inti we can football na obey dey ya bakose mefim then the major aspect is politics among yourself because these football clubs they are owned and sponsored by businessmen politicians we have state owned clubs omo omo ya among yourself omo omo di sika njuma na sponsor football club PSG Man City into we dey ya now no yakobo world cup president him for phone catch him say they be me player where dey man mo Donald Trump that is the power of politics in football ti say me di football no come dey be am ka say so what is an yam me say we are say rich football dey be 90 minutes no will not be enough for you na e kota sorry ya na say o kalafia committee ba and I be say Manchester City and it is funny because answer ben na person ma then na we expect o say City for na sem na okan he is refusing to be a judge onu nyo temu afo omo se City a chiti but onu na say kalafi say City will kwai so okoy 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say the only time he will judge is when City akwa appeal na ba na rich anu pay uti fi na uti a no kwai won ko money pay say which na na make am say football we have some organizations and countries that are using football to project either a country or a business say won ko fo ni ko bia omo football na ye bo aye de de aye 90 minutes Madrid ashe Mbappe ashe no adu e teche ni say omo the football na ipejo omo man and omo the year business and people understand this conversation they are businessmen they are politicians one aye nasau akalafi two aye almu barak itini say ya kasani abo Paris 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it's a smart who omo the football nfa so e dia pigeon omo man itini obi ateka tedin because of Paris Saint Germain and football when you saw the for ne the Saudi Pro League they are using football to rise the project in Saudi until now for sika obekwa Saudi akwetena wedi Saudi Pro League na page omo Abu Dhabi for Manchester City these are people they are using what we call allegedly yes omo the football na ye brain washing tinga saw kalafi this man adina city we reach what could be mpe PSG dey start here yen nemo we've accused PSG several times say omo ni wey for na dam pa back so investment 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right city we kwai so kwa appeal which be boy okoba na bit maka so e kromfo yes so e ko se me nyekromfo okay kona ko prove ni nti awon nyekromfo so he's stressing the conversation to a legal perspective to what you want to make mra na e kasa and the law it deals with evidence and you no crabi him it be baby a city jina no report ya se pa na saw akalafi two the investment are Abu Dhabi for na ye report ya say na akalafi because on several occasions they've invested millions in Paris Saint Germain project no to almost uncommon no what ya say ultimate bebre these are people who are using football to project organization and country omo ni ejuba ba ku no ye enti Paris Saint Germain ejuba bi kura no yesa Pascal na ebedi no nkomo yi Ballon d'Or no ni Qatar for na di nkomo they've been accused how they invest money they've been accused on the Ballon d'Or almost every aspect tina sawa kalafi sa bio in nunan ana city ni we fanya case yesi ye kweku di asem on the final day of hearing you do city lawyers two of cast for no money ko we fano six lawyers ne buy this is the power of politics in football unti me nyin fin fin because the businessmen the statesmen sponsor

0: football and clap. So whether we like it or yes, maybe we can decide to enjoy the football, but the political aspect of the game cannot be tarnished. Tinkoman can assail air color feed. She wants a city for a crab, baby, or my jetu. Carry to buy out for a microphone. Miniama, Miniamu, Yedi and Kenya, but he would never say that because Otisan Komanasi. They've been accused before. Omo do sa stage in the so. They have the same project. Timichin Komo be saying, no, it just buttress my point, sir. Politics, culture, and it's a Niama way. It makes football conversation. And the entry before the city assembly, Baba.
1: Now, city assembly. First of all, charges near the bomb, right?
0: Yes.
1: Mm-hmm. And charges also near the boa. Until so called to be a and pa.
0: Barrett,
1: charge A, charge B, charge C. Call be a de boni pano. In the court to say ampa. Yen so ye tena say ni ye bon kuni a din nani who's ampa.
0: Yes.
1: Only pano difo.
0: Difo.
1: In ti yemfa aye for dino, enfamboro.
0: Yes.
1: Ye do da level.
0: Which a trampo, a trap because
1: punishment number,
0: Debbie. But the difference between city, Medibasa, the enemy, a clear example, you say. Before in 2023, city, it was alleged, Untimin Castle Mabokrono, because now court be an commission, the entrance. They say, yes, city for Mabokrono, say, me say. But in 2026, you know, you see, you bomb for some way, Adinampa.
1: But punishment,
0: am I? It is here, I don't know,
1: So I am me difficulties in the world. Yako court.
0: Yes.
1: Sebi o yesi me kwabena metie. Makofi obi ade.
0: Yes. Ah court mradia tum se wafa.
1: Court adia tum se ampa.
0: Say he means.
1: Dey shishie wonu mafa.
0: Nti me metimi aka me yesi chode metimi aka se
1: adia ira no. Eh na AC court no kwan se. Eh si adem punishment
0: ma. Komo ina midi. Komo ni ina na
1: yeme. So Hana, you see. Hana mamis so Hana and mamis mini city for any yard, you know. Until say, Ampa, you know, at this year, so that charges near the boom, Munina, and Ampa, send a great woman.
0: Nakamuka, you mean, say, ka punishment, ba. And son, wa
1: police it.
0: Ka punishment,
1: it's not a panama beside the same question.
0: A baby, Ritzi, una fire, co 10 years. You know, I miss it, baby. For the 10 years, dear Dawson, it's your quap, you, a proof court, but in lay. You poor mufu, they are guilty.
1: And you can't 10 years in Egypt, but 10 years in the FU, say.
0: Thank you.
1: Two hearts. What has every punishment? We are okay. So, but 10 years in the Yensum. Okay, I am quite happy. Yentum na be 2 years.
0: You find a massing in your mommy. Hey, that's a love you say, Anombeka. And Cassa me at all. Say you punishment in me. Nanka city are quite pili. But near the city, I no cross some way. We have evidence. But you infer punishment, mamma.
1: Who's my list something fishy?
0: That's the explanation. And I'm a dink, we have seen it. Nka punishment ba na wa appeal but in dey say city ko kan asem no nya me ni say punishment e be bia no they consider the appeal. So what is the original punishment? In law you have to see the original punishment, then after appeal punishment aeba ti yesa rich say be where we are there no your amount 10 years but after appeal ya te so the amount but na yet me we can't say the same. That is the power of politics aye kan about football ti city for no mo do mother asem we me ka say enko bebia. But na saka life mama testing so we be what the assembly be call what the beba. But the fact that politics is part of the game, which what the wah you be cause a be different matter. And normally state punishment me ensa me boy. You see a bit me abani omo. Nti abani omo your punishment me boy.
1: Yeah.
0: Nti make be punish omo. But ka di nti mu say adi asiti aye punishment we dey enka fata omo pa. What the na ka say fine omo asiti we school betia nti make be bia. Was there a punishment? Exactly. So that is our football now, baby.
1: Okay.
0: It's a very interesting conversation. And Rich, I think one day you're saying, but now you're about to us. Rich, what do you say? The power of Yejumai as media, the stages to assess and analyze information or story. So I said, Sebi, you didn't make a good rasa in many in here. Since I'm bringing a baba, then a baka is saying that you're rich, you're here, same yaka, you're in Kawi. Sometimes listeners with problems, stories be by. I didn't know no moka. This is where ye jumano is very important. Now, Richie, you are open your friend Pascal. I could guarantee interview. And I generated a lot of controversy. Said there was a point in time, Uncle Fumi tried so Mudisika, Ebro, no so on J. Agent of Woody envelope.
1: Now, former chief editor, Edema Balandio.
0: Thank you.
1: Okay.
0: Now, come on, Nuni Munipa, and Annie Pelia, Angel Balando. Your castle on pay. 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in the corner and so mo peke e be dwane dear same because they were afraid say akonfokra better kill mo the dark aspect is same book in Paris na ne komo no di yen rich but be interesting eh the allegations or can say e do baby obi ba so be money sika but wanje this is where we are coming to focus our conversation na rich na make us in chose say say mba na yen say trophy na be di hun koma then e be ma ye yakasa say mo be di hun koma one the source two the substance three the timing if an assembly fire eba then in a war assembly mreba in assembly ba it is a be a tigan a hey rich say you could do 7 December no on the 5th December power media house me catch yourself but who say you dear to about my name man penny down there because the timing the source and the substance is very important to before so obe can assemble no o check baby assembly fiber ni ewa asem nim ene mra asem ne bae so which in this case what is the source of the issue e ye obi a oye editor in chief of the balando pinimpa ode ejumaku na no the chairman the president of the organization ne kasa asem we it means he hold water two the substance asem no kan no kan kwa ano de bibi baki he hold substance because of providing evidence there was a time envelope toho or the command receptionist so what will be crediting him then the last one the timing is the timing right no the timing is wrong because we are in the final stages of the balando so now the integrity of the balando is at stake because didn't come to say for rejecting you know you aren't in your course will be and the reason why you this uncle more you say the public versus credibility it's in the balando phone and the football lovers or mutiichi na ye kabo madin come no na rich no crap and say one thing na balando has suffer eh how people doubt kwen award in the first circle man any difference we say player e ka so deserve balando yen to abama na its campaign yen ba pe mu yen no two ways about that boni be enim but when a player and an agent ever offer gift with the influencer yen for award in the man is bribery it's against the rules that's why any abra yen kasa so now open your friend Pascal Olivier into suspense he should come back again and clear the air of the balando because one in recent times Adia balando na suffer any wild allegations without proofs say balando on the ground any
1: problem for crowd say any credible
0: thank you
1: as o ma tell them no ma problem there
0: and as same when rich e course was say Ronaldo obi awachi bi pen football o mo ma body e crowd be ke bi we've seen coaches players doubting the credibility to because asim beche ya we need a lot rich who is this man oh you be oh ye ejuma as a chief and the sole mandate of the chief is to see the organization the running of this thing the credibility of the award ti asim na okan oni mi okan this the same manner there've been a lot of allegations against him mo be kaya one say hu so ni na sa akalafi tikata airways him after said dem be legend award o ja ejuma na pon ni page for na ye ejuma ne I'm not for crap. I can't say at the time I met Siba PSG, you know, there were some audios. Oh, then I saw Cody in common. It's alleged. And then we've seen times, sir, Balando has suffered such wild allegation. In 2024, and I finished your dinner on it, Rodrigo, you know, that was the first time. Ah, yeah, you Balando award I reach. You see, yeah, money poor, but you are saying, no, now my reform will say Vinicius NG. So confidentiality breaking wall. Two, it's the same Ballon d'Or in 2010 without certain cracker was a Schneider Neji. Ronaldo 2013. Yes, they have been also the powerful energy. So ni we're leaving football lovers into suspense. The credibility of the Ballon d'Or is at stake. He should come back again. Rich the knee. Because the source is accurate. The substance is very important. And Nadi Akaye, the timing. So Pascal, this is world allegation. Is the credibility against the public. We are in the final embers of the Ballon d'Or. And Okaya Kwaka say, we think Komo baby a chair on one say. I do a Mbappe intimenge. So ni, yet that's why Mbappe aja award na. It means there is fraud. Which allegations Leo? Because Okaya Kwaka say, campaign Mbappe and Nko baby a, na okra wet. Wild allegations.
1: And don't forget, sir, what is our fee Ballon d'Or? After El Clasico, a bowie ya
0: de chinga. For be am chiu.
1: So imagine Mbappe supporters.
0: Thank you.
1: If you so as already Mbappe at the year under review. Na omususu sa abrante ne deserve say the Ballon d'Or de mano.
0: Yes.
1: Now we are former chief editor. What in can PMT so?
0: I
1: didn't know on ya no.
0: Me see, eh your wild the credibility of the Ballon d'Or.
1: Ya yeah was na wea adiache. Who say Mbappe so go to make say. Me see kan.
0: Me say on the pressure be cool Perez. Perez go prepare big na say. What in the guy this year or the bad so. So we see in a nutshell. Award back one, a losing credibility in recent times. Eh, Ballon d'Or. You can't be cut 2018, you know. And as I'm not the panic, it makes sense because there is substance, the source, and the timing. It's very wrong. Ain't an award, neighbor. You should come back again and tell us. And you come out for you say, what can I say? My way now, Quaco. Oh, yes, you. Killing Mbappe, the Akasa Bibri, why a campaign Bibri? But Sabi, who didn't come on Mbappe campaign? I'll be a new. Now, I'll be your mother. You say that we see a castle. Ase mo kwa kwa hima yeti ase. Ti ase mo kwa
1: hima. Ase Kylian Mbappe wa politician. Wa proper politician.
0: Wati ase. And also kwa uye French magazine na waki with them. Uni PSG na yeye juma se siya. And the married people are reading meaning say, because Mbappe have fallen out with PSG and you are sleeping on the same bed with Nassar Al-Khelaifi, that's the reason why you are doing this. No kwenye se. Ya tentini na yepe. Ni panu waka ase ni mwitu. Say ya mina mikaya ki ye different. Former chief editor. The credibility of the Ballon d'Or once upon a time was in your hands. It should come back. Wild allegations say, or Jay Letten or the Cotto receptionist, or the Cotto Fool, I bet him.
1: But I did a boom on the phone.
0: Miss Debbie, more behind me.
1: I said, Miss Say, what am I going to know? What am I going to do?
0: Number five,
1: Nakilan, Mbappe. I'm like a sick. No, I'm going for a tardian.
0: Get the police and get a crab bubble. Confirm your case, Papa. Bounce and Aquania said, Lamia might deserve it. Why, huge, my
1: friend.
0: Tell me about the problem. But I mean, problem, quite say, what is that you befall me, your I'm more betting you know, we are going to disrespect him. Baba Bridgeman, Lamia putting himself in a position and Kwaji will be a team complaining. The numbers, the stats, the performance, the trophies are there. And if he's a very selfish man, because one, Nibuku na autono, you know, got now the hidden face of the Ballon d'Or. Who didn't say Nibuku ya set up in Nibuku? So one way or the other, it's a win win lose.
1: Okay.
0: Or the AAA award na koto Nibuku. Ina name Madrid for the basa for etiwa yeko. Oye the award is
1: and the Ballon d'Or for unbending.
0: That's why because
1: this are serious allegations no here. Mon friend am can't just open
0: but say
1: you pan out them for boni give me because already I was here my grandma for so as a could this cabinet the award na mama for. And so we have such allegations are yourself
0: budin.
1: Budin chile ne hu ni pakro.
0: Wait,
1: my be us cause for award man.
0: Mama make funny story bitch. What him say? Na me we break come na. Yes, ma'am, maybe a crevier could be idea. Now, my baby, and then cramma, but with the dear temps, I'm mooning kuno. No, Mr. Debut, she damn the paradox, ma'am, but mumono. I'm going to be a son of a fast. Nanka, send me a cabby, everybody could be present. Basto, yes, say, on the pudding.
1: Again,
0: you can't have a rich.
1: About all, say, Yamu and Yamu and Fremon Cotte.
0: Oh, wouldn't you say? Or can't send me say? One thing a man I respect for Antino Perez Pie, say, there was not a single point in timer. Perez Bass,
1: because until an enemy Bussas, I know. Who said, your title was sweet, and you say, yes, if you're into Perez, no, you're too big.
0: Yes, he's big, and yes,
1: say, anytime Biano, Okobo Madrid, and Quadia, or no quite influence between a Maja Ballon d'Or.
0: Yes,
1: and then I Bussas, I hope, say, Sam Koma, yet this year, Sam will be a super in Fimum.
0: And see, my main killing for say, as a president of a huge club that is Madrid, he likes the trophy. It is true because Madrid is for glory, but he never. Oh, the way I see actually never know. Give me a message or try to send one indirectly. Florentino Perez, I'm back and I want small bitter. nti asem wi ya do do peres ho men ka se ye la porte so mesremo ke mu obi edi ba ne epe ne ye se omra bo nti mebo din rich ye money 24 hours and yes Madrid ye be boycott awo bi
1: oh
0: no e ye word and case no rich deputy fighting for justice
1: sa na mo ko fighting for justice sa do ye na mko ye road there edu me mko pe na wa amado
0: any there na ye wrong
1: mo ko that award ni amfa mo man person boycott adey
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1: 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Jeffrey Osei Apel, and also the head manager for Europe applications. You were Jeff. Good morning, good morning, good morning.
2: Good morning.
1: Na bibia boko dia.
2: Thanks,
1: sir.
2: Yes, sir.
1: Open your bibia fine.
2: Na ngopona dun we share chepa.
1: Ah, share pa. 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
2: 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to say them dey kind of two jano ye Ghanaian own business ya ye juma no over 20 years over 20 years I yente en tokwe bi anasisi anase obi current me jina ba bi make say o Astolins so my say anasisi eno ye ade ba ko a ye proud of pa say over 20 years are still ye that's ye juma
1: we no dey me ya dance for
2: eno too nko fo be bro so na e dey o mako
1: me my yam advert 10 years ago not a single person
0: ano bans or the complain by
2: into no crown so etro se se ana baby so e kwide baby e kubia ye tre ye tre kwan so they say ye de tre kwan to send e be album baby o ye wo e ba kuma se ye wo asukwa se se ye wo just hide body and the act no any din shame no ba hon ma obetime hu ye
0: just hide
2: just hide and consign us on the second floor
0: mo second floor
2: e ho na first near mo ho no ba ye free mo ho ko just hide body second floor asukwa ho na yes our akra yes our takra de international officer with UK one thing about us and I say 10 be akoye say obeka say you quiet tre tre kwan nti enya say be juice ke adwane and I say baba you process in the basa eno ni ade you take credit of and here we counselors are or me well trained and well versed in this market about application once and same ever every country you training among us and here we partner institutions you can partner institutions but the addition kwan to a and go for be TikTok obu 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
2: 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me adwuma e all the countries are ye ho adwuma na ne ye be kasa fa Ireland any Europe obi o pese o call Ireland and say Europe ye Schengen countries no be enu ne ye ba enu nche say
0: anti media no be ma Jeff na Jeff from fine grem adent na say me call Ireland any Europe
3: I was saying that mighty for. Then see America comment Ireland and Mao Beyonce. So, which countries, no more fees in the board and pa, but which courses there were Ireland schools in that? Because he said, I will form cry. Into a mecca city, a crabby school, because it's your fool, who blew a gun and union says, cannot back to you. But even the Manchester say, Cacrabin, I'll be to you, and who do one ma, the more installment panel, I'll be to you, that
0: canoe.
3: No more than best to be a copin, so be you school, and she say, yeah, the only school in best is home. And then should be himself when he say, what's me a year, Juma, a piece go bottom. I think so, you school now, a banner self for dependence, say they, a bra, country go on my union, sir.
0: Countries may be a trip.
3: Yeah, be a trip. Miss Ireland, the mother's German, as I say,
0: nice
3: school, yeah, we are in a for dependence, eh, as I bra. And I think so, we are countries here, could not communicate to no. Ireland, yet one of the safest countries, American media movie, I say, Uncle Sia de Womb. Aside, they say, teaching female phono, and as scholarship, so I can't cry or beat me either. A boy will be up, I say, so Butomon so cry, beat me either. I pay the best song, I'm out.
0: And the one, Sana. Omitting about excellence. 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
3: Okay. 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So we will see. So diploma. So undergraduate degree program, masters.
0: Okay.
3: So utu kwa ining ebi timi ayama. 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
3: yewe
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3: yes
0: I see
3: awu yewe kwa ube nyo jumpa paye unsa awila ntoso yesha one of the giant firms like Google, Guinness, me Facebook a hona wo unyo opportunity kwa biti my intention
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2: Matia, midasi. 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Namba obiti miya afre, 0509.
0: 0506 88 38 38
2: Yes, 0509 0506 88 38 38 38 38 38 38 38 38 38 38 38 38 38 38 38 38 38 38 38 38 38 38 38 38 38 38 38 38 38 38 38 38 38 38 38 38 38 38 38 38 38 38 38 38 38 38 38 38 38 38 38 38 38 38 38 38 38 38 38 38 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38 38 38 38 38 38 38 38 38 38 38 38 38 38 38 38 38 38 38 38 38 38 38 38 38 38 38 38 38 38 38 38 38 38 38 38 38 38 38 38 38 38 38 38 38 38 38 38 38 yeah, was just high building. Ah, you need the arc and the opposite until you located the arc or asqua, Udna, and Nimkra, Ubu, signature, or Honoma, Uba building. One thing about Astolin, so I hear Ed Bois and Kofobi Brain say a free counseling session.
1: Wow.
2: One thing I hear about
1: the juice,
2: but I honor. 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document say ni say
1: we
2: e bia yen se ha. Okay. And I am sure see me no metro before so one cause I'll beat my heading. I take you a decision. Me nine near my year at the bois and Crawford Pa away home.
1: Now, read the message your basis here as a child. Me, media, no, and you mean person who could see a dear. Bam, person to cry. The Ghana dear, it will be up to cry. So, now some button, because she had you could see a dim good. Miss Minkas and person quabble today.
2: Okay, the mechanic say, who say, Astolins no, baby, I focus upon a Adisiano.
1: Okay,
2: now aside Adisiano, so you were other type of visa application, you had the Bouaganians.
1: Okay,
2: but I could it to say, and go for the Biomi almost say, Ebia or Mumpa, the Sumo pay a Jumas. By any a Jumas, a Juman, who had no quack with your baby. You and your company on Megas woman, you Juma, will have me pen go for 50, pen go for 20, and yes, sir. You had a skilled migration visa, and here a baby, so Astolins, a dear near. Your skilled migration visa, no, your extremus chess, Ebia a job opportunity, yeah, they must skilled personnel. It is skilled person, so be a nurse, be a teacher, be an engineer, be a IT technician, be a lab technician. San unkofono, ah, ebi a wo adisunya wo certificate kakra esa wo hono. Eni yetimbe bo. Inti asunye nye se ebi a wo unko e envanu so imes no e plumber. Nini na skilled work, but oni kranta e chese wako school wenye hon certificate. Eno sana e di intimi bo, but be a envanu so wako school. While we school, say it or charity, or go a connection where we or say yen nurse, but no need the NSA on Peso Bako to our addition. So, need the answer, Peso Quay Juma. Okay, no sound, oh, by your show profile. No, what this year now, Quay, working experience at least what year Juma for bear 2 to 3 years list. Ah, your show aging, so because age is very important in terms of skill migration. And no, I'm consider with age. So, we'll form a boil with your points to get access to these job opportunities. I know, see, bits my boil.
1: I'm walking
2: away.
1: I never come the permanent new travel agency for Nibi na Bana Busana. Oh, me a Bibia,
2: baby.
1: Oh, dear, my name, Ramma, may I, man?
2: Baby.
1: Actually, so my catch was a way,
2: no.
1: I never come the permanent now. Jeff, old phone community, my name, and sorry.
3: With
1: your last words.
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1: Wow.
3: Union the baby. 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kwa Ireland ekoye your masters and akoye degree enya 50% scholarship and ya wo opportunity no so wo Malta school no so wi a abani say omema wo request for tuition fee na wo tu na wako no school enya wo nim dia ya say ma 70% of the tuition fee back wo say di osika agobutom. But the way to chat to your program 30th of October,
1: okay,
3: a Friday 3 p.m. Ghana time.
1: Mm-hmm.
3: Invite it more phone number school on online,
1: okay,
3: into bit my friend number 0509
1: 2688
3: 3838. Now, a friend near the link and I'm sending register a free okay. Program.
1: Wow, actually, it's international. I don't say now, it is in common. You have a to us. 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
4: 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studios of insura 104.5 FM. Yedi kai yintimi. Alright, mamifa winya ina, yemfa winya ina, yenshasi, okay.
5: The ministry, headed by Mr. Kofi Idi Adams, wrote to the U.S. Embassy with the heading Request for Ministerial Support and Visa Facilitation Consideration for NSA Volunteers or Event Coordinators, i.e. for FIFA World Cup activities. We have also obtained the passport details relating to these individuals and information connecting them to one Mr. Mensah, who allegedly paid almost $20,000 as part payment towards the amount charged. We further have information that these payments were made to the NSA Director General through one Mr. Yao Jenfi Kusi Ahre. These are matters that can and should be independently tested through bank records, payment records, telephone communications, and the relevant documentary trail. The Minister for Sports, Mr. Kofi Adams, now wrote a letter to the embassy presenting names of persons who are staff or affiliates of the National Sports Authority. Now, the U.S. Embassy, through its fraud prevention unit, indicates that there are most people in there who are not staff of the NSA. And this letter was submitted by Mr. Kofi Adams. And that is precisely why this matter requires investigation. Because the question is no longer simply why names appeared on a list. The question is, what was the interest of the Honorable Kofi Adams, the Minister for Sports and Recreation, in directing his chief director to sign an introductory letter that includes names of persons who were not NSA staff, personnel, or volunteers?
4: Okay, and according to the minority, no, I must say, Sports Minister, are you in office, no? At the letterhead of the sports ministry, at Troy at the command America, by say, Nipebia, Ghana, by say, Omaye Juma or the National Sports Authority, on no AUSUNO office, no, Nama Kacha US, by say, Omuwa, Nayanya visits, and for more, because I woke up now, Yakono, we ayan kwafukua, yes, you say, ya domuqua, almost only be on Bakakunyano woke up, no, omitri di ababua. 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commander Fantoso.
5: Our records indicate that the CEO of the GTA, Mamiefua Hajeto, was allocated 400 visa slots by the United States Embassy and 600 by the Canadian Embassy. If these allocations are accurate, which I believe they are accurate, the public is entitled to know how many visas were ultimately issued, how many applications were rejected, and how the allocated slots were utilized. The Ghana Tourism Authority submitted also a list of 50 persons to the United States Embassy, purportedly identifying themselves as media personnel for purposes connected with the World Cup activities. However, the matter took a more serious turn when the Fraud Prevention Unit of the United States Embassy subjected the names to its due diligence and verification processes. It was through this scrutiny by the U.S. Embassy and its Fraud Prevention Unit that questions were raised about the authenticity and professional status of a significant number of persons presented as media personnel. Of the 50 names submitted, only two persons, Philip Nah and Andy Dusty of Multimedia, both associated with Multimedia, were identified as media practitioners.
4: Okay, and according to Yara, Aya Vincent Eko Asifua, I see Oko Ghana Tourism Authority. I see you, Mami. I only had an ato YouTube chat TV. Also, bet me about now, Baba Hemamina, Yakana Seveno. Your friend of Mami, Efua Sechi, I had you too. And also, the office, no, a Ghana Tourism Authority, no. A idea, US Abino, and as embassy, no, allocating 400 a visas application. And a demand, so, radio, Sanko, radio. 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
5: A key phrase in the contractual agreement is NSA personnel. The letter sent to the NSA, the third paragraph reads, as part of the preparation for the World Cup, tribe will undertake and detailed processing and coordination for NSA personnel traveling to the USA and Canada. That designation matters. What followed was not simply the processing of visas for established NSA personnel. Our verification has identified individuals who were presented as NSA personnel or affiliates, even though they were not employees of the authority. We have identified individuals who were allegedly being charged amounts as high as 8,000 and 9,000 USD. This is where the matter becomes considerably more serious. The arrangement between tribe and the NSA contemplated payments of 3,000 USD and 2,000 USD for Canada, regardless of whether a visa was ultimately granted, and that was stipulated clearly in the agreement or the MOU between the National Sports Authority and Tribe Culture Fest.
4: Okay, and some baby, I say, Omar, I'm here, National Sports Authority, I'm presenting a nipa 100, and it's a COVID, 15 pet. And I know Mr. Duma, National Source Authority. Now, according to the minority, almost the hand you can say, Oma, Omunya visas at 2 grand a choir, no? Ever seen Oma, maybe? Oma, I'm a new talk, a new grass yet, Eddie, I took a your man, so I need to know. Sanya Maya, Sports Minister, and the CEO of the Ghana Tourism Authority, and Penny for doing to me, and Oma Fesson, a year, you know. Excellency John Dramani Mahama, or more call it, said with immediate effect on Pamuang. Now, if you answer for Mukojina court, na Yemfa, a Yakodumon as a bona, as a Nemubukra, Yem for Mukutum, Senebia, no subit me, I answer Nio, at the Ama, a year OBBNT, Amo, a Yenra, and Central Phone Shemua, minority, no, and so far by way of news. Answers is a Ghana, yepe coach. Na no so about November games, you know, and it's the Akanidia mine. The meeting and say according to the committee no so mon pre omo en kofa a substantive quote CA it is here the one person did jumadie no e ma obi as interim no no born November game we say na be momo ample time na omo pe a substantive coach at the ama aye Ghana enti and a person amuju p a question of the day na e won say coaches are omo di asase e circulate no my Clayton like and so and our own Desmond affair omo ni na no omo di ni na my same pe for no oh yes, I remember to your past comment. Now, here we are now, yedi, and comment to upper crying chance and review. I'm so on my interim. Om we are now fee. Om any ample time to choose an asoma phobia or best substantive. And I think I'm saying, Dinka Canada.
6: I'm rich and a pay you see, and I appreciate you inclined to a no more year, Juma.
4: Sure, sure.
6: You're inclined to a no more year, Juma. Your bomb was basu ye
4: pa.
6: Your bomb was basu ye. Sans ene ensuoto, ensu e form edin. Ti yebeka chom se nyami nsiromo, non ton supa. Engu omu jume dia omu eni yedi, esu. Na yebestrado fron, so said ye, ye inclined to no. Omu appreciate mo, enti no omu di omu sikaba. Ti monsu mo momo de na mum patronize omu respective products. And on himself multimedia de, track record has always been a concern. Ti multimedia, and bad dear who dewo wa brekra ni pa no only track record o se dia multimedia e ma ne fe ni se o ye background search bebre and san wa bad ni wo dewo enye ya hanum die bi de me chote ase ntie catch o se product we ye papa
4: okay
6: aha
4: ntie bo mu ni aba
6: bo mu ni aba so ye client ni na ye da mas nyame nsha mu rich question of the day and me sure say one another issue we also attack also so all
4: blacks there no
6: referee no there no
4: serious I am in gloves in be air time power
6: e ye serious rich
4: ye two observed with 3 points to do
6: no rich ye am issue we ntwe munko wadaruma ye be tete mere no so issue we kan wasem no ehu and national concern
4: referee be dia ben onya me di ball no crowd there's a such enough all black supporters are already can crack a say referee no ban oba no be this in one but no
6: aba ya bet me tea betcha ni tea free ho
4: chako ane usi ene ya eche no no se all black for number part oba yenche no
6: oh meba odi ya be call ya be
4: call to adan ro
6: rich edi kan no oni mi o share three personalities no mo eba hwa question of the day era Dr. Musa daro me deba no rich straight away meko info like Kingston. My premise near simple. Our mummy is saying now we are former footballers. Uti, that's not offense. So I'm a border. Let me ring fee. Yes, but one more and do the highest level. And on we proud and hand on my jai ball bunting. Rich, me Desmond or say every mobile. My premise near simple. Desmond, seemingly, you who Desmond as a puppet boy for kids or the every president. Uti. Oh, you good, but me hear me analysis, sir. Desmond in a way, how are Desmond? Me who no, me who Desmond me, and me heard Desmond cry charisma. Desmond me who no say at the highest level. Obabua, okay. Oh, you good coach though. At a point, no can say me an account. No one say me in fact. A human no airman. But me sure said the every whole relationship any a day any a group be as I'm paying for them poor pia piana. Me get comfortable say your dear man Bernard Desmond and Desmond me who so obey me I instill discipline with him. Me dey phone me agent me in the film. Parko, e ka Parko and e ka make
4: him listen.
6: ACM with me starter and ka ACM e be the right person for the job say oh she in terms of the profile or the footballing aspect ah. The profile no dey ba no. E so huge. And e ka make ACM there and ka straight away and ka me dia. By one on one kasa ni coaching bag na kasa onwei e ba ko enti the level of experience about the coaching side e o form kaka secondly esen kwansu obi a me hu ni ye or personality though but esen I the type as am mpa me ho asem fo ni
4: bi on kasa so
6: o na bi ku study esen ye esen ye sam mpa me ho asem fo bi and the way me hu esen no e bi anane ma bi e betimi asem
4: lie there
6: lie on lie e take all the boxes. Lie boxes are taking me. About the coaching aspect, you bet me I'm a trusty lie me. Lie and swap Boboni be just like Michael Essien, though on to Essien in terms of profile. but lion so about to a certain level. I lie cry Ghana World Cup or your coin. No. You nim se or can won any qualified call World Cup. Okay, it's only happy bay issue. No. But lie besime ewa ya debut ewini say football ni anya fair to him. So wait, unko info bit say liar. The attorney say lie no because of idea what from bid da. Om pese ye bema players akwa ko first hide him. And to obey me as stand there for players. Secondly, lie you see the type. Players be a bit more man on here. Yeah, so we wouldn't bow by what's uncare from why I am fair or mono because of the lion and so upper mudano. A bit first, our players, no, as Obia before piano, you from merit because we experience it on how painful it is. And me assure says our players, no, looking at the history of lion, would even laugh and be comfortable coming on board.
4: Okay,
6: I must cyber receive you, so even as a coach, you so I receive me a part and a lion so stay, you know. With the greatest of respect, I have born crazy for Kakrani B. Maybe why? It's a lie, no, because yeah, per coach, I won't mean dictating, man. Said the lie soon in the by city, no. F and mean dictating, man. That is granted, sir. The Ayana yet say about, sir, interference, no, why? Lie, I won't mean okay time or the Ghana Jumato. Also, Oshoki Obia. And said the no, can I agree? It's a lie is the right man for the job. So, oh, Shester's the moon party, into the anchor, eh, no. Rich. It's you here that hold on. A hard journey here, pa. Minority, what ye? I dare be a Obia because a Ghana be a politics. The minority here, no. Majority, no. So no, so a minority. A sign and call, no. So a be. But we be saying say substance. We are na omu yenu. So I dare na omu yenu. And your mining my interest. And omu project here na. And as omu protect here na. And the answer is yes. Yeah, Kevin sound like it's saying asem. Sadly, I can't. Okay. On my name, no, yam. State reputation. Who's a good guy anymore as you? Show more, only involved, allegedly, only involved. Ghana Tourism Authority. On the big project, a buy a mammy, a mania, and this idea, yeah, tall Ghana. Ghana Tourism Authority. On the also, or tall Ghana, me one. Now, the old tall Ghana, no rich, and some say, because of father, who's a hooper? On no tall Ghana, on no but tall Ghana, the Amma Afrofron. A basia cast a man for crabbing your trust on him. It is serious. Minister of Youth and Sports. Rich, time now, I know once a time my year I am for Ankara. A basia on stepping aside, you know. Rich, I know once a sports minister also. Pedia near to know, I know once one of those youngers on stepping aside. Who was step sports minister also on stepping aside? Rich, sure. Son, you know, we're all. So, who can be busy? Who can US embassy? Rich, now when you're journalist, I who? Oh, you bet soon, may catch on my brother, you bet soon, when you're journalist. And I do my own, you know, castle, yes, I do my own, you bet so.
4: And it's serious,
6: and it's serious,
4: sir, you're the nipper 50, you're the inner core, you're the inner core, at the end, you know, you see, I'm two pet, and an answer, Joseph, I'm more candy now, only media,
6: Rich. 15th May, I will call your interview. No, you drew home. But Brenty, I bounce. But Brenty, I told him. I told him to blame the US for no, but not anymore. But Brenty, I bounce. But Brenty, but let's say a journalist, I'm part. Uti, who drew us? Who here we interview now? Okay, you didn't enjoy interview now. Oh yeah. Maybe for instance, me interview no, me about five. Now me enjoy idea now. Me no. It was so cheap for me. It was so cheap. And me any more say after just 3 minutes. You can't say me this amani. Ne any more one. Me who said it, mammy, because basically, BBA is Sabiano. It's got to do with the upcoming competition. Baby Albeda, Mother Rhode Island, not Watcher, Yabet Trainway, Bryant University. And Obisa said, can you spell me Bryant? And I'm saying, of course I can. And I'm saying, sports as Bryant. So I'm sure Flo, I'm sure said, yeah, Uye Ubibia. And to him, final one, Obisa said, do you feel safe in Ghana? And I'm sure, of course, I feel very safe in Ghana. And I'm raising my voice. And I'll say, congrats, sir, your visa has been approved. Now, me interview, you know. And I do, but when my director, so when you're journalist, I own. Ujna ho, I look at some poor beer, I know some old cassa. You who's on your
4: internet, and American embassy, before I own interview. Oh, my, no background checks.
6: Look for background checks.
4: And Tina, even on, sir, or forms, you know. Oh, even social media handles.
6: Yes, social media handles. Yes, I was asked.
4: And Yami, Monsieur Mo, Nebia, ye be sound, no jabba, who come, no man, Casa,
6: no man, Cocoon,
4: and
6: yes, of course.
4: It will be so, but do
7: I'm not going to be able to do this. Oh, say American as a American. And I have to qualify as crown. I'm on 40 Metro Stadium. Almost a blasters. Moon, air, and visa to US. And see, some people would want to take advantage because the reason is that some will rate Oko. So you're a supporter. And I won't cry. Your boxes will be a while. Be a untake. And the Ghana Tourism Authority. So opportunity, or person or do them. It is wrong though. But so when you open your timid and nine, so you're honest and sincere person. Rich, I bet so better for bringing a whole day away at because temptation now, nah, banana worthy. Only semi minimum journalist be put. Ah, take a coin, so now I Fox FM coin so. Or you need be a war a genius 200 million.
4: Oh, no, I mean, but bless you. I'm saying, I as a couple of station. No, no, madam, yeah, we're because
7: you're
4: not a brain. You're not a genius. You're not a genius. Walk up, no. I do music as well.
7: But rich, the saddest aspect is that say you say your own. Now you yes say you be. And see, countries now who you're Ghanaian, you'd love to visit because US, Canada, New UK, no mean now almost system near back almost information. And to which the danger woman is a bus saying, I say, oh, quack, pet visa. Because Canada, they won't call for interview. You have to call for interview.
4: Mm-hmm. Okay, so
7: yes, yes. And to danger, woman said, "Sanya, my way, eh, sister, rich. Oba call the document, beko yin few. The other can say be a U.S. 400, Canada 400, UK 400.
4: But Ukraine is about to hono.
7: Yeah, Ukraine is about to hono. Sanya, okay, so bebre a call koka. Omo amu Ukraine, omo amu Ukraine, sano. Omo koka. I'm not for to matter.
4: Now, maybe we want to. I mean, these are our allegations. Me, me, Jenny, me, information. Be as we do be capra and as well. But the only say, no grandpa, to say, they're not, Miss Echo, and as on about Echo, okay, said Mutia $10,000 near the Sandy Profus over Comicas.
7: I don't know what the buy exactly. Ah, I'm going to say that catcher almost said, Bema, Bema, American. I will come. So, you're watching us all across our bar. Oh, but now I am a good. I'm going to say that catcher. And so, yes, it's rich, so such. And you just say minority, no, with the greatest of respect, these are big people. Almost sorry, Paco per se.
4: No, these are allegations. Now, no, meaning if you say, as a minor.
7: Exactly.
4: So, I didn't say taking it lightly.
7: Yes.
4: Yen yen set up. Say even say do love yourself or say a mom crowd.
7: Yes.
4: Na investigation to me to us. Let's do
7: it. Rich. They to NSA boss.
4: That's it.
7: Here I am Bofanka.
4: And I am Bofanka. Yeah, you know.
7: Perfect.
4: These are serious allegations.
7: Yes.
4: Yen yen shemuna. Yen claim boss. I didn't a funeral in the back.
7: Of course, Rich, yen say be more wa. Yet me didn't send me between paying for so. But it's a be a bad. But no
4: more. Yeah,
7: be no cray. Because ya odie say me say me ya nhwemu ba ku mienu bi ene call su bi amenyan me hu dwiri me na chese nsem bi oho a oti aba ya mpofo ankra enye no kre
4: okay
7: enti no ye ntue abo ne enye nhwehwemu ba me me mo ne mangu outright ana me me condemn me omo so outright ye show how a enye ma be call by rich Saudi Ghana Tourism Authority card documents ebe fa fa ko man letterhead
4: so bi ya sentoni na letter ni don so yen sentoni
7: bi rich enye just about visa no fraud na aba asempo ne beka wasemu edru ho no mu a say nipa no say state ne so eni ni di
4: but good ya beto so kalala
8: kaka
4: kaka na
8: yeah rich you see issue basia ya me pe angle say yes indeed they involve two major political parties in Ghana but am I find your politics I love the move of minority ne here because the sole mandate of a minority is to check and be a proper check and balance to the sitting government.
4: And be responsible.
8: Thank you. So they are a worthy opponent.
4: Yeah.
8: Sana in this super also me.
4: Mm-hmm.
8: And again, say minority name as in when they will try to use it as policies, it will come after them. It's a social issue. So me, they should conduct their way in a way and manner. Is the interest of the nation. Then two, what if you're not with ya? the difference between the NDC government and this issue. Man, Frank Otto President Mahama so. But instead, question I be saying here say, how can this affect the reputation of the government? When Ben Nasar said we be first we be ha NDC and His Excellency, tia hong koma na ye ba bidi. But before say ebi sim no, say ya apo Frank ani mi ana ye minister no dey call 2014. Yeah. Intini, you adi be a friend the president. Your brother was once the sports minister in 2014. There was a big havoc. Okoso NDC, His Excellency in the Kanye. Neiwa baye peni woho. Unsu niyana di noye in allegedly wu yebi. So there might be an iota of truth. Inti President Kaso Ntranche. I mean, nene ya abjing. One of the most respected decision from President Eso Kaso Ntranche. Two, makache mu se sports minister yobi ya sebi on kano kwe. Obaha NDC for I'm not doing politics. And NDC for na abinim. Inti the better and the early mama na Ntranche nebe buomo. And I will explain why. One, which, the point ni edikai.

0: chen amene ne ya adwen tena chen oyɛ ne research oyɛ hwɛ mu eye two danger ben ile de sadi we baba one an institution na wo foreign affairs minister a wo authority organization already let's not forget say Ghana din e wa amano ne ne nyɛ de because recently and e ti say nibo ni bi kura ba Ghana ha. So what is the perspective for me na etwa kwa bonten e na ne wi aba beto so. So meanwhile, it's Ghana. The only thing we can protect is the integrity. And you manyama ebe di dimu say Ghana for. And some people feel we go ni mase. So when penika so on tranche amene ni ya dream because mfuni omu chadi chia manoni for fa Ghana hono. 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In few months, drugs and fraud neta Ghana. Ti when penika se tranche ya echa when penika ni niabre. And ebi. The reason why I'm a sports minister and can of Ukraine, you'll be also a trap from me. Something whereby which contradiction be before this tournament, World Cup, any sports minister never catch a Ghana for say. So what's the other one? You also be just card work or butcher and Yajuma and you never catch as him. So you didn't aside me up.
1: A bit in Swabba said, you cry. The letterhead of the sports ministry, and those say, if you are by no on the sign.
0: Which?
2: Editing the routine. Obi bet me edit document, Rich. Or edit
0: the ministry nyabo check. You need some more material
2: as well. Neba, there's a certain agent money away. A certain agent or yes, of my many players at Tukwai.
0: Yeah, can you ask?
2: Why edit it, Debbie? Abai,
0: you can't joke with them.
2: Editing of document.
0: Why didn't say?
2: I'm not for
0: your head. You can't editing. Before you was wrong, you fraud him by a chum.
1: But
0: if you do editing, you bet me
1: at
0: it. Only a bet you.
1: At the end of the day, me and Fasa Mimi Joe now will be using me officer.
0: Yes.
1: Yeah,
0: thank you.
1: I am in office.
0: And two.
1: And to see about your investigations. Now to, oh, I'm back. I let the name from your office, but Nyamina. Na me search le no. That is why investigation ye.
0: Ma me ka se mi che se ju. Me ba o. Se me meti Ghana. 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The nerves are many means I have connections se bi pia me. Mhm. Mhm. Me repeat the game. Se meti ya me ba. O da ma ni se obeti ma se.
2: Ahanu
0: ma ntia. No, ma ni se obeti.
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0: je. Ni se obeti ma se. Se meti ya. Me pese mi ni ma panyi bi di dream. Na ma amfa amfa vice. Ma amfa amfa minister so. Na me fair president. It means se ba ke me. So obi ye bo se mpo. Or you so fake letterhead for a ministry and not tourism and not agency be for this huge tournament. I want embassy. It means there is more to it. And you're flimsy.
1: System
0: is weak. System, so we should question the system. That is why my penny say, oh, Tranchana, any investigation. It's before no. The more than a bar minister needs money says, I didn't cause because only himself is an avenue as I did a bit missy. It's when your police like I say, so what's it come about the police in general because it's coming to you? It means you've sensed danger, so I didn't cause why it means you're a weak leader. Before you come and talk about it, you put measures in place to curb that because only himself is adding a bit missy.
1: Okay, an answer was here. Ebra. Video in the area, you are questioning Antechi, Ekosia,
0: yes,
1: shaking phobia near ya. Yes. Oh, Mikra, Simon Penny, dear.
0: And then the man, Danny Neff, to say,
1: if you don't listen to the
0: book, connecting with
1: his excellency,
2: yes, rich.
0: I didn't mean sorry, Yadia,
2: your name, you know, who's a crime in my condemning ministry, and your mom, you know, and I'm going to show her. Me the first one about me be avenue now. Me start from my dear being so and also. Be avenue, I ain't never told you. Only my crow. A bad issue of documents said me care. Multimedia, why? Oko online CCR, obey up multimedia documents.
1: Letterhead.
2: Obey me, edit it. I'm an AE, Eddie, a call, aqua, quay, why dear. Name, mum, baby, I'll be calling. Okra. A multimedia is a huge institution.
0: Yes.
2: So they will call. And definitely they will call.
0: Some numbers in here. They are gross.
2: Editing of document there.
0: You can
2: do it. I'm also there.
1: So
2: I'm one of
1: my other friends. So per the one because okay. You mean that time Kata and if he's supposed to be your call embassy one. And the embassy so by your call.
2: Yes, I know.
0: It's a sign like a kid.
1: Minister, if you cry and you're not
0: there.
2: I'm a minister. So me kasa me dey care beer avenue be their mom. But me where me answer say avenue not to me. Right. And I'm from Intrano. Visa no say na

0: normally omo ye no say Ghana Tourism Authority ena AG visa na the omo ye ni rich say me ye ni pa 50 a unti Ghana Tourism Authority no omo omo link and omo ko omo fa so omo ankasa no aye document no e dem out unti American members no ye nja omo rich nko asa wo rich nko unko interview do but say ni pa 50 na ye ka say e be a journalist no rich Ghana Tourism Authority. And you are be processing the BIDM American embassy.
1: It's the same thing.
0: It's not because relax. It's not because we be avenue, mm-hmm. But me say can't be a trial. Be on your hand. So far as document, it's me ako American embassy. Mm-hmm. I dey apply for visa. Mm-hmm. I apply. Me apply. Say list here abey. Mm-hmm. A Ghana Tourism Authority mm-hmm. A list.
2: Sure.
0: Yes. I am from Central. Wait, wait. So ko GT bank e kran na kwakwa ko tie visa fee na. Wo bedru ho, you dey friend no, is it attend to me or whatever? Me ref
2: fee. Attend to me yeah.
0: Na the omo yan say, say Ghana Tourism Authority and na eya ma wa. Wo tie no. E ya omo and na dey say confirmation.
2: Omo code be ba. Me say me ko tie me dey wo.
0: Ken so, say if you want me
2: say. Ken we say yeah. Me tie 2200 and something.
0: Na but na me.
2: Yeah, 104.5 from Yen Fast and Adibin from Garden City University in Patrick. I mean, Cassay, a idea admission, ye beard ya tomb. Na ye say by MSc, cyber security and digital forensics, Sansana MSc, entrepreneurship and sustainability, master of public air health, and the courses B. Or could you see ya, Uchia, and I saw your admission also. Over to me, a car question. You'll be something about a applied science programs. You will BLC, information science, BLC, computer science, BLC, information technology, and BLC, environmental science. In the now, I idea, I call you at the hall, and it's no postgraduate programs. No record our Garden City University. Caught now on so a question. There now, name the idea, yeah, that you be on on so between the home. Maybe be a camera at your apply now 0596. 917186 nominal any common at the padia, yeah, and into an opinion come for Medimosis Clinic and Herbal Center. Omina to the postacure X and capsules and I say postacure Tino in Yina and with Gasso. Now, why do I know what you mean that because of Odonson 10 them Odonson so I'll tell you on Kotobinanum your digimosis, aphomosis, and Mediplas capsules are and also far there in back about brow now low libido at me and so now also be beer at my conkind. Ne drain you now on so a boy Juma and your four mirror. So next be piano at me akoye and so at the amount your lift kid and your capsules. And also a boa for a liver and of a air for a kidney support and into no problem now so it's me out to be Medimosis garlic capsules no and also a number one immune beast between me system no yeah then getting kitty account to no and to me encounter to be piano and so I could ye at the amaya dental clinic I just say it will send a problem be a war casa a chino and koi yukra oko anima kokobia Obuasi 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

0: availability ni so and now say number e wo je no na we say fiber broadband e wo baby a wo ti no a na to bi eneya
1: MTN.
2: Yeah, the Twisco all in one for fun and
3: cocoa
2: milk. Ni a city there with one.
3: And money yet day.
2: Na a sound so an effort. Vitamins ni ni and in row a brama win ya mwadin.
3: A yeah, all in one.
2: Fancy yo kaho keke.
3: Ni chawe ni.
2: Twisco all in one.
3: Biara womu.
2: FDRG a drink game crowd to ya too.
4: And ni a man on this day. Ni buo. And I said ya entry in amkania. 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
5: Insurance of 4.5 tier for entourage medina so emphama, but I mean, counts and Yamia Duma. I mean, they be enemy and a lava from corporate games in Obaso. In ti ye kai adofo, and yes, and to my. 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on the editor at the MLAB FM and I say in chef from Dina I say yeah show happy birthday Angelina upon our Achuma Kwanguma Community Bank at if we inform in Sia na Abdomu Kasia and Tuoso and from your bar I'm a Benny Wani Timno and so I set her I'm on at the Obra at 100 you know at the baby Richard and this is here the Akramo Kasia boy Stacy and at Tuoso Yami Adma ebesesia
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9: Africa Education Watch, yeah, hi, and it's a brief deal. I share for the piano. Now I'm a fan of this year, a break, I'll go to an instructional time. No, and he said, Bayer, now with me, a D academic calendar, no super paper, 50 bright, was a chance, any break was a CNO, and they are not, yes, we are sure, okay, see, and then I told you that Bumian saying, Grana Ashley instructional time, name, learning hours be brave. Now, yes, so free 2020, ah, COVID by your academic calendar, you shall see. 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
11: Firstly, now she will reach the time and yeah, face to face interview. Now you possess the draw or written. If you open all your passive, then pursue the written work. Now see your map for the other national. If you know and you can be brief, and now say to see how no, I do what you want to say. In Salian, you should say a bevua. One, Tanya, yeah, Gado, Munina, reading for even over the weekend, reading for it because this is not something. From water,
7: National Gender Desk Coordinator Edema Ikua Yefrense Nagrat Linda Ama Buadua Na yasema ya titia nese wanwe tiantia no krano Till turn time Wamode bebane wye yana urofra wabe pepepe Kwa jo mensa prompa ya yese ntureni Kaya me akwaba
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14: Yeah.
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10: Ayo, Abusiania, Cornelius, Kwaku logo, and what is what did you just embed him for? Now watch him, you know, it's your own person, now watch him, you know, Bedrina Fem, Quadana, Bacona, that says you were a Bianinim, no watching a Kwamwa, free senior high school, no, must say, as you say, and wake up home. It's your bicep, went to your worker. 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
21: 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The mother said, "What did you do on him? We, said, 'We didn't care what you know. Nine, yes, I have on him.'"
22: 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Now, we drew car corner and there. We buy a say, had in a yena, and nobody now a corner can. Now, what's the umbrella and washana? Yen yina, young Funko baby for four. Yen, yeah, yeah, lucky, and see, my body no so. 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Last year ya no we are April near say in June. And then this year the nanka ya pede di 1 year in June. But yet it's a damn summon to ama yen tumna yen di 1 year no. On ya easy, but young copon won't say ye ha.
21: Oh me a woman in a mukmadana and one can name my sword na Mrs. Tanamba. And what can one wait to one? Me a woman, no woman. Oh, I didn't met an animal, she never couldn't do one can. And I'm a band away to him, and a pen and two men back, and him a band would two when you hear now, me a quan number bay.
10: Abusiania, what a will be so almost here, one more day, and a band now watching me, Nuni. 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
3: 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And that's what the four part in the Encarno Chesino, in the and 1 year major route. But Sisian will have been there. I'm going to be main route at Tutakradi. It is a banana, so I could be the Dumjumo to the Mia. Yen to say, I've been from the dead, the man Adam. It couldn't be, I don't know, or the Yeti Abanso. Let's already see if you're the Yidi, or Yadibiala, or you who can see Biala, Savio Tafracha, what the offender, a son can see Bobo Menu. 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Ain't see no, no, the ma, you know, about no, you be a CBA po, a baby kakra, a baby kakra, tia.
10: Ayo, I was your venue, me, no, I says, and ye, what cassa, mamma, near, mania, what some way, my yenino, a who here, yes, I dacho, nam who do one more, behena, kind what there, which I send some man for a peja peja kai boho, some man for kukru kaya, tia mamma, near mania, cosway, dear, near dubesiania, do I say, could your papa, nunu,
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2: but omo elections na kasa de ɛbɛba so on the 13th that is the youth and women and then the main elections you know ɛyɛ 14th in November so far the maker say party no de yɛ de ato ama amamfo picking from really no ɛka didi pass ade ɛbɛboa ama free and fair ɛbɛba process mo. So far, we have ushered 6-7 now because of the online process now. Human interface is endorsed. Among 14 picking nomination, couple of with the enthusiasm party now, I have condolences. Over 800 aspirants are picking nomination to contest election. They are still filing. But we believe that most of them will fail to get to the area of a vet. You know. I know, say, party, you know, Eddie Shebet, who are a member among four, and go beyond their party, you know, film, you know, in terms of campaigning. And there's a message in our editor about to engage the people. In the party, here, we are open to everybody. Issues are high. Everyone is here. And that is why even the filing copper here in Guapono, we are setting up a call center who are challenging via Ofre Amachum so that at least Umba Nagasi over media winning today.
18: And when Che Madi was also Chemu, as I said, yeah, Womachemu said too, Wamu and Madi, and Wamu Magunu Diawa and reform non so a brave Pumakwam Womobe.
2: Yeah, BA nominations and draw for the regional election. And in real way, 5 o'clock, and yeah, the speaking of nomination process, you know, every year. Now, after that, you know, almost pick nomination, you know, they go through the process of paying nomination fee and submitting their form online. Side, my dear, we know, and it's actually a draw. And every year, on the 15th of October, yeah, the online process in every year. I may do honor so no. All my master forms to be contest election with the form A and B, you know, I complete forms, you know. I'm be submitting, you know, at the regional offices, 14th and 15th.
18: And here, you quote here, you acting director of elections, Edema NDC Amanyoko no Madi Jibril.
10: And the MFI NDC muni enko MPP Amanyoko no muni mi se wo mu di o ma ba twa no se se wa buru nsia wani aye se gon wo ye wie na nanu di a wo ko ye nanu memenda di a yo ko ya yo abeje microphone na mi akwa wo hu nanu memenda di akwa ku o mu ko ye wo hu ni esi ye ensunsu anso ye ba ye no National Women Organizer yi o wo mu o maame Mevisa wa Kumsen and what dear to just say? Nano or Moko Yen Satra, you may have one Mumra Kunimba, Pony say, and the milk won't wear what MPP a man you call, so would you any more? Nyan PP Munkona Wobe Predia Mabon, and was out to see a bontain. Nem madded one wa, watching one, and made the bravo do a was here prewar, Mayimuno. Woo shall man you cry here, woo mum who say, who so bet to me a jan as and cry, no, I say. 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

0: I'm not a party, I'm not a party. 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So I did say, me I would join Penrodi in Fufu too. And that was what she did. The other candidate, no, who said, eh, yeah, Nidia. That was a preferred candidate. But that doesn't mean send me any enemy. But we need, yeah, the Bivia treaty, yeah, Baba Yejuma, because you hear the votes. You hear the candidate in the vote. So we'll bring all of the yen in Iamba. Unless save your master some homosex. If they are still women and madia, they will all be under me and we are going to work together.
1: Abusiani Awuti, a national women organizer, ma MPP, Amanyo Kono, Madame Mevisa Wakumsen, and Wotenenno. Na Yemura Mashabe Gemna, near Kosu, Honoma Busia, see a catcher with a public accounts committee, and that's a general Tukua, Wahesa Benumu, Gana Bibia will be a year, and near Mabekosu Totte, won't more or may you crono. 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Maybe I want no what tree are buying you maybe what you are back at. Abaka no, so why you're done, you're done, no drabbing, you know, what Tom are buying cars and my coma consume ready.
2: Hey, what was the new rat?
1: Where the driver saying, Kawuna? What bunny don't come you, or may ye kai, who say I bear you may be on my pick or be as a loom cast, and you are no drabbing ya with tricky
2: if you are then cast.
1: Say,
2: pick up Ned and cast.
1: Saloon. Wow. Eti what to me I say so yes sir.
2: Kwa wani mudi.
1: Interjecte me.
2: Me head.
1: Interjecte. Enye. Yan kwa wuma so hinam pon saba. Odi e won de e brofu no.
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6: And not only your friend was off for 3 days, you know.
7: Walk away,
6: no one near to
7: you. You were pressing your
6: home, you're in charge of your new hour
7: home, you're in father of some way. And
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6: Shim when you swap the whole clay.
7: Lay a number how bad ya.
6: Ebi a better net.
7: So what about the bridge of Kojo Takran?
6: And look, I would require Ebi
7: ever same enough Kenyan and won't pay me.
6: What did you make? Can you say?
7: Aha, Matt, yes,
6: I will do your friend, sir.
7: Manpower,
6: and none of them will put you.
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0: Bro, I will always take you serious.
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24: 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And I say a baby more. 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

0: 83583 Hello?
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0: Major, so?
1: Some honorable wine. I send 1,000 Ghana. Do you have a couple of reference, no? Honorable wine. Did you say, for the rest of my Sunday, now you are there, you are there, and the rest are. I want your mama.
2: In she riot
0: was it as I rebedia kuno confirm and I mean she says I rebedia could be a bar
2: in she riot fan
0: for no lock on no cry and him lock on yes I for no cry call low battery I feel na ye charge a phone no and until name is a man where I cause a na phone no low battery okay ain't he yen she young woman so hello. Oh, kafra me pacho. Zero number no momo number ni 0550 06 for me phone way mary. To ta phone now they do me TikTok ni mami. 0550 068822. 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
3: Hello,
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4: Yeah, ama good afternoon.
0: Good afternoon, me don pacho di baby afresi.
4: Pacho, your friend could do attack me for self, please.
0: Yo, Pacho, ain't you?
4: My name is Aguanu Mbonti, I'm sending 100 cities.
0: Yo, I read this show now on your Kesepa. 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Hello? Said the other one. I'm a church on her.
3: Hello, hello, hello, hello, hello, hello,
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0: 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Yeah.

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3: mo. 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
0: Beatrice Odro, Beatrice, Nanko Poncha, one M, why?
3: I'm going to call me a Yare phone, so my son, the Nibi.
0: I'm going to call you, Nansau, Yare, Mami, Pa, why?
3: I'm
0: Poncha. Yes, hello?
4: Hello?
0: Hello, Fumu Jini, baby, I'm Frefi.
4: Hello.
0: Pacho, Kafra, yeah, sure. What's up on my say voice notes, maybe Abba.
5: Hello, Pacho, good afternoon.
0: Pacho, answer, my bang man, so me do brandy say, brah. Oh, you know, free our word, really.
6: Pacho,
0: Kawakuma. Brian, now do watching every camera. And now I'm TV, so I will say that. She a chief driver, and so say, what take care of the homemade? And she was saying, Wamaya 150 Ghana cedis. Nyako Ponchao, Onyo Kesepa, and Fa and Maye. And sir. Okay, Aban. Okay, young son, kwa homano swe. Na, okay. Wa pledge?
7: 500.
0: Emmanuel, sani emayo. Okay, young kwa homano swe. Na menfebi oho. Hello?
8: Hello, good afternoon.
0: Afternoon, mido. 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
8: Pastor, wa mifan ni din siye kaka, but the reference to me ye, Prince. 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
0: Prince, okay. All right. 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Okay. Aye. Hello?
9: Hello?
0: TikTok for anybody sending. Maybe I'm better now. Sophia, for phone number. Hello.
9: Hello.
0: Men of Woody, baby, I'm Frefi.
9: Pacho, yes, minimum, your friend of Ida or Dami. You can sell to your own city. 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
0: Okay.
9: 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A dear baby of Ida or Dami.
0: Yanko Poncha, on your Kesepa, 100 Ghana cedis. Yanko, your name, hello? Hello?
4: Hello?
0: And I'm for what you, baby, I'm for free.
4: I saw my car, and I mean, come on, hope I need you, my mother. 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Me cheni radio sina me wura hopa me fami mami abnese wa mkaza free kotwi pacho ma send 20 cedis ni libis ma send 20 cedis
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6: Hello.
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6: Aye Collins. Aye, ene baba.
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7: Yeah. 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
10: mo
7: 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Come on, come on, said Doctor Nocrow, they said, Muboni, dear, so much as a millennia, the same name. Intina Ama, who's a crime, young coupon, you who and young coupon, Bessamiari.
0: And Pa, where dear, Mamma, may I sorry by no, ma'am, Emma, me, Nana Mecha, and a crowding, okay.
11: Hello, him, ma'am, good afternoon. I saw my name on your day. The radio say, "Oh, him I ask more. I ask some radio. Every man be behind your camera. Radio for doctor for so. Am I? You call her in the home town. Radio be here. Then some will be kakra. Iti. Me ba. 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
0: Okay, iti." 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Alasan loyalty or say Vim lady and Alasan loyalty nko. 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What my 100 Ghana said the same for moi, Akodano, Yanko Pon, Unshra, Mo, Onya Mukesepa, and my Jay. Hello,
12: hello,
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12: Hello, Mam Pacho. Good afternoon,
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12: Pacho, Mediante Florence, my son, the 100 city.
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12: But your Florence say, me wa kra.
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12: Me bache.
0: Okay, hello? Hello? Okay, mame and she, hello?
13: Hello, good afternoon.
0: Good afternoon, me do. Mpacho, udi yin babi afrefi.
13: So me say si ampuma ma seni 26.
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13: Asalinda.
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0: 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Yo. Nyako pon shra onye okese pa. 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Yes, yanko. 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
14: Hello, Nana.
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0: Okay.
13: I'm sending 70 cities. A being there, a Musa Georgina.
0: Yo.
13: By Nami was in Bissam, maybe say, every new week, the airport during new week sending a scanner and bit my Sunday.
0: Auntie, okay, Sunday, Anna.
13: Wait, dear, my friend, my 70 cities. Not a church, I said, dear woman, one is in one.
0: Oh, when you're for fra, who bets me the abba?
13: Di
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10: Ma good afternoon. 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Ma sending 1000 cedis. 1000 Ghana cedis from New York. 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
0: Okay, ain't it TikTok or no? 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
18: don't me.
0: Okay, well, my 50 a Ghana cities, a radin yakopo, unshramo, onyamo kesia pa, my main samra, a humana sway. 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
19: Faneco.
0: A quiet monk as our bread, not just so dinner, and I'm a so I did dream. 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And there was so.
20: Number
0: eh. The other truck at Ain Mano, for no on truck. Anumra. 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Okay. Wait, I'll say Abiba, Menemima, may I send $100. Me patro a D no beba saying Abiba, a D bayna, a beba, mame and Tonka on my TikTok. A D bayna, a beba. Na fei Japan no mano and awama ne pen. 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
20: Prince
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18: Hello. 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
0: Okay, all right, yeah, that say ebebe nyankopon sha o se wasen de say
19: $3,000
0: from Spain. D. In Shiraya. Dina so me bam pacho. $3,000 Spain. Okay. Yeah. It be obium. Just. 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Oh, no. 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It be my. Okay. 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Say, say. Oh, mine. And also say 200 Ghana cedis. Janet, of a suhima. Janet Ofosuhima. Okay. 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Abi Badut. Or say was sending $100. So say dollar neda say. Mtiye Abi Badieno. Hey, 1,200 Ghana cedis. 1,200 Ghana cedis. 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
0: ti doctor ye ne ne ka say wo he mono wo garu me bua
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0: 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And to TikTok, or dinner or see Cabre or so was send 3,000 Ghana cedis. 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
2: 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0244 886437
0: Doctor number no hospital number no. Yeah, doctor number
2: sure. I
0: don't know my senses to be
2: in that say number is 0244 886437 0244 886437 Me sister should be 0244 886437 a support to WhatsApp and to baby I will be out with my friend and I'll be to my chat doctor and only be didn't come hospital no yade a yes and yes and yade and one and come on it yade a who do a oh hey and sabri I'm when it does was and we see a dream home a heady busy that channel me patch out the aka to one I'm 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What the ointment and a factory baby a year we are no one to pay no. 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Yes, we need no baby. And so all quiet just will crap from or nanti I just will be son and sa or fro taxi I just ye son and kakra crown son ye the nessim. Now time bear now but fro bus. Taxi cry just ye so mu and son waiting me at him. Thought that was 360 capsules. What a sasabrono say, you go to drink. O one and nine, or so two and nine do baby and I do do. O two and nine on soa, on tefe, wetia for ma. 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
5: I am a brother. 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Ba chopi number no me want to job you na me send me ban send this camera we see number na bro so. Enti wa stop me so won stop mammy confirm answer and they say that we get now you know say kwa bem na say mo interview ah na ma from na me men din na mam why
3: okay 80 number there and he say bro so the be rather 0550 068822 0550 068822 Edino eye Clement eisa apia and I say insure donations. My memory home man should be mwe na menche. 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Hello.
4: Hello, good afternoon, madam.
3: Afternoon, Midon Pacho Din Baby of Refi.
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3: Yo Kwame Pacho Mitiu.
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3: Pacho Di Ben Abaye.
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3: Edi Ben Pacho Adaroma.
4: First night, Yedu.
3: Faustina, okay.
4: Yedu.
3: Oh, I radin yanko po on shra on your case pa why.
4: Amen.
3: Emu and mami pa yonko hello.
8: Hello.
3: Hello. Kafra, hello? Ensure Jim Wana. Ensure the net tires are natures and network. Hello?
9: Good afternoon, Emma.
3: Good afternoon, Madam. Pacho D, baby of Refi.
9: Godfrey,
3: the NTO. If I
9: saw you're
3: familiar, oh, yate. Hello?
9: Hello.
3: How do you baby have refi?
5: Oh, I'm about to over a penny in your boati.
3: Yo, bra.
5: Ah, me say me ba Edwin appear boati. Because some first came going, I was here, I can't send for some fans send them.
3: Yo, and Tedini, I say.
5: Edwin, mommy, I appear now, pussy. Mommy, I appear, didn't know the cuisine, she want to appear on jail. Edwin Kusiapia.
3: Edwin Kusiapia, 500 Ghana.
5: Edwin Apia Boati. Apia Boati.
3: Oh, okay. Yeah, I brought you from Gole. What have you?
5: Mess, no, but didn't cry confusion. Who did what in Chatua? Over framing my confirm why?
3: Okay. Papa Nyami, insha, on your case, pa. Emma, yeah. Hello?
23: Hello.
3: Middle food, D, baby, of refuel.
23: Never try a friend, Frida. If you think I
3: okay, Frida, ain't you?
23: Me pacho, me so my son is 50 Ghana. Mo fe mo me ba na o tu on why?
3: Okay, pacho, odino, odino ba say?
23: Odino ba ba Frida yabuwa kede.
3: Yabu. Radin shawa ne mo ma me why?
23: Frida yabuwa.
3: Hey, radin shawa. Hello.
23: Frida yabuwa.
3: Frida, pacho, odino ma tipa macho. What's her voice note demo na? Boni yonko.
24: So my anya you me so first option transfer we na enko me so second one and counting patches. So, waiting on your process, no mommy. And this car here, they buy a mobile. It's a person who did a cranny when they bought. But my ear store process, no more than I'm in my ear store, and I am far. No, saying any money, any phone, sir, and any money.
0: Okay. Yeah, fat calls and be na me shadi. 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
6: And una a tanka, Ghana, ya dia too. 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
0: mother. 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
6: Spray Abro super size
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0: Yeah.
6: But here ya wodi bi ni o.
0: Okay. 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Koskari is gonna see John baby ya ubenya bi. 0243690064. Haxa mixture in the capsules.
6: I would say Haxa. Eh ya osa tanfo.
0: O say drupa no no.
6: Osa ba wi ase no. 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Me na duo no itu osa ase be. Haxa mixer. Oko drasto the nearest drasto be a ben ubi nearest drasto
0: 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Nothing, yes, see, I know the amount branches in the door soon. I will gun and in Juno, I will do in our so. Freya, I was 0244867068, and I face 0274234321. Bonagro Limited, the last show about was the killer.
6: Saka, saka, and some consul, and Tafre, and Tom. Me patcho unya la show ni bia na imade atie ni la show no eye powder.
0: Okay,
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6: 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We did not fall for any not tell what had him. Go to the cross and was out of the fita. Not tell him. Almost say foam. Almost ampa. Almost say same cunya. Omo papa down.
0: Alright.
6: It's union of final show.
0: Bonago Limited was 0246519012. Chocho, chocho.
6: No sense. Chocho, aba, ababua, you are say, ama se se nka, afinipa hon. O nipa bia nka wa hon. 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Fire unku na fasra a man muti asia who I'm good, good, good, good, good, good, good, good, good, good, good, good, good, good, good, good, good, good, good, good, good, good, good, good, good, good, good, good, good, good, good, good, good, good, good, good, good, good, good, good, good, good, good, good, good, good, good, good, good, good, good, good, good, good, good, good, good, good, good, good, good, good, good, good, good, good, good, good, good, good, good, good, good, good, good, good, good, good, good, good, good, good, good, good, good, good, good, good, good, good, good, good, 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
6: I don't know. 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
0: 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Hey, I can see you. 100 Ghana cedis and I'm as much as 10,000 wa. 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Anna Tap Tap Send 1,000 Ghana cedis. 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Also one funny dinner show. 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Okay, let me do this. 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Blast the Aquada and my mammy, my basis here. What they say? Aquana, mammy, no water picture.
2: Aquana, mammy.
3: Ah, oh, but a mammy. If any say,
2: a friend.
3: Hey, Lydia. Why are Santini?
2: Yes, Antony. I say.
0: Oh, yes, Antony.
2: Mm-hmm. I preserve him.
0: Now, only a bush, you want to join and fair bush. You are saying besides why and why they all say I. Ain't it a banner say?
2: Hey, Bussiano, Bussiano and Casa Roman Casa Roman, a woman, so Mubano, a woman in your hobby. Because Omono,
3: What will Bassi put in by a mebo?
0: Debbie
3: said, Radim operation is successful. Now, call him Mini. Nina mean Pagan could do purpose when he saw my mother back.
0: Just a way, I see a chin cry.
4: Hey,
0: I see a chin. Oh, yes, I see a chin because as I'm running in a cabby, oh, but I'm a quadano in Yarima, Yanin Ya, Obana Ho.
3: Now, call it to buy by boy, mammy, what's so I want to crow.
0: What about a
3: banana? Obana Quaquari.
0: Debbie, what about a man?
3: Hey,
0: Oba was our situation where say mu. Now what me a Janie Jacquardana ho.
3: Na bebo momo de de ko banante. E de ne ko banante ne de say prayer evangelist.
4: Come for your stone.
5: Omoda.
4: Omoda.
5: Na ni da. Nahima
4: I drew her
5: at his work.
4: Casa Toski
5: Bama Bama new Bama na debia musi Bama new
4: su ye
5: Bama nye papa
0: Bama nye papa Enti me Bama
3: Bo boy
0: Na me
3: You see what?
5: You see?
0: Mame mo
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0: 50 Ghana cedis Fight up here O my 600 Ghana cedis Frida Yeboa 50 Ghana cedis Edward Boateng 500 cedis Vera Adu 200 Ghana cedis Regina Akufo 200 Ghana cedis Faustina Yedu 100 Ghana cedis Akwasia 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
5: good Naima
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0: 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Wow, I was Amsterdam. 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
5: Naima,
0: you can't tell me. 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
5: Asama Bao, Nancy, you had a doer. 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
0: 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But many name chatter.
5: I, Bema, I was on no bar worry. 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
5: 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And I'm mamma, your papa, me better kill. 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And what's so a colano? Here, a colacro, and mammy.
4: Yeah.
5: And a recaw, bo, or no, Cassa, on top of that to cram where you. Coco bottle, and money at the chichi coco bottle. Oh, and on the barbantian, on Tom Pabuan say you, Naima, Pabua crown to a bin say. And Pabua won't to a bin say, watch, say, Mimi watch, Minkwam watch me. Oh, so need you. Naima. When we watch a bonanza, I a tie near the buskem. What do you have, Pabua? Here, socks, I said.
2: A quarrel, Jenna said, sir. Oh, catch and sold in a command, mammy.
5: You see, a man, or will fear a sungeba, a dianeba, Bama will fear light, this is so, your new light. Light be on it, yeah. Bama a hand dying, a do a by a day, a tomb. Bama a back of Homer, Bama a two school fees, Bama a top bag, Bama a tear pinty fee, Bama a tear, a ya, young canna say, our deca, a ya Bama, yes, Bama fa colana to say bad time. O cobbina, colano, near away, near your danny, or cotimpana. 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I don't have been producer, maybe in some consuosa. Inti sometimes, but mama, you need to understand some things. 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Because Oko will not call the same tina, obey the big Ganejan, and check, bema yare pet, no bad Ganet, bema yare pet, mutiame. 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
4: Ena de odi be message.
5: What you say? Enti ni kwa kwa nza misramo. 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
6: Na se one wicked woman cannot disqualify all women.
5: Once a woman is a woman.
6: Once a woman is
3: or
6: a woman.
5: Once
3: a woman.
5: Oh,
3: me say. Show me
4: baba
3: ya
4: nra. Wa wa lu
3: aba
4: musu
5: bi nu ya. What in anu asem?
4: Eh, wa lu.
5: What in anu asem? Oba oba bi wa odi so ku oba mi tororo be mampe.
3: Yeah.
4: Mama fray here.
5: Enti ni nyina ne say, me sra say, na ahima no, me sra mu adalma. Se mu wale ye na se ye yare amu nwane nyaye. Na sika ne ba ye ne mu na ye de. Edi ye. Ana se ahun kire ba mu nwane. And as I said in previous, your constitution be my critical Munyane. Mumia, who the rarity of a woman,
3: okay.
5: Yes. Okay. Mumia, yet to say, I am, sir, from head to toe, Mubi, be a fake in tea, Mosumo Sambe, a fake.
3: Okay.
5: When my matter, I'm fake you, Omo.
3: Okay.
5: What am I say? And I said, you know, I want to know about one hour. Now, Colan, one ho. A colanity and a hill, sir, Colan, so be this, or did it be the two was
3: okay.
5: Mumma,
3: Why me?
5: Ya mufa ni di ni ambra se ni ebu emu oten ema mema na mema
3: esu. Aba na we. Pacho obi ankata ne de.
4: Ya kata ye.
3: Obi ankata o hini kata wani.
2: Close your eyes.
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3: Ana se o skanu se kata me no be.
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7: 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When you know, and who sent something to say, why, well, Bemma will just want to me a more a truma, a one pen wire, a dabrijo, kojo talk, a senator say, and every year make a for the amount of bow confiture. Now will come say, yeah, hypertension, stroke, no, I tell what to demo, prostrate, and who sent some no, who live, no kidney, who some no, at to say, was a can, who ten terminable rack, castle millennium, I daddy last stop, why. And I will be to Kumasi or more quadra so market no echi hope. Doma Hinkro and Mobain Ebenezer preschool no anase adjacent appear could be cost store. Not just a ho na doctor kunne or yene juma one on a ye bremo what many numbra any enyaba e kasa and to a sebra was a yarisano a radinsa wom fred doctor I was 0541565199 and I'll be for 0502812161. 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
12: 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Quadro
10: Santia Chura Banka, what shall me quite dear? A woman papa. One more business loan, I'm a quoti bino. Media tremmy business muse. Me who can you so quoti a juman cost alone be? And then a jumano, a cost say.
15: A current account, savings account, fixed deposit, susu deposit. And oh, you may need be a bit number by this salary advance in a be. Sanso, and a floaty shares, and it's a brand of a cast Santia Chura Bank, Abusiano. 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
10: As Santia Tura Bank, dear, what shall I come on my work to Mancasa? Yamatat loan, Abu Siapani, and it is so long, Yadema, Adesia, Adia Tomanino, Abuaman for sale, and it is some say Abu Siawa, Amanone, and submit to the Musicanina, Afa Santia Tura Bank,
15: the head office in Ewo Chansa, Afesu Konongo, Agogo, Ofuasi, Otumasi, Aediasi, Afon Quanta, Roman Hill, Jaso, Frey, or 0501-333-444.
10: As Santia Tura Bank, where money grow?
15: Kwejo.
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0: Abel Fontaine Tankesia so. www.2026agworldcongress.org. 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
1: Hey, welcome back to work.
2: Charlie, thanks, bro. Thanks, bro.
1: Malaria really knocked you down, eh?
2: Charlie, no joke. Hey. Fever, headache, vomiting, hey. Loss of appetite. I couldn't even eat my usual fufu.
1: No, fufu.
2: How you go do
1: I hope you got tested before the malaria treatment.
2: Oh, yes, I did. And thanks to Malatu, I kicked out malaria one time.
1: Sharp. Anyway, yeah. Sorry to ruin your excitement, but your boss asked of you.
2: Okay.
1: She says she has plenty work for you.
2: No problem, Charlie. Strength day.
3: When malaria strikes, take Malatu, containing artemether and lumefantrine, comes in tablets and suspension for the effective treatment of malaria in adults and children. 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
4: Ebani mobile phones ani eho nima bia dia Franco Trading Enterprise ehu edi kind dada ani mo ya papa ne ne ne bua afford ye ye nchen ne wo phones brand bi tse Nokia Samsung iPhone ani dia keka ho 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

0: 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And Nikwesera 25th of October. 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Nemo me free no nai edi kono. 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Aye yenyum. 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Adum Kiki. Michael Stucky from the USA. 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George Wahin. 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Memenda 24th and Nikwesera 25th of October. Ewa Kumasi Race Course. 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Eye free!
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3: So soon, there's an adrani trazo 400 albendazole. It's a blessing in you.
2: Ampa unimadrono, and one adjimi yo. Nadia dawa honne say, and one yas obey the idea of a book of beer. And son one of trazo 400 albendazole, the tablet, and I say news you. Now bet me on the tembia and so. And yana don't want.
3: It's a media beam pammy fuel. Minimabusia dear. Trazo 400 albendazole, the tablet, and in news you. And one yadi kumoson so.
2: Me say, me pebbins of my bro, who bring you be our pharmacy and a drug store's move at Fuanco Pharma Trust Limited. 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Kai say, a droy and your man quada when you room fear me, you know, any a pin for Trazo 400, your family's the Wema and Kratua Food and Drugs Authority at Giatum.
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4: 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Mrs. MMDCs, near MPC, and a Becker Table. 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
5: 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chance and young chance so atra as a hanya young dia it's a Friday on my body young chance make sure of me so me I'm telling you see me I teach them so I chat over every day I'm not telling me no but you are dealing with outsiders now you catch yourself my Friday young to free no way We are coming for a year.
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0: a work is here. And you work it well. Like me, I want to buy that Porsche car. I've been dreaming of. I move into my dream house. No landlord to send me a bill. Join the Absa family and let's help you say yes to your dreams with tailored banking solutions from loans, mortgages, credit cards to digital banking and more. Make 2026 the year of yes with Absa. Your story matters.
1: 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We have a better day. That's why you so. Fry a near for a bear for a pine sunny a bear from the dear major with somebody about. Ultra will swan. And Nissa will say cana MC so and say canoe today. A year before. Robert Fakabrani, I do see Kadia more for Kadia. Amanana Community Bank PLC. Sika kiti kiti bunye bejo. 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Amanana Community Bank PLC. 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
5: Sankrat way, FDA to say a ye.
8: For Christian, I won't need a movie star. Now, Mammy, the Gomber Drono, and I'm pissing me deep one dance here at Trem. A yelling corner to hear that ointment. Oh, media, me more from where she are, and one I'm the Srawom. Mamma, why you say from the Cosset to Sobrana me bra, and one I'm the Sra, and yan unquo, make catch them. So when you're malaria, what's the word taught the hear that mister, and also an issue a drew. Now, Mamma, no swas is Yadia Amma Yakojoton. What dear, and the hear that much all capsule. Hey, eno dear Pastor Kelly, Mammy the Gomba and Ronnie dear, make Kanmaja dear, Kokonia yam Tim Nehawa, Koto the Hia that bitters, the Hia that capsules dear. So, what do you say what's yaw? And now, what retro crowbun you are? And yet, to me, Kako drugstore.
9: Oh, you are, and a dawn, Mammy the Gomba, Rubia, you see, be Kumasa, Freddy Mess, and the Blessed Require, okay, Holena Herba, Ashtown, I face Sam and Co. 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
12: Old man, Obina na yere na ma. 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
14: Manpower.
13: Enu nebe muwa po juma sa abranti.
14: Ena so ye kasi enu wadomahi.
13: Mukuma se so.
14: Ube unu ebi e heba center.
13: Ewo kwa da so jina si ye na chi wope.
14: Juma.
13: Joda copy memeneda
14: and upon on what you copy when you mean on sea.
13: Praying,
14: that was 0541 565 199
13: and that's 0502 812 161.
14: ABA Herbal Center.
13: Maniswa Daho.
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19: daddy You know how I'm going to be a fashion designer one day?
18: Mm-hmm.
19: And you know how you always say money doesn't fall from the sky?
18: Mm-hmm.
19: And you know how much fashion school costs?
18: Mm-hmm.
19: I don't want you to say you don't have money when the time comes. So I have a plan.
18: Mm-hmm.
19: A Kopang Junior Saver account. You open it for me today. We put small money every month. By the time I'm done with school, the money will be plenty.
18: Mm-hmm.
19: Yes. So what do you say? Daddy, I want to hear yes.
18: Yes, yes.
20: Open an Ecobank Junior Saver account with a little first deposit, no monthly maintenance fees, and competitive interest for children aged 0 to 17. Ecobank, the Pan-African Bank.
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2: 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Na niji se mse, uyo bia unso computer mukrada. Ube tinu ababe kaya mchese, you don't need any IT skills. Yang courses ni na practical, na AI nonso die, yada shisha jisu yenu. Yaya regular, weekends and evening classes. Free UPI school says ya, it was 0555 38 38 48 0555 38 38 48 Young website and upischool.com. Juniat practical skills proven careers.
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6: the king is back and back for good me say so fa pankro no a omuti ofie kwansu mankranzo du jama ofie kwansu ofinzo ofie kwansu na hwe nipa dom eti ofie kwansu the boys man once year and two a obi antimi fie ntu ofie kwansu ye tiemo

0: Fagono wanting can you lack no one expert so if you promo code ABPR na fan bonus no chebi one expert ye bia gono mutin bain gamu nitro into channel one shim and yama one and one game feed watch gaming commission of Ghana ajin kratu yatum.
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3: Say road traffic regulations for ABBA. 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
3: Ubet me 120 Ghana cities. 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Anasa Ubedefia say, and na a diasa.
4: Ujina bebia answer so Ujina, Utumro.
3: Ubet me 120 Ghana cities. 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Ana Ubedefia say, and na diasa.
4: So chica, no be you mobile phone, so the yako.
3: And also so betwetria 600 Ghana cities. And now better if you say abosumi miensa.
4: So do zebra crossing. Now you overtaking bet.
3: What umra? Ubetimetria 120 Ghana cities. Eko si 300 Ghana cities. And now better if you say and na ediasa.
4: So ni obi edika ekwa kenzi ewa lorry kwanzo.
3: And also betwetria every 120 Ghana cities. Eko si 360 Ghana cities. And now so better if you say and na ediasa.
4: Si ewezwe. So onum saka chika nkwadia.
3: Enye bobo. Ubetria 120 Ghana cities. Ah, you could see 2,400 Ghana cities. And Nasa Ubedefia say, Abosume, Pori, Edia 9. Nasa Utum Reimu Bia Beye Insia, Aya Bosume, Edionu 9 Temua. Yabajo license, everyone, Sem.
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7: Messi, so far, Pancronoa, or Muti of your quanzo, Mancrans, what do Yama, of your quanzo, of Fizzo, of your quanzo, Nashini Padomiti of your quanzo, the boy of smile, 1 CM2, 2 CM2, of your quanzo, yet Timon.

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0: 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Eddie Shaba Kosi Jesse Nyamiche from Kingsley or Tamiya Mwakwa Jumereni. 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Ophia Kwanzi ni juwene nini. Na nime ntina sa break up nina. Na mime fasa dama ndemi producer Frankie Sale on the free producing the show. Na also working on the social media handles nisu. Na mamu nina ekwa ekwe jume jume jume. Na there was special package mamu crab. Oni mse na wachue umu. I a customer. I a relationship. And our customer service people. I a service people. And I'm a special package for mom. A sales and relationship executive. I'm a bomb. I'm a dean. Fisa break. I'm a couple of seminary. I'm a human. I'm a man. I'm a sales and relation executive. I'm a man. I'm a man. No fear, cause it made the unamine mufias here. I'm performing in superi binanum. And yes, so be an essence onum. And so, and yam fear the assent 30 solid years. And saying, I could turn so our bottom was so calm, but some guns are made to vote. I wanted to run in a casino, more than so benya be. I know my boy, the Pediana crying in a. And then I'm the mouth, I'm more karma. You are driving in Pacho TMEA. And then soon after him, so high person in a yagma. Come with an air conditioning and yagma and fast on your head. Well, Auntie K, Sister K. Madam, good evening. How are you doing?
1: I'm well.
0: I know you do clean your style, you can crap. Boko de.
1: Yeah, me, I do.
0: From a dear, and I want to say,
1: how
0: are you?
1: I'm very good, thank you.
0: More from us, and then I'm impromptu soon. I'm a film when I'm wearing for pie, yipa. And that your customers, your advertisers, your listeners cry, your sound cry from some side, your customers come on, because I'm on tea, and you almost anka, a dear mutton. Get to your night, man, feel be brave. Get, Odeo chini ndiye mebilende kakakozi ya. Mami Mr. Kate, Kate ni epe ni Sister Kate ni different. Kate, message, Ben, what message do you have for our customers? Let's say our clients who we work with.
1: Oh, yeah, the Akwenya we, customer service week we, but that your customers ni na.
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1: Advertisers. Yeah, listeners, only now, yeah, customers, we use the opportunity to say a very big thank you to them. Say all these years, they continue to choose the multimedia brand to stand out in selling their products and services, and also listening across.
0: Yeah,
1: we want to.
0: I know I'm blending the camera.
1: Even greater things ahead. Inti ya domu nina siye tiye fuwa ye nyawamu. Because omu ni huwa ye ni ho.
0: Yeah.
1: Inshira nina ye tiye fuwa omu tiye ye on radio, on social media, everywhere. We want to say thank you to them for sticking with the multimedia brand.
0: Okay. I was here not to say.
1: Wait for sure.
0: I'm here to say my money nina mamba tuwa mumu mwajwane fia. And I'm here to say my money mwane so I just want to take it by surprise.
1: Yes.
0: Say mwye professionals. Assemble and abacatch advertisers.
1: Okay, first of all, Nemeka Achomon is a Omoya dear pan. Na yada almost was a set of Muchisi multimedia. Na be brain, ya ye juma chain, na be brain so eguso any ye juma. Yada almost
2: in Shirai FM.
0: Dobekano. Yamcha, money be brain, but I selected. Some of the clients I'm going to say Adama. We're going to LPMI, yes, your appreciation. LPMI, Kate, the company is better than the best at your mind. Belmont.
1: What's a Belmont here? The latest product. Blue Chem Industries, Edia Bedroom, Edia Bedraso. And Bebrina tasty one room.
0: Rich
1: in everything. And now Ubia appreciate Eduma Pa Blue Chem Industries a year or Belmont. Intino. Yeah, the Aquina we mema Ubia Uti Bien who say Belmont a year product from Kwa. Belakwa, omo my Belakwa all these years. Edi abedwam inti mesho party na uyo utu bedin uye ye uye wedding program bia Belmont fiti ase. Eye slim, eye sleek na onum ne childa and out in a deal.
0: Yeah, onum ne childa. And it's obi pebi ata kwambesi no benye bi.
1: It's all over the place. Every supermarket, we be able to be a ubenye bi. Na, utu mi, eye de tu, omu social media handles soswa, you get some package from them.
0: Wow.
1: Right. And upe inquiries, and as upe so unto duduo na unko, unto duduo unto, like you want bulk purchase to go and sell, you can contact them on 0544 335 900 and that's 0544 0544 335 9800.
0: Yeah. Okay.
1: It's open. So open
0: chat room. Open so unto
1: distributor. Anything, any conversation.
0: Which
1: be
0: first
1: our number now.
0: Yeah, Babua. Belmont's the food and other toy. I'm just only a day.
1: I say Belmont, shine your greatness. And I say Belmont, a new malt experience.
0: That's great. As Sister Kate now ten in Kano. What sponsors in our money in our money in our blue chemist Belmont. And cause you're from India. Cause you're not just saying, share the brain also the brain, nafi, age our co.
3: Okay, name so mede eka wasamye a chedia seasoning powder. Meka se achedia seasoning powder, yin never can achedia spices. So be ye drianin a ye da, ye nyo di begum. And I say, di odi be. A base to me, and
2: I saw the better
3: home, and I'm an ayede. And until I make a treat here for no beer, say, won't you see a cheddar seasoning powder and funny nidiani? Yen, you know, beer diddy. When did ya unya hoarding? Aha, and a diani beer so no, so one for Bianca hoa seasoning powder.
0: Come,
3: and yet deck. And yet, and it's an archer dear seasoning powder. No, your day, and your man a year a day ginger, garlic, and a pepper, when tea and yaki can or maki can
0: natural.
3: I am natural, I am natural. It is so good, and no one, and man, no a year day. It is so your word, and we ye driani, woo, open so ton, open so why would it be a driani with fee, oko market, the old. Seasoning powder obe kasa opaye achedie seasoning powder.
0: Okay.
3: Achedie spices.
0: Even e benye bi ato e.
3: Pasho sa oko ope achedie ato obe ko gate 11 open it to 4 bo pa se bia o ton wo store wo shop wholesale retail.
2: Obeko,
3: kegetia, gate 11 store number F3410. Ana se obe friend number wing 0244 831 897 0244 831 897. And that's how Kobe Bia Uber Okasa Oto Achedia seasoning spices and that's Achedia
0: powder.
3: Baby, Ubenye B.
0: Okay, get me so kind to Doss, maybe I've been here. Be what love of him. Crying Ben up as with Chioma Domasi.
1: Omunina.
0: Ah, dear, but
1: we okay, say multimedia brand no.
0: Brand
1: on the GD assume like you have faith in the multimedia brand. Yeah, yeah, the Omunina City True, yeah, Ideal KNUST, NGIS, Promacidor.
0: Yeah, yeah, Donga family.
1: Okay, Omodo. So if you want to mention names, one major B.
0: Yeah, okay.
1: So, all your clients here, Damwasi, we so much appreciate all you do for us. We are grateful for being with us all these years and for the opportunity to serve you. And we want to assure you that we will serve you more and even more better.
0: Okay. Also, finally, Kapeni Kasebi Angena, finally, also, we can't be a bigger kind of thing.
3: Pacho, yeda ubi biase, ubi a sponsor, anase o yen advert wa hebia yeda nase. Misanso da ABA Herbal, ase, ABA Herbal, de eye doctor, awo kwa da so. 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So no so any aye juma in fieka kreni. 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
0: Yes, yeda masi pisa in a it was just it's a twinkle of the eye. When it mambo mama, it was a shock. Must be surprised. So my mama is sales and relations executive. You better must be trying. Yeah, but fear crowd and also tell if you're trying where customer will be our matter for now. How's your advert?
4: When you say road traffic regulations for ABBA, now when you must switch here, a woman saw Tom Ranibia. TNEA, the wetimi a Chicano, Senebea, Ohunka, a dream.
5: Traffic light no so red, no Kima.
4: Who bet me 120 Ghana cities. Ah, could see 360 Ghana cities. And now, sir, who bet the Fiasse, and now a Diasa.
5: Would you be a answer so Gina? Utumro.
4: Who bet me 120 Ghana cities. Sir, you could see 360 Ghana cities. And now, bet the Fiasse, and now Diasa.
5: So Chica, now be your mobile phone. So the Yako. What's up? And now this one come over here. It's Yamrel.
4: And also, so bet 600 Ghana cities. And now, but if you say, Abosumi Mienza.
5: So do zebra crossing. Now you overtake him back.
4: What, Umra? Bet 120 Ghana cities. Equusi 300 Ghana cities. And now, but if you say, and now, Ediasa.
5: So you'll be Edica, Equa Kenzi, our Lore Kwanzo.
4: And also, so bet you every 120 Ghana cities. Equusi 360 Ghana cities. And now, so bet if you say, and now, Ediasa.
5: See, where's where? So no Saka, Pika and Kwadia.
4: And yeah, Bobo. 120 Ghana cities. Ah, you could see 2,400 Ghana cities. And Nasa Ubedefia say, Abosume, Pori Pori Pori, Edia 9. 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
4: A Quaso 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
5: 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And mammy see a fita. 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It's been a madam. I see 32 negus.
4: And can I know a near mammy and DBD to 3 years? And I say a baby more. BDA walk out chaco toothpaste mono. And I see a fita. And mana morning. 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
7: Eddie, Eddie, Eddie, Eddie, Eddie, Eddie, Eddie, Eddie, Eddie, Eddie, Eddie, Eddie, Eddie, Eddie, Eddie, Eddie, Eddie, Eddie, Eddie, Eddie, Eddie, Eddie, Eddie, Eddie, Eddie, Eddie, Eddie, Eddie, 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

Nagusia celebrity customers week in Nina. Like what you both were been customer week. I've been customer man alongside. Breast cancer awareness, me. Then the boy back who come to mommy and Nadia. And mommy, you know, I cry, and the best safety act now, but you know, I saw for near evangelist now, some perfect baby fears here because I don't know. I see a woman preaching or come on, met him up with them. Was with me and Sako and watch it. And some baby, then my passengers, the driver for car for home. And you know, act in the door, see the baby more now, so I show you you're driving here, now you're passenger here. On himself, in your car, boy, be honest, a driver 84. Come on, a capture on a headset and an earpiece. I assume never be on them, sir. And you're the coins, sir. And you, sir. And you know, come on, I'll be. And you see what's swimming in. Yes. And I've crank cracking the Frankie rocking like never before. I'm cussing because I'm one seven number can. You get some job. I'm a diver who sent me back to your son. I am more real. And yes, indeed. And you're a whole bill. A young one here and you're the answers were in here. The money is because I'm there. I'm on tea and Cassa Community Bank. Same in can't trust him. Ebi a obi a ye chiechi a boy nsa mpa nsa ye dubo sumu akuma akudu ma mfa asana ma Mr. Mensan Osikwe si uka abo sumu wa chade ampe sa afeni beswa na pacha mi yon Amanti ya nkasa ye community simi 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Also bra baby if you are maintain and cassay. Obiana Bada Chiniano. 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A beer can salary account set a bebanya salary no libio. Business loan sisu and be a transport businessman, transport donors. Oh yeah, Kriani, microfinance, a year nato. I bossy a new moon soon, so I'm a rahuna a new moon the air ho. I will hold the air and your crown saying his car. And it's called Kumasi Kajeti Akeo. And you are a drum mounting a table with a Jikwame dancer. And a Kajajina. You are number na friend. And number na sign WhatsApp 0501-290952. 0501-290952. And I saw the choir branches in Ningina and the album of the album. So I catch us here. You are a customer week. 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And in Abribia, and Abribia, I'm from a Vim energy drink in India. 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I am Trillium Industrial Limited. And I offer Vim Champagne and Vim Energy Drink here, bro. Your number is 0322-190877. 0322-190877. 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I want the Vim here, not Vim. Champagne and Vim Energy Drink, bro. I'm a new man, you know, come up. Is it Dr. 1769 Ghana Cedis Park? Na smartphone na pen ya Samsung. Otama obana na otama oma me na otama do the surprise obi ana. Obi akase ni fo asache mpache wenya boarding 1769 pen. Obenya Samsung Galaxy A07 na mano. 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And 1999 kobet me enye bia mano. 6 years security software update also. Yeah, more 2 years warranty.
Yeah, the account problem be a bonus with your form. Now they may need just a button holding 6000 mAh battery. And what they buy your dust splash resistant. Once I come running foot to near the income, chairman go your problem. Yeah, I'm going to call various authorized centers via retailers. Will be an occupation. Out to phone and you know, cost next all day. And now transaction and answer can be a basic phone. Yeah, I saw your network pop up. I bebo. Soka MTN free after one. Soka now we call 1 minute. Yeah, they are Kenya. Yeah, the show first minute penny. Yeah, show first minute penny. Yeah, juicy car. Is that the energy? Something say. But *550#. A *550#. Oh buy a friend MTN free free after one extra. Obekasa no hwe ni nyina uninterrupted the first minute of every 10 minutes spend your better. And you kasa 10 minutes first minute independent to 9 ni nyina ya odia. And ti kasa 60 minutes. 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And you mean, you know, you're bringing, you're bringing, you're bringing, you're sorry, you're sorry, you're sorry, you're sorry, you're sorry, you're sorry, you're sorry, you're sorry, you're sorry, you're sorry, you and I saw you and you can't pass with your man. And the two and the gents that are you any. Yap on TF. On your TB, I hear Mokin Gum Choco, and now such in a numbi. Cocoa Febby Gumanum. As I said, such as Sikani and Fantoka, Ghana the Obertoberto, and 5 year horse half a boom. A back handed Ghana Moatoka, no. Do you any crack? And he pass with your man. 29 minutes after 5 and Chebiana 5:30 above Franco Trading Enterprise in Church Munina and Chen Munina near the energy semi mount. A patch of fish so for life, channel swear Buacquas net flat. More and more Achuma Ogra and Govoriana Achuma Kofodi and Kavia to asset Tapania Dina. And when you ask some of our Kajetia and Dumbio Samopaya Franco Numanibiato. Say Nokia, Samsung, iPhone, Smart TV. 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Yo, baby, Abba. CCTV cameras, Nina, Benya Biato. 3-in-1 video, Napa, Nasada. Open IP67, what an honor. Provide 40% this gun, near the more digital platform, Nina. 0500 323498.
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I was 0500323496. Just like the morning comes not a man in here, I'm a breast and if you're a bit conscious and any, you know. Now, I'm a so you're prostate in me here, you'll be out there, you know. You'll be out, baby, I'm a cooker in any. I did my dear for any trade, yeah. It was about clinic. And it was a bidro fear or taqua brugu to pharmacy. Smart about bogus only pristia in Igaba. Sunyana Yanko Mose Pharmacy, Green Light Pharmacy, in his senti chemist. A band of pharmacy in India. Boss said Chroma, PFA, Misty Haba, Daniel Ba, calling out Freddy Man, and they have been in a Benya made Moses phone to planning in Abiato. If you do have a friend, a jet yato, 5 day back. I have from Moses and Medi Plus capsules. Diggy Moses in the moon. Obia Jones or Honeybee, I want him by a swear now. Benya, your prostacuity in Abiato. Imagine I be doing so be bene church and so what brajun sending in a post tacky on body up baby. Family Moses was 0244 068447 and a 0547 40544455 0547

0: 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Easy making food easy. I'm in fact I want the money and care home right. They can't open your cash, Kaka. And guess what? I'm going to drink drinking this morning. We know be perfect. Oh, that relax there. They relax now. They are catching it, though. Relax it. Relax it. Sounds like something here. Because here is Brunei Sports Complex. Oh, coming from my University of Science and Technology. 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It's bouncing back. My man and my wife are football, volleyball, basketball, table tennis. Chris, Lawrence, Spoon, and the accounting in the 3C, Compete, Connect and Conquer. 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That was 0245-594425. 0245-594425. 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And I hear you, Sadanapa. Hey, Belenza, Bubones, yes, you. One of Bones, me, dear boy, Randy, no, yes. About my bro, Frankie. A boy running me on. And you yard papa pa kra. And I could quaffy my dear for your copen a cop pushing it to cream or kid ya. Copen was a cookum a car for us and my panny I won't say can and time and I'm what 35 years. Who did see number chat? The Empire Dairy One and I Dairy One drink me no boy. Enjoy goodness in every drop. 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
4: Mama, it's your phone. 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I head office. I want a phone. 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A business doctor, muzu, you watch it. You have to catch it. You're back. You need to come to now. Call him because India, Echo Jinro, Echo Jiam Modis and Besa Ghana for your dear. It is a ulti. I mean, not 10 years. No bear man in Pedia. What 3 days? A bepida. A drone, a dear banner, a duchiana, all men out the Srahono, and my bear man. Na adda from le peja ya two bro what here bro so ma ka o bema bema na fo am peja bi o man who dey ni be bia o ba o be nya isa no e ya muzu herbal clinic your number one penis doctor o da o ma chi ya o 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ho de se mo fo mu a bra o prostate no I can show I can say, oh, you saw me, you to say, Yakim. This is what you want to Doctor Amuzu, the penis doctor, Mohwe Blue. Unti Minka, Mawako, you present in every home. 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My name, I will be my name, what you are from, and pay you, Bravo Yarisa. Who wants you know, a genie, obey Yasi, obey Bia for Nisha, da. Only about me, 3 years, 4 years, on for 4 days. Oh, dear, no, in Suena, Genia, it's me, Wuba. For me, I'm moving back in it. Or bans one the cost you are to offer, or bans one the fallopian to Nabroco, and I said, you're about to destroy the moon. 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Bob, yeah, a cow kidney, a two to queer, a cow kidney. It's a neck kidney, meaning I'm working was a Hunamudia, a beer susu mudia, name Mount Ambush, which also Galia, says Susu Rebecca, where the body are touched from an arm or the other. Who have a titus? A cow Libano, a Molibanese, a Maca Bonasia Tatai, a Mofuaka Sipa, all your year, when it's Amuzu Heba Clinic. I walk Kumasi, Tafu Insia, so Amuzu Jansen, Kumasi, Tafu Insia, so Amuzu Jansen. 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
13: Rise and shine, it's another day to stay on point. Toast to spread it, it's still on point. 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

Okay, mommy, we're not fair. Team, now catch us. I'm trying to get Fear Coins. That's the first edition. It's going to be booyaka, going raw. If I show we didn't catch us, and then soon I took a crunch. Yet just said driver for a man, I'm counting points. You know, maybe a cancer swamp area, water lodge area, animal shampoo. Some number was answer. I'm 24 and we here pa. When vanka kanka kanka go do fear. 12 into 6 p.m. on 104.5, and it's a test edition of the show. Ebi aba clinic limited, seven can show bibia. Be a one nipple problem, be a and he had the enfant so ya kwa da na so a penny. A bet me attack you anytime. And more ni cany and in demand, son, a wife, a check. It got ni ayo dachina. And the moment they have furniture, quite as soon as say market nature, I want to hear Ebi aba clinic. Kaswa Millennium inside at that last stop. Doma Hinkweb and Ebiza Petri School. A Pia Kubi Coastal Hona. Bomadiana Fresh 0541565199. 0541565199. And of a 0502812161. Or see, are they a trade driver? Epilepsy. Or they a trained driver? Better than a liver and a kidney. What are you doing? Or see, HIV? Are they no hope?

0: Bumaye, na malaria slow no say. 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
0: So we kwe juma e na promudi ni ahode na ba. 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
3: Rise and shine, it's another day to stay on point. 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

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See, now catch us. I'm trying to get Fear Coins. That's the first edition. It's going to be booyah. Going wrong. But you didn't catch us. And then soon I took a crunch. You just said, driver for a monam quantum ponsing. Maybe a cancer swamp here, a water lodge area, and much. And we some numbers and say, I'm 24 and we here. Pa, when Vanka Kanka can't go do fear. 12 into 6 p.m. on 104.5, and it's a test edition of the show. Ebi aba connect let me just say men can't show bibia bia woni hun problem bia and ya dey dey enfon so ya koda na so epeni e beti me attack obi any time na e mo woni kan ya ne nduma ansa na wife e 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Pia Kubi Costa Hona. 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And of a 0502 812 161. Or see, are they a trade driver? Epilepsy. Are they a trained driver? Better than a liver and a kidney. What are you doing? Or see, HIV. Are they no ho? On car say no bus. Are they be stopping and me go fast? My immune system. Are they a quit? Yes, I'm warning you. Madia could be a sheer and ya pomodin. Sika Sam Dianasa, Sika for control account in Janai Department. Enqua Santia Chim Community Bank PLC. Our Jansa Santia Chim Nago Conongo, Fuasa, Dumasi, Ideas, Yafon Quanta, and Roma Hilina. Enfer Namas Lemon, I mean Canon, Payo Mongina. And no money is 0501 334 4461. And I 0501 334 336. And now, get the brand here. I'm a power. How no, how my game plan? Don't say, oh, get in. I have got a smooth show. 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

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And it's a ban to your car now. Seeker for control account in general department. But what were the aka careful? Abane. A piece of Nabanu here warranty, we are guarantee. Be a chat 30 minutes standby and a face. Sika no Saka. Why are the upper beer? Sika de bounce. 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Let the money feel you. 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

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Brazil 322 0906 7 Ajay gonna come so pulling Puma filling station. I wanna imagine necklace, bracelet, earrings, engagement, wedding. You only have a mom. I got a couple of fear at 9 p.m. to 5 p.m. Because I'm in that 10 a.m. to 5 p.m. Oh, they are there for any behead near my eye. Oh, they behead earrings, bracelet. So on our way, wedding will be now. You're here down for Kojana. Any occasion be on your wedding. Your numbers in here 0207 443 500 0207 443 500 and it was 0546 140 326 0546 140 326 and it was 0536 780369. Frankie Wanye, Kim Frankie, baby, I do love you, but I don't know you are. Custom my man Tino say we can bet you me a movie no. 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I gombia capsule.

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Yes. Of few coins, young faster than rapping or yawn, yawning in a Becodanas Atten Drugs for the Roma. Onumna say, and Nabe Nine and Nami, and 24 hours a comedy 48 year 2. Long Hibe and Nami and Nisa one to one. Conaco physician rapping a bit too young in a say, Yawacha Kaka coffee chair to get Unyan Fia Duacha. Keep a hot pepper in a Santa, yeah, a catcher, say, keep a hot pepper. Super hot and very hot for a kilo hot and a demand.

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1: And I feel keep me one pepper. I say sipa. Vibe Latonic emoji. Joe Bro, I hear you, my thing. 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When my five times, name and asking, I'm waiting with the day. And I feel watching natural hair center. Dr. Simeon can't you say? And if Frank want the emphasis, can't I be drawing your name? They are more what you're poor. The beat is now you'll be a winning how the name. And then we are a candidate, I see you in a stroke. I am Boache Natural Hair Center. I was Swami Prophet Sports Office and Manje. 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MVS here.

They didn't need Dadu, Reverend Dadum Jr., the founder, the general overseer of God Word is Wisdom Chapel International. Atonsu Esla. Watch out for the brand new one. Go and wait. Go wait. Go wait. Go and wait. And now go wait. Go and wait. Kona Koten will be dropping on next week Monday on the 12th of October 2026. When you are doing

Happy birthday to you. And come here. Odu. Happy birthday to you. Odu. First year Medi Lab student KNCU. Wo Kumasi Technical University. And eh wa oda. Wankasa papa Mr. D of Ghana Cocoa Board. 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And yourself, birthday, so happy birthday to you. What's you say?

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1: Happy birthday to you. Happy birthday to you. I do. First year MediLab student, Kumasi Technical University. Today's your birthday. And from your lovely daughter, Mr. Edu, I wish you happy, happy birthday. Oma mini ebusuya phone in a man can't show us Audrey. Uncle Poncho, you need to saw the Yamaya. Now, yes, Dopa. It should be our birthday, be on for I'm on your cassia copium so bad, cassia, my mind gun and nebus in a good point. Me, I'm a damn for my funny senior. One in a year. Accountant, I will catch it here. I hear Dubai here. Me, I'm in here, Martin. John Owusu, Yaminia John Owusu, and in Ningina, a co Kumasi Technical University. John Owusu, a papa, Nana Koko Owusu, I just saw some microphone for Sanahine, and Chebian, a codi, and our children, Yango Pomboa, Saturday, 17th October 2026. I work Kenyasi, or no, Kenyasi, Blue Food Junction, a bending park clinic, and never to pay me. How much in a. Nothing, Uncle Poya, the man. You could see any bar. I bet you not. Saturday, now. Our Kenya, see a brim, town school park. We are doing any copy, no, see, and I feel cozy. But then I'm here, was St. Joseph, Roman Catholic Church. Kenya, see a brim, new town. I feel you have a fear, you're doing it. Uncle Pon, I'm for Ukraine, see, 86 and feared you watching, see. Enko jaye nia John Koku Owusu ana John Owusu ana anko baba. 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
5: 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bank of Ghana shot woman and say, "Enu safu we call na wey you know, say your non performing loan ratio. Wo fa your bossi anya boni nyinara.
4: Jennifer,
5: o mun timi ntio mo kanu. Ini say do 10% of total nyina. Say your boni be ka say, "It is your money ambre anjiji omo mo bob bossi afi anjiji ska na afi yeho a. Bank of Ghana bra o dey abano. Ye timi ndi so. It any controller ye meeting upon meeting, there discussions upon discussion, but you who's a progress be and shed them. It is no there and is a palm no, no, and he said, Machino. And he said, Bussiano, I be a man, a controller to me, Jacadia, and you don't see anything about Ibium Count. But the Yamadano, your family, Kwambi Suna, Yetimi, Edge. Now, in taking decisions, ye trim, ye ma warning, without any further warning, and as a caution.
2: And Tienia, Mosumo, said your penny, John, a wa. Chief Executive Ma, the Association Ghana Association of Banks, Wakano. Now, Asamu, Anna, a year, one more, a year, Juma, a war, University of Ghana, Michel Teru, one of them, Benjamin Cumson, our year, Penny, our year, Jim Tennidema, one more dear to Jasse. Say, San and Penny Bacandia, a quack, I don't know Yahoo, I know Yahdini, a high and a Jaoma, Yakara Craddy Sidine, Kakara Craddy, the Umpasum, we be. 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
6: 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Even the minimum of course of Contrao. Contrao, if this is how, yeah. Now all the public sector, you need me, as you say, because the ambassador, I want to say, a baby, you have to come together to most against Contura. They're going for it, you know. Yes, the Teresa is under management. Because as I want to buy any buying, any buyers. Because you must go to the, or say, demonstrate against Contura, I said, oh, you know. Because my public sector workers are controlling them. They are not. But that's why they happy. Because if they say something wrong, if they are found to be normal, so that your corporate is being very effective, then they become evil.
2: Now, Penny, sa nshishiye ya mpenia ye ho se womujiji bose kakrakre ayaje nkwa mu se nya bose no ena asoso so mu abedu na ka adwuma no ka bibipa bi eni ho mbeye na chese untimi kura ento fapem na 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
6: ya ye wa ban adwuma na public sector fo yi home loan bill there, and ever have be brave. Because as public sector workers, you know, the only source of means I bet my survival is about the loan. But one deal owner, what do you mean? Yes, my pension, go and answer. Look if you're going to say, Ukaku. It's a combatant, I say, by because the only say it's in best survival is a beer, my dear, at least, who must go fish Kaka, Kopelo, Kaka, when I say, look of Kopelo, Kaka, Tom, I'm going to phone your boy. Then go for the cashier at the end, say, "Oh, bet your school is going to go for loan." So when you ask, "Did you cry?" No, person talk. When you ask, "Did no person talk?" Cry. So loan idea. So now, I'm on my loan because of what you said. I'm from my mother. I'm also on my loan. Be media. Be by. So if I start saying, "Adi, any bread, never."
2: Oh, okay, any bread. I abu ano di any bread, any eka. We are opening Benjamin Cumson, local chairman of my University of Ghana, Teru. Nene ena ote yeno.
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7: I totally disagree. I'm sorry. I'm a so-called statement that state people will issue. It's all afterthought. If you subject it to 1, 2, 3, 4 points, you know, it's after the facts that they are coming out with this. I mean, as a lawyer, I'm saying that they say they have a fiduciary relationship. Yeah. They set this up, and each of them is a limited liability company. Mm-hmm. You have investment, you have in it. It's not overreaching to go and protect it yourself. You have shares, that's all. You leave the management and the board of directors to manage it. Mm-hmm. Your idea of fiduciary, one day, you meet them honest there, you procure to the figure and say, what I've done is that I have fiduciary, you are spoiling the number of bonus.
2: Eti penibia ni kasa enwe chile muse sa la pleasure beach wano enimu wano empenifo juri kaya wano edwe di fuwa wawo atina hon finisha bese diosuni e chile ni kura sana yebe si sa hotel no enti ya wano wabusese wana ya dia dia ebane sayi.
7: Now, when you talk about the people who are there, now they are describing
8: as
7: encroachers, and this one, the law, traditional council has come up to say that as many as 85 tenants from that area, they give them lease document. They are paying rent, including even the hotel.
8: Meaning the hotel, not Sassano, beachfront, and
7: income. And come, they talk about even there is an executive instrument, which is part of what you call it a law, trade fair, inside occupation. Now, which they took it from, of course, they took it from the largest second studio itself. They've not paid for 60 years. They've not paid rent. They've not paid compensation. Once it's an executive year, they were entitled to go to court or enforce it. But let me put it to you that I'm aware. There's over 50 to 60 years they've not paid them any state government. But the executive instrument itself does not occupy that area. That place have operated for over 60 to 70 years.
2: Ne kura kura mna upeni etuwa suwebu zase mpata sika ya nina mfina mwemu se wose ya pata uomu ebikika huwa sa mkanka uomu ne dibuja uho ya pata uomu ya pata uomu uomu sese sa mpata sika anu ya wain ene etu ya.
7: What compensation from where? Who is paying? Is it SNET? Kota can't pay. They themselves can't. Say they have only 80 rooms. 80 rooms they are under occupied. They can't pay themselves. And they're going to pay compensation to whom? Where are you going to get money from? It's only SNET. You shouldn't think that they have an undisposable fund.
8: Yeah.
7: Where they can easily put your hands in there
8: and just pay
7: and do that. What is money? Have you budgeted for it all of a sudden? And this is why we run into millions.
2: Enti kaneti tina ni ademan pipi ama yoko yora eye Fred Blay anu disem ena oti yoko sise yume diyo sono de sanse miye tuja
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10: The association is particularly disturbed by the reported attacks on a journalist with Bullet TV, Philip Abutiati, under the Tobinko Media Group during the demolition exercise at Laboma Beach on Kweku Dennis Sika. Kweku Dennis Sika, his platform name is Sika Official, who was also brutally assaulted at La Pleasure Beach in Accra, allegedly involving personnel of the Ghana Armed Forces. The DJ condemns this incident in the strongest possible terms. Journalists must be allowed to work freely and safely. No security operation should become an excuse for assaulting media practitioners who are carrying out their constitutional responsibility of informing the public.
9: Na odini kasa ba wieye no ana odi atudwa se wa masrafo na otwemie nu nipa awom yesa ne panin firo omno omu ni na so obu no mu di nso de a esunsunsun so bia roman sentrofo hunu bi sansa srafo de ahohye so discipline omde adwuma ti sa nipa no omo man ko hye so nko omu
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10: The DJ hereby gives our men in uniform, most importantly the Ghana Armed Forces, 14 days, 2 weeks from the date of this statement to provide a clear and comprehensive account of the investigation into this incident, as well as the specific disciplinary or other actions taken against any personnel found responsible. The association expects the Minister for the Interior, the National Security Coordinator, and the Chief of Defense Staff to ensure that this deadline is met and that the outcome is communicated publicly.
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11: I want to join the GDA president to condemn the unfortunate assault on a blogger and a journalist. Let me indicate that the Ghana Armed Forces is a well-respected institution. They do very, very good work, and discipline is their watchword. But as is the case with every organization, there are one or two bad notes. I can assure you that government will pursue the matter to its logical conclusion. His Excellency the President has already pronounced and directed that any such incident be investigated and disciplinary action be applied to those who are found to be culpable. Let me also indicate that government is committed to guaranteeing the safety and security of Ghanaian journalists.
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16: oh but this is
15: and
16: also
15: yes, and
16: for all the instances the police won't even see obi a
15: for now they enya official communication bi say achi obi. All that we heard, they say, you are raping a mother, 20, 15 to 20 ladies has been raped. Mm. But he knew, say, Yachi will be. Now, Yachi will be sure. What happened, Yantefe? Just 3 days ago, lady was here to my, so called human weapon was our machine. You couldn't to store it just 3 days ago.
2: Very, Kade. 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
2: 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They say, Yanim, you say, Yachi will be dear, almost a young Kabi.
17: No crew, they say, Yenya will be unchained. Nanansena, police, a Saka, a branch, be an alleged set, or Kama, a repubu, but as a police, Munuano, Nenina, so be a denim. Nti make us say the Oma Jano and so Oma Nidinechi, according to police, no money didn't have branch energy. But the prime suspect in Ankasa dear, a woman dear, police in Sankano. 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
18: 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And at that time, so no, or money so ain't developing in UAI, a bit tiny, after Saddam, to the more now with the Amanon, not a hat, and any nozzle. A book, the Assatua, so they say, you'll be say genetics. A where a bush running, and to sa, unyo, how na sa, yarin, if a where a bush running in the air. 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
22: farming communities, you know, they put a lot of pelvic pressure and a lot of people have hernias that, and because it's an elective procedure, it's only when you have the money that you can get it done. And most of them will need a mesh because they come to us all really huge hernias, unlike the small ones that we see elsewhere. In Ghana, it's above, I call it above the knee or below the knee hernias. So these are huge hernias that require large amounts of mesh. So again, we'll discuss with Ghana Health Service and NHIS and see how best we can incorporate the mesh into the NHIS scheme. Thank you.
2: We so far by the children from the Minister, Dr. Grace Ayesu Dankwa. 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
23: Now Director General, Madam has just explained the kind of hernia surgeries that we generally encounter. Last April I facilitated hernia surgeries for 150 of my constituents. We are registering to conduct a further surgery in December. Now these surgeries, because we don't have even a single theater for surgeries, we have to export them to WA to be, and Dr. Robert is here of Greater Accra. He used to facilitate to help me do that. Now you took him away from me. So I've been struggling to do that. Now Director General, it means that you need to have a serious conversation with Ghana, with National Health Insurance Authority, to see the kind of money they can put to hernia support, hernia surgery support. Because the practice is that we can't just have the simple surgeries. You need to pay for the mesh. And so if NHI is paying 412 Ghana cedis, then it means that we're really not helping the poor who really cannot afford this and have to rely on us to do magic to support them. Director General, we really need you to say something about this.
2: Dr. Godfrey Sedu Jazao, wano na ye mra shebe jwene di mao manfo wo wa apweye abatu mpeswa so abejwa kuwa public accounts committee ojina so anasu watisubi nene ena oti yeno ena MTTD fompe ni mfuo 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
1: Now they say we shouldn't preach in a bus as if they bought a bus for somebody. When those little begins, they are trying to shut the mouth of the church. Others are screaming early morning at 4:30 a.m. in loudspeakers. You didn't buy a bus for anybody. You said we shouldn't preach in the bus. When my bus is going, come and tell me. So today I send the message. Who is behind that? The church is too quiet. People are secretly planning. I don't know who they are, but I'm talking to them. But you will not succeed, though. What you are trying to do, you will not succeed. Wherever human beings gather, we will preach. Wherever.

0: be shouting the name Jesus. If the church is truly grateful, we will be loud, loud, loud, loud. The two people say, one can say, three, one. If we behave like this, if those people who brought Christianity behave like this, it will not have reached our tent. It will never have reached our tent. Somebody say, I am loud. Lift up your hand and shout and say, I am loud. Can I warn you? Never please people to displease God. The Bible says, men can't do nothing. So if the church is truly grateful, there are many things we cannot keep quiet. You know the number of people who are saving a car? What has even that one got to do with anybody's life? Number three, somebody say, I'm loud. Every Jesus baby here, lift up your hand and say, Jesus is Lord. Now, you will get some educated Christians to come and start analyzing. My friend, keep your certificate to yourself. Psalm 68 verse 11 said, the Lord gave the word and great was the company of those who published it.
1: And the Swafo Power Wano and a Holy Hill Chapel Assemblies of God, Reverend Dr. Kwajo Boateng Bempa, and Wano Sumuaya Wadiakoma MTT Dimpeni Vom, and Yabodiamo and Chebekwa Santiman Temu near Fasadam, Emma MTN Baby Abukubia, Omniwan Neko Isimnum, when Sankabia Man Sanka Bifum Bibibuka Makatra say, and Yakron Fon and MTU Huye, Cosumless Naya, Nemo Franco Trading Enterprise, your first Papa 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Thanks to you, computer clinic. I have Sabia Papa Penny, a Hoko. I am prayer home and more draw. If you dinner and the moment the better, I watch the idea how and what drone the account with the amount. Bright senior high school, so ho a free senior high school for Banaco near man into the Fenians and school, Yansa 3-1 near Kabum, the amount in Twomeram, no a Binisaya, Sija, baby Uncle Dana, Dania, come up, Uncle Fanson Cruz, and so family. 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brief meeting pa mumo and a juma palm we in a couple shamu bako you Sasso and Mr. Batman and Swatun Cradia Bossia then will be Michiamo Mumonia Juma Pamu in a couple shamu pa Mungirum Mr. Michael Atta 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
2: Germany, Stephen Chubasiankra, on the Atenian one Woody, Ateni Edem, or say Proena Kankindi, 24 hour economy, no, and near Tron, a two frasa. We every, you, Yati, and your idea, Yati. Philip Quabre, Cassem, was say, or the free master Adam Broker, Kente Thread Shop. And Ebrey, Master Adam Broker, when him said, I'll cheat Bessie Mono, now just say, yeah, yeah, Jano Quine, or Safo, like a Somasu, I, Somasu, you be Jano Quine. Now, one of the, I would die, Chemun and Chianquan or the Eber. Pastor James Colley was a, I didn't see. Hey, now, Mosu Multimedia Tembaza Bazaza.
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0: I was for Yamamunya, Joma Mwatan, Sisha, 104.5 or so, any. Unna Joe, a brand new swan, my say, a dink I bought a bassoon more. Midnani Munkumba, a peer could be. Anna, what friend Wasa International. Now, your cousin is through the time from a decay. In the US, you are seeing so bad. And Cabo and a decay. Jacob, remember why? I'm not so crab, I'm a swimmer. Yes, okay. You have a young Cabo, someone, son, I did. We are seeing the same video. A swimmer. And Cabo, we a free Rango Construction Company Limited, who or the Abbas. 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

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Until you won't call a cotray, the woman I call, and a shedding. Nana my pastor for your bath for Jay for Sue to Tranqua, your tossum, you know, or two for Ananta Hene. Bafosman Quine, a can hobby. 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Nana Cassa, Hene can you see him? Nako Siajima, a sansi, a bomb hene. A fair Nana Sian Cassi, your tossum, you sansi bunty for Hene. Your bump for two for Ananta, a business penny, no answerna, a ye penina. What does his zero, hotel no one oak massa? And yes, I hene a hemma was sent to me. A fair ma, I and a necrasse, while Commassian war. Rabbi to Wushu, Gan education service more and crying. Uriere Augustina Saria Boa, or your Nakasa Jmok Masia. 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Dorothy, Enima, Esusui Sukuni, Yawa Gentitia, our University of Education, Winneba. And near between a woofy near Contru Moon at the Yanya Reho, Usunia Mania, and a boy, sir, Nanaka Jemfua, Ananka, Tessia, or Ananta, Benkum Hima, and Abuntin Fu, and Shaba Penny. 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Italy, and a war, Uraire Antoinette Mensa, Kumsen, or our friend, Mame, I remember, Etiapa, onto US, and a war, Uraire Iron Tre, or our friend, Mame Amba Mensa, UK, Uraire Grace Mensa, Amedon, 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Yeah, was a candidate across the council, so, a honor war. Victoria Mensa Cumson in Trabang, a honor no so a war. And you're between a car, yeah, when you're welcome to me feeding our boom soon to cross it. We're Anthony Rexford Mensa and Uncle Friend of Parkwa Mensa. When you're feeding your tree, a general clone war. And I'm sooner between and show the general coin. Now, what on the cheesy cassa? What say? Let me add more channel be seen in Hope, I will not be seen in fear working time, second day. 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Nippard and Sir Esher and Caboya say a Benedict Mensa, our yet your trophy, a demand in Shafan Club, not fee, or say our chairman. Nippard or Jitum, a man cabo be drew any moon, a big cook Thompson Samuel, a organizer, only in answer and Caboya say. Yeah, at his mama and Carbono dear, a see, ye be your word near to at enough fee, you read the doctor Papesia.

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1: 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I say what in the chain in Tino? What then a year a jumble be on a day? What then a year? In tea, a quadrano cojum, one day okojum. And okosia, a brand tea be. A brand tea and free a blue chair day. A bob before buy a day,
0: hourly.
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1: 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Imo ya.
2: Oh.
1: Dia na bekem. Huh? Then a lucky. Eh, German son. And they say, I won't send any years here. Oh, up here, a nipper be a dear Ben. You train a near supper, the cock won't
2: come. Bauer, I take it to a swear one, and you. You won't from an ebb.
1: You train a near supper.
2: I mean, come as in me, and met so in castles.
1: What does it make us in me? And then the day, why are you? And
2: then
1: the attack to all.
2: I don't make us up with
1: him. All right, Debbie, money, make us over
2: my head. What's the money? Because I'm so
1: well,
2: I'm not with you.
1: Where your best man,
2: Obam,
1: represent money. Who
2: says about anyway,
1: say, no, but me, dear man,
2: and money, who
1: says, I
2: don't
1: make us.
2: I'm a man, my dear partner, woman, never
1: be.
2: That's all.
1: What cast I want? I was about for cast and one cast in Manicassa.
2: Si se
1: ni me kasa
2: ni me kasa
1: eti e pese no anu e de tso
2: aha ene me bi etu aka no ababi
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2: eno
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2: okay
1: eti no anu eti maka cho mo
2: eti mo nya ma do tala pese antrase
1: wo de me kasa bi je ma so kasa
2: maybe
1: wo de bi
2: kwa wi o de
1: maybe
2: wo na ma ante he
1: me no anam kai and one I'm kind. So I said, I was a great deal by the kind. I said, Muni, Muni, Madani, I said, this is some
2: one.
1: And then I could go to Cassa.
2: I don't mind the Germans who were moving here to find
1: a chief of a beauty. You know, if I ain't to be me.
2: What catch it?
1: Oh, Bissamo, my family call. Go catch him, say, Look, you dear grand, Yakim.
2: You come on over to Punapai.
1: Come up, boom.
2: Now we will see
1: how we are. And if you want to buy a gun, you will catch up and say, I did not
2: come.
1: And then you might have room with me.
2: Okay, so until I'm not Dr. Baba Transit.
1: Okay, and anybody is a grown fit in the idea, sir.
2: Yeah.
1: Fair.
3: In she riot.
1: The matter be a bashe bonima. Yeah, can it, sir? Once you see. Abasha Bonin, I'm a home, Miss Seven. Yamaso. The Sabasha Bonin, Tiamako, Coco,
2: what
1: we
2: did.
1: Well, Miss Seven.
2: Uncle's could cry as you know, my mere head, I could jump travel. Oh, and there was Benya,
1: no chapel.
2: And when you don't know, the beer, sack, or could ye, or could screw you, my middle name, connected down, who say.
1: What will Miss Seven?
2: Abata bia basha boni nipa bia basha boni se ya sabi ne ba ya don't mean country no but obi dey obeka onse o tu bia se mo abonti anu aka eh ene nkura mabade wonye nkura ono ne ba say si obi a
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2: 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Would be cash or no fee canny. Babu crassy would be a person or yours for Corano. A so sure no one can send the fee de cafes. You only soon puno. And San Walker, you be dear. So Motia or Henano want to me obedient no honey.
1: Hm.
2: We are say brabo. Check our answer. Penny say, show one and I shall two.
1: No,
2: that's how I'm going to
1: I don't know.
2: And so, quite one thing could be dear. Oh, if you ask any more, yes, ya nay, ya pass it. Winning will be parting so only the engines who know Jack will be dear. Ye triumph.
1: Okay,
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3: then na no last you me uza me chao se obi ku obi wo ye ha no
1: I will number them so my name. Mr. Fa papa number mama wana. We can have my story you.
3: Obiasa
1: to the you produce have found number mama why?
3: Me fa show mate.
1: Okay. Kwasa mso.
3: Yes.
1: Why we? Order obey report. Agovia.
4: Amesia.
1: Mini now eh.
4: Me pa chami o yaso.
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4: 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We sorry a. Sisi, I just was say MPP for sorry a. And now, more I say. And MPP is also Sara. I'm going to tell my mom this one.
1: Would you? So abo an ho dia ye ne ne won sem ka pa Dr. Befesi Amadjo
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1: eh
5: abeto yesu
1: o se eh na koko na kwa mo se dua no ho nye wo
5: na je ho nye
1: hey,
5: I feel ready.
1: Hey, you see, I said, no,
5: this is a missy baby.
1: Hey,
5: baby. Say, son, it's kind of so many cool.
1: I don't care.
5: Oh, say, the bear bitch, my maintaining, sir. Who cool, idiot. See, I didn't do them first.
1: Oh, you say, just a cat, oh, investing more, yeah.
5: Investing more, and yeah, bet me, I should future.
1: Yeah,
5: meaning, I somehow work here, and somehow know a dim power.
1: And
5: you pay none of the
1: sa ebi nso mpɛ no kɛ sa wo no kɔ ka na sɛ wo nyɛ no
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0: it. Yeah.
1: E na che no.
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0: Drive. 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
1: Obo anwa wo kwa dwuma
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1: Ne car wo se na gusi ti ne so.
0: Gusi ti ne so. Che ne preocupe. Don pass here ya. And also sa ya wo se car ne kwa sa na kwa she. Got him. No one need to say
1: ya.
0: So ne tosu bi um say it's a heart attack papa. Wo se ni pending ko ho.
1: E di we ne she atade ya
0: ko. Sa wo say adent na abasa. Ni nan say ya wade ba ku bi wo ho a. Ya hwehwe akira kwan.
1: Okay.
0: And our Lord Healthcare, your person, your trinity, pangene,
1: okay.
0: If you so, if you know cholesterol,
1: so I didn't add door, yeah,
0: no, door, yeah, no, and then this how honey in our ever because your lifestyle, no, do do one, no, a yeah, yeah, thing one time, yeah, did he who's uncle Bianca, so who dear a benny. Into energy.
1: Okay.
0: Now more one thing.
1: Okay.
0: So calories near the new woman. But any part of one no edidia. No did the other. It means purpose in tia woody.
1: When ya
0: when ya so they also turn into cholesterol and fats. Now better
1: okay, I'm young she and I'm checking pressure. Say you would say
0: now build it up. Kakra kakra. Two. And then you would say alcoholic consumption.
1: Mm-hmm.
0: It was sort of power. The Biamica. Unto me, still be a whole quiet man and no more, sir. But see, too much of everything
1: is bad.
0: Into the own son in the Ubernum, name mummy, your one cardia,
1: yes,
0: and fans who sons for no Emma.
1: Oh, yeah, Omo and one son of Koran. Omo, we are afraid to be loose. Omo, too. I did one cran, but a puff. O si ebe tem etemu a ebe sense na o ba be no na wo de na ta o mu na
0: we san de no krampo no wo di kosua etu ho
1: no etu kosua be we na be
0: na be so wo ne to su su biemu ni se and the combination no so e ye tight
1: yeah
0: oje bottle
1: no abo ase ansa
0: abo ase ansa o wi ana wa pe chinchinga
1: bi bebre e no so the sounds omo ntaba ko
0: omo
1: de frafra
0: omo de frafra
1: was you trying in afra
0: na mo ko ni ko edi gu no spices ha
1: e frano no
0: frano o wu de se
1: o de ma so ko de o
0: ah nti se anu o nti ye wo trend bi wo wa de ko ye kan wu ti mi a
1: e ku ye
0: fan very very very very serious
1: trend na nka se se ku ye
0: good. And also cholesterol, you will be also your family. You see, your diabetes,
1: yeah.
0: You will be by nature and your family. No.
1: Sanity.
0: Sana et cetera. And to be some, we say, a book of winning your family history. It's a be a new room.
1: Yeah.
0: And then most people don't exercise. Oh, tension in poor. And once I was sorry, I'm not going to be a new
1: room.
0: Or for car. Oh no, Okono.
1: Canons was a missing minimum.
0: We
1: see one and wolf
0: who see an Oko. So, what I do in the activities. I don't know, make us in Mitre and my wife. Yes, TV remote at the central
1: table,
0: center table. So, Nancy, no, Fred, see a mefa man.
1: Ah,
0: I say.
1: Why are you? Yeah, ni ananti koko asiko he video no. Ye nanti o.
0: Ye tvin nanti.
1: Ko he video.
0: Ye oni o baby e fe na bu obo. Ye firi obo enu kro.
1: What did that will be?
0: So into all these activities in hygiene. So what is the way forward? Out of fire number see.
1: Yeah.
0: Ye hiao.
1: Yeah.
0: Ye man ke bibia kwa na me kasa asemu ya. Because u ko hospitals
1: ya.
0: The stroke, heart attack,
1: man
0: who is no. You per se, you tackle the root cause no once and for all. It's in your kind, you know, say, fire numbers, you are cry, choir, see, you ho. Who calls who baby be a friend, a lipid profile. Lipid so far.
1: Yeah,
0: be check is la dear do doa a won unipe and no boa officer or any moon you do or you're very slim, but not redeem the nipper genimono also.
1: Na sir, a yeminico si wafu ubrikumu. 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
0: Widi no. So wade se widi no so. But outwardly, you know, it means so very one son. Obey one num, I can see.
1: I said,
0: good. And you're so making sure, say,
1: oh, my dear,
0: cholesterol,
1: yes, only in a con.
0: But because even though cholesterol is good for the body,
1: but
0: you might have an uncle producing the cholesterol to serve up one nipediana quanu and be breathing, serve up one vitamin D in a human. It is produced by the liver.
1: Yeah.
0: And as I liver need you now produce so no. And also it me ye bad cholesterol. A free nipedi animal. Eba will live animal. Emma will live no. A ye free nipedi animal. So what I saw. That's it. But the combatants say, who are the excess cholesterol? Never bro dear. Bro bone bitch my young who juma. The ye ne se. Sas radio no. And kakranka can never build it up. And what won't you know?
1: She's a gata cra, nice, you
0: know. Good,
1: it wasn't could be
0: good in this sinisana. Now come here and say, Moje to me, dear Fusan, when you pedri any more. Not our comano, and you saw more than
1: the SNK,
0: yes, and care.
1: I saw this concrete chances.
0: Good. And none a bit to me, what heart and a cry to me enlarging.
1: Yeah,
0: this will be when your heart enlargement. Obu also an year and say, it's me when your heart attack. Because our arteries, you know, are commanding boom with an effumon. Sir Kobasi Musia, a becker crepe, kum akumano functions. And Obu also, what in a cold brain, you know, so a sinner, it's me my intine. A mojane walk a fault, you know, intend a pie a guma,
1: which means a stroke. Sir, it is a ye penny the penny's we.
0: Good.
1: So, Shaman Brosso, no miano, so much is that
0: good.
1: It's a pie,
0: a pie. So, and Obu also a fan tin in one. No, sin tin in no quine. And to one say, I will whap in that area, no, I inactive
1: titility
0: to be Yajuma.
1: So, uncle.
0: And this old Tiamia, this is the time.
1: Not just any my women, practically, you who know few.
0: Yeah,
1: I think I see a beyond. I said it to any pedria.
0: Good.
1: So one won a baby is your uncle.
0: Good.
1: Now, what am I then? Then, sign any pedria.
0: Good. Now, so crowd was sink your cranium.
1: Aye.
0: Who's a musia and swimming to
1: not him?
0: Not tell you, sanity. It is a utiame. Now, who one crying to Mirica or Taifa?
1: Yeah.
0: Udu Taifa, so Pentecost Central. Who drew one pebble who. Lord Healthcare, save your liver foundation. Number no any
1: 0244 0244 0244 0244 0244 0244 0244 0244 0244 0244 0244 0244 0244 0244 0244 0244 0244 0244 0244 0244 0244 0244 0244 0244 0244 0244 0244 0244 0244 0244 0244 0244 0244 0244 0244 0244 0244 0244 0244 0244 0244 0244 0244 0244 0244 0244 0244 0244 0244 0244 0244 0244 0244 0244 0244 0244 0244 0244 0244 0244 0244 0244 0244 0244 0244 0244 0244 0244 0244 0244 0244 0244 0244 0244 0244 0244 0244 0244 0244 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0244 0244 0244 0244 0244 0244 0244 0
0: 0202 0202 54 37 54 0202 0202 54 37 54 54 37 54 54 0202 0202 54 37 54 0202 0202 54 37 54 0202 0202 54 37 54 0202 0202 54 37 54 0202 0202 54 37 54 0202 0202 54 37 54 0202 0202 54 37 54 0202 0202 54 37 54 0202 0202 54 37 54 0202 0202 54 37 54 0202 0202 54 37 54 0202 0202 54 37 54 0202 0202 54 37 54 0202 0202 54 37 54 0202 0202 54 37 54 0202 0202 54 37 54 0202 0202 54 37 54 0202 0202 54 37 54 0202 0202 54 37 54 0202 0202 54 37 54 0202 0202 54 37 54 0202 0202 54 37 54 0202 0202 54 37 54 0202 0202 54 37 54 0202 0202 54 37 54 0202 0202 54 37 54 0202 0202 54 37 54 0202 0202 54 37 54 0202 0202 54 37 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
1: yes here I say I will say Lord Healthcare Save Your Liver Foundation Dr. Pepesi awo die wie na wo wie sia no me se ne ye ne papa bi obi ka ofi ha pa o tansi ya me wo first question e bi sia no se waware a waware a ne ring ne fine fine she ne nyina be di hun komo na nyumre
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3: 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I'm ready, Medea. 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So,
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5: Yes, ma.
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5: A kiki with soup. Eddie Bain, a kiki with sink. Ah, now we take Kojak PNF toothpaste. Any of my mouth wash them. Ye free hand say ya, corner copy bito. A son saying, who yen a cra? A bomb of mom was a typhoon from mom, said the ayona. Hey, mini abe.
6: Anne, and for see India go cra. If you say, a bit near how darting. If you just send me a yedi pro code bad jasso, ah, any drop being see a kind of Sanso and a yedi Kojak oral care, a big jasso, a demo's runco. Say, Kojak charcoal toothpaste, ah, emma or senior fit after, no mana warding. Kojak regular fluoride toothpaste, a puefro, emma see a day, no more noom so ye him. So you'll be so I'll sit high fin fima.
7: No, we dear Granny, and I'll say, eh, share.
6: O Diane, Kojak P, no Kojak F toothpaste, and in a mouthwash. Chichimika Koja O Die. If you say Kojak in Yamasu Die, it'd be quality keke.
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1: 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Make we bet. 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This advert has been approved by the Gaming Commission of Ghana.
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1: Mensu, you are seeing the same dozen. And you may also see a tear ye. I mean, Saka Reverend Trimbo Kudia, incoming president. Na President Krono, Ibebon Kumubi, you know him. And any baba can send me bre, a fanny pabra bombing to some semi woman, and then Fasua, a woman, no me woman, and a brigue woman. 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A dear president, ya. Na ye didn't come on. Papa Madu.
2: Ejo papa.
1: Oho ye.
2: O npa e bada roma.
1: Ede nyame ase. Wa ware.
2: Bada roma ma wale.
1: O ringe we.
2: O me ringe e shebi.
1: Na de shinifa.
2: O se me e me so me bu.
1: Ho na zen ke de she.
2: Me de so me bu.
1: O no yere na dwene ho.
2: Me se. Me de e so me bu.
1: Sa. Pi ade no ga kama me. It is so for sure, so I don't know where Safasha.
2: Oh, Messi, me, media, a son, me boo,
1: and Tina, dear, show,
2: and I'm listening to Fano. You say, eh, our dear, eh, your mommy.
1: Okay.
2: Any question, but the question, boom, eh, and Kaya, some men say, I'm kind, made it.
1: Okay.
2: It's a baby, you're some mommy, you.
1: Okay. Okay. But that's
2: it. Never had any fun,
1: right?
2: And you saw a baby, Mukro, come.
1: O so ba bi mu a wa no nna
2: mu a no nna wa ka
1: ti a ba nsa mu a
2: ka me ho
1: o so die so
2: me me bia me me nna
1: okay me kura me bi na me dwene ho se ah na den what is ka ko haro ba na on sa de people to ho na de
2: me gya ba she
1: eh o dia se me go okay he fa na free
2: ba bi me free
1: Where did he?
2: Oh, me again, any?
1: Oh, okay. Now for him.
2: If him patuum.
1: Patuum. Ah, we are mansuni, but. Oh, okay. Now we are sofu.
2: Sorry, Exorcist Church of God.
1: Aha, uh-huh. Okay, number so, because I'm doing any sending, I'm doing more. Exorcist.
2: Adia
1: Casa.
2: Exorcist.
1: Eh.
2: E to me.
1: Eh.
2: Greek has an abuse.
1: Okay.
2: Or the two, sir.
1: Okay. I saw the back open organ, and I saw.
2: Exorcism. We were Church of God.
1: Okay.
2: Now, the young person, young couple, you made into me call regular. Farmer, they be I inquire as if an engine I work as and pa, Cochinacra, a first one year jai. They be a first beer, Fibia. So, see a couple of the room. Into and they may film.
1: It is exhaustion, but we some sort of sofa and I say, we are dance sofa.
2: Oh, me a sofa, who is a sofa?
1: Say, no charismatic and as a Pentecostal and as a day.
2: Oh, the Pentecostal and a day.
1: So almost say a apostolic near that once in the Pentecostal and a charismatic and so called room and Anglican on side in this.
2: No more some way.
1: But no, sir, Obiana and Brandy, it's me who's exhaustion, a day, or Bible swore, and I should coot.
2: Oh,
1: petty you.
2: Oh. Bibiye nwa ho ba mi ntumi nye.
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2: 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And ya day. 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
2: 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See one to yama. See yami.
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2: You could be. See yami.
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1: Ah,
2: me see.
1: Let me to escape before any of the answers.
2: Me say,
1: what's what? What's what? What's
2: what? What's what? What's what?
1: What's what?
2: What's what? What's what? What's what? What's what? What's what? What's what? What's what? What's what? What's what? What's what? What's what? What's what? What's what?
1: What's what? What's what?
2: What's what? What's what? What's what? What's what? What's what? What's what? What's what? What's what? What's what? What's what? What's what? What's what? What's what? What's what? What's what? What's
1: what? What's
2: what? What's what? Oh, yes, the dog, no, because I won't.
1: Okay, I don't know, Miss Summon.
2: And this is an animal,
1: but I did this, he said, yeah.
2: Tea, Yanko Ponson, eh, or dog,
1: okay. Okay, tea, and none again, Yanko Ponson.
2: Yes.
1: Now, the idea, yeah, pay a fuman, eh, Yamasum,
2: Yamasum, Yanko, Debony, eh? But the fruits one yet yet in it. Me yalu ba ya sabia wa ma ma hwe wa me yime
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1: se ko ba bia wo hu mi ana ka wo fo di ama me na ko
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2: ah
1: say
2: let me galam say ne an kanje
1: o say su aye ma
2: en su
1: ai
2: na unim galam say
1: ah
2: and unim galam say
1: ye me ba ho de ho de
2: oh there be we hiti ba de me hiti abu
1: ah me de me
2: unim galam say
1: na me say me hu wa na me hiti
2: o ma unim galam say
1: ha
2: unim galam say
1: na de o me ya de ya
2: ani de ya
1: galam say
2: na god word na mo tie ne
1: wo de yem fa no to
2: wa so god wa god na mo to
1: na de da yi company say kese no
2: na ma man god word abre mato
1: wa god
2: asem so
1: o
2: bo say god word na to
1: eh
2: ba bi en god
1: word ba to no mo hwe hwe o mo ni o man no ho dada wo say na nyi
2: de ne enye yi
1: o mo ni o man contract o no say na nyi
2: na fa so say na munya
1: ha
2: fa so say na munya
1: e tu ye mimi biza say wo ta yes hadi wo ya e beka so tu galam
2: na mimi biza say galam say do mu mutu no o mo enye
1: Mimi dia mempeneso.
2: Adentia.
1: E sells you too much.
2: Sa.
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2: Ite kwa bana baso besia.
1: O su ya sofu.
2: Meba.
1: Meba. O su ya sofu.
2: Yes.
1: E say believe in nature. So that's.
2: In nature no dia.
1: Nyame abode no.
2: Ano dia ya.
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2: Na Bible ya won kan bi. See Deuteronomy chapter 5 verse number 8.
1: Eh, o say.
2: See be to go do on people.
1: Na so anka say mfuntaba nsuo ense no.
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2: Ani.
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2: Oh, corona ta nya na me ye o.
1: Okay.
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2: Dabbi.
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2: so
1: pepa.
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2: Now the first going say is ready say we will.
1: Me ko su me so sa. 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Na some countries boy titi dia nim say ni asase so. 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
2: say. Is get it there one.
3: Shiraya fan.
1: Israel 04.5 Reverend Tribu Akudia was here in Cheney Dibesisa now over here His Excellency 2028-29 Sabrina Debe a Agric Minister no one meet me here Agric dear me pa Agric pa and to do a himemu wa kai me is it ye ba be din komo afi ne ba be run komo mu pa we de obi ka se na prelims iti ye ba twemi enko ba bia na men ka se we se nsuncho na we so so ehia me pa

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1: For Christian, I wouldn't need a movie, sir. 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Now, Mamma, no swas is Yadia Amoya Kojoton. Modia, and the hear that natural capsule. 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
3: Ghana Jollof has no co-equal. 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
1: In music.
4: And you forget everybody, yeah?
5: My guy.
4: Put some respect on the goat.
5: On the goat. The only goat I know lives in Tema.
4: Every year, we will give to you back.
1: So who is the goat? Though we may disagree on who the goat is in football, music and jollof, Alumobitis always brings us together

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0: 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Yeah, according to Nana Kudin Komo 22 inside 9 p.m. Papa. 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
0: 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But me bi say Ghana man no anka sika wo.
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0: 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Say e resources no de he so partners is ka ni jina. 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
1: e ye aboto e wa no.
0: Aye.
1: And who was the great man Ghana ye?
0: And a friend a co.
1: Hmm.
0: And a white one here a sign.
1: A bit my old man Ghana ye. Tree. 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
0: A corner.
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0: Miss a corner,
1: my boy, and Biana.
0: Oh, yeah. A corner, and yet Tano Munguano.
1: A jay. A jay.
0: A jay.
1: Now, I dear be a ye be an. I swan for sorry, a yen tone.
0: A yen tone.
1: Oh. Now, Tony, yes, it's the Nipamuno, and I may Valuno. They are doing young person, and I'm very many you.
0: Say, so about a codi, or say, it's your miska, and a dear being a capital miska, anyway.
1: Oh, good, they say, Ghana, they say, baby,
0: and your baby,
1: Ghana, they will be the new resource be brave. Timbay, ah, eh, Timbay, someone you boost up your
0: heart.
1: Not Tim, I want to go.
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0: Coca is a contract that's 150 years in change.
1: A dear car, ye poor blue between Brunia Casa. What do a minor flink was soon? And the union. Share a party, dear, and you'll be in Brunicasa.
0: No, be such a dear,
1: yes. And I'm saying in the Ghana. Nagan and flink was soon, near one was soon.
0: It's Divian was had one your boss who said, I dear, we yes, send a quans to Kabemiska.
1: Oh. 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
1: 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Sa amango no
0: na omo related to spirituality there say be obi obaga say we ho msem
1: ho ho say say
0: say Ghana there what's am here space there
1: for the Ghana no am crane dosu
0: but asema waka asema nyumre o
1: oh
0: yesu ani nyina yehu sa de na wan hwe be di ba yikra na ni amango biem
1: sa o let me tell you crane ade ye me ni amu
0: hey it is so so so
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1: 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Kiri wa kwadi ani o.
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1: 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What is it fine? 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
1: ka. Yesi! Profit of Omit Nakayo. Only your materials, qua.
0: Only a bit.
1: Missy. Only your materials. Only your materials, you may cry.
0: And to one hour, say, oh, do I know Cobosui? And your mother danos where the baby be been where?
1: Eddie, anyone ever?
0: A car go home your mother that day. And I don't see me call my Zico Cotor shocks for Nina. 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
1: 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You can't be that. You can't say. You let to be an occurrence.
0: Wow.
1: It is a cousin with my idea. May I deny my idea?
0: What was that about?
1: And I'm a friend. I'm a boo.
0: Give a mother. Call your dear Conan Ording. Mammy, the gumba says, why you my bread? Said your sofa Cassandra's for Breno could do for your son. I mean, yeah. We had the hair that ointment on Francisra. Sasabroso anwa. And someone saw Guhua. 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
0: okay
1: if you found one is in the name of MP, no, or my hand, no, you're scared, Maria, or my hand, no, it won't be.
0: It's
1: on one with that. Because my hand, Korean idea, and your MP. If you know, I bet you
0: open to sell cassa, you have to see Kuno, that's what I'm saying. Why not bet you?
1: Or my hand, let you know, dear.
0: Hey! So call what's in baby?
1: What's in baby? Imagine to know, whoa, whoa.
0: That is so crony and idea.
1: Imagine to know my info.
0: And two was our control. I'm
1: better to win a mind for no.
0: Say,
1: and put your money
0: on
1: your money, your mudia.
0: Okay.
1: Garamsi, I'm going to be a stop. MP to new stop. This was in our two crew. It's your only MP, any assembly.
0: Okay.
1: Who's it? Any boo of mine? Sampers, you answer. In this kind of bar, MSC MP, who answered this with me, baby. If you see one in my hand, so. If you made you win, I'm a person boy,
0: the same year,
1: yes,
0: never mind yet.
1: Ana pesa moye. 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
3: Also, I think that did the year.
2: My dear, that was so. Yeah, floor ties in a clay. Plates, how do I in a clay? Jacks, you in a clay. Yes,
3: ceramic, caps, and
2: another. What does in a clay? Yeah, no, share. What do you two of you grab a demo and as a capitum clay?
3: Oh, I will never be bring you a
2: high. Oh, I will never bring me a demo animal. So, and that kidneys, you did come off with. A kidney, a yet a more a car,
3: man, we are bay and walking
2: a car, a yes, a million. So, man, we are bay
3: a room broker,
2: a room broker. You said, yeah, we are an Italian. They are quite actually as we babble on a cause. Yes, I mean, into a day,
3: well,
2: you know, and within your side, they are doom a yet a cool beer or day a yet and chasing me a day. Bring a fee or catch them. You are say, me, say, a pee. And the trash drain said, ah. Obia ana anya da se secondary school e bit my free na obi e sole ye me ni free ampa so but me yi e ti me bi as me say me me dey me aban on so because he aku ti me ye education free dem so ba me like da e free ka be tuma baba no dibia me kasa se mo bika mu me tie na me
3: jije
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3: I don't know engineer
2: e bet me
3: e ka tu bebrebe
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3: na wo da wo hwe kra the line of delegates a election ko asike wuram
2: ah Now no me darum sika gufo. 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
3: mu. 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
4: TV
5: niswa because papi oh, that's what can do. It is a could be a friend say one of mona mobile. Mona mobile.
4: I think that's what no court one.
5: Oh, me dey can samba. Me body me point.
4: The one your owner be we dey enter as no one.
5: Tell them bomb me pan the chose more funny sir. Mona mobile. The casa e bio be ka bio say say be abawo. Mhm. O ka say bio to say nya sasem no wakara sem wakano yes obi a na dwum da obi a no do wakano wakata papa e omo da mu na dwie clear but the body language any the wire no no me chos wa bodam but na sem de en kre papa yin sem wa kanyina eye come up ah say practically say yesi ampampa ye de ye adwuma
4: ke hun be ha ye
5: perfect
4: na so hwa Ghana for expecting view wono ho
5: Ghana for because
4: ne wono ho no mo party afi
5: e na me
4: say ho na point ni gina no
5: yes ne se mo woka no e mu da ho kama because e ne mo woka nyina Ghana wo Ghana nyi country ese no to ne ho
4: ne chere no
5: teacher focus strike
4: kwa uzo ne ma no kra mbeka so mbodu
5: ko hospital
4: o timi mbodu nyina na
5: apo ko hospital order form
4: and we be grant me ntia
5: we be want me ntia light ye ye te gana ye ni light no so ye but ye said be ko charbon ti so fo o check ni nyira it doesn't make sense che be anya sasim bi ani we make school fees want me ntia but o
4: so so na bank of
5: for chop money oh intinya se bi am because me chese wa da but me se wo ka no e de pa bo be ka so
4: enya ha na o se ti free
5: nya wo do ke se bia
4: obi a wo politics mi
5: da bia de bi ni no you say a big time
4: ta business ta kun bi
5: no wo ka sa se o pese o be di but I am free ho I could free the work for me
4: se no kura no quotation wo na mba
5: se se
4: so de se nyansa fo no ya kire nkokwa
5: eh so de sampana intelligence fo no ya kire nkokwa
4: to de sampana
5: so bi bi ti
4: be ta guru so na
5: yeah papa yes we work be a dey
4: dey Ghana for here
5: Ghana for you need to teach from your mama no yeye o se se work do you need a wosa ochi no ni adin me ah papa yes we work dey dey pa na to say be ye se be ye no ni asem no in she riot thing because say the way ah ye kan Ghana Inshallah. You register kwa so president president is about 5 billion.
4: Last year
5: na 500,000.
4: Na mo kan na 3 billion. 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
4: No, it's your issue. I'm disqualified. No.
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4: 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No, said they went to
1: Obi beti beti ya pra broso au sanya nsano but ye Ghana no ba bia ye ye ya dwene ne ye ma kwa kodi no em obetua but wo no ye
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4: In Shirai FM.
3: Yeah, up now. You had a clue who was here. So now I jump hard in my Ghana. And so I jump here. Okay. What the bad Ghana is saying? I can show the bad here. And paying for now, I can tell you about Pamu Mofi. And think about it. I come there. To our gentleman, how we are so good, man.
0: Okay, yeah, that's it.
3: Mofi. Yeah, I'm going to come.
0: Yeah, that's it. I go for you.
2: Hello.
0: Inye nawe?
2: Toko koko foju mo.
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2: Boko.
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6: We need a D for Elijah my number.
0: Come on.
6: No, me say we be pay in commission be go deeper. If you do so, there also in commission. So we buy your name.
0: Yeah.
6: Nese unya ba we say also
0: your phone number. Yeah.
6: So unya ba now what you mean ma? Enna enye mane ebi mo.
0: Yeah.
6: Emma, it me cow near many.
0: What's your solution? Ewa.
6: Good. And the radio studio is offra. Ye and near market to a bin at the actual. There's open sea could deep. Emma won't miss a papa in your mere being in here, and you saw bad demo. Yet trust one or one, and the air cow in Tassamamo is ampa. The air canoe, a true beer in Medassi.
0: Messrs. Medassi P. I was a follower as a cassia swam, although seven in the goose say. Mo nakasana ti mi akum kama ma me kwa ba ma me kwa ba
7: ya me de o
0: yo na ho ti sai
7: yango kwa adom
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0: okay na udi nso e
7: e fri mi sister ya
0: Staya, the occasion I guess a trouble will. Oh, trouble.
7: I said, by a deal be the men or moon name,
0: and this is I am
7: my son.
0: No more, and was won't be that.
7: By said, I be.
0: Who's a cassis? I am aware the power, Mister Yamo, because I'm one of
6: you. What young girl you should gaze in the eye?
0: I oh,
6: gaze in the side.
0: Well, I don't know.
6: When we say on the 9th to 14th from the prophetic school.
0: Oh, yes, yes, yes. Send another, another, another.
6: Ubeji,
0: Ubeji. Hey, hey. And there's only a man.
6: Yeah, for sisters, Ubeji.
0: Men and Weber. No, no, okay. You have a Baho Kransa. Some of you feel 26.
6: Okay.
0: It was a Baho Kransa.
6: It was some Beijing Pai Bans.
0: Yes, yes, yes. One of them to be Kumi Kansa. I know a false one person. It is a Beijing Pai Bans. Who should come was order?
6: Flight in Korn Mutanka.
0: Okay, the flight never broke. Sire, what was the case as Waba?
7: My son,
0: I didn't do call not to a panic away.
7: My bachelor, Mikun, Okofu, and a dear Pimman or Cocoa.
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7: 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Amen. 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Who could ya say?
0: What ya say?
7: What ya say? Oh, man, I'm joy. Come on. I'm not crying, friend. I was what the girl of my you.
0: Apija.
7: A brand want to so she and so quite the quadra of crown. What to so back at him from Kuwaja? Najaya Kuwa, so Kujaleno. 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What do you for? Messing Yamin Shiro. I will not say when you can say. Now be a watim and cabia or how am I near? Papa, don't call any more. I a kit to every man. A yaket ticket. 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Now come and shame of flame. 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Come at him off from home for him, and now some. What if you pay your men?
0: You call you, you can't be sure of what I said, Jeffrey.
7: Mom by Jim Po, Mom by Jay, and so in there, Papa Tiasse, or one who are dink, or one who are dink.
0: Amen. I was sure my assembly and two GDM. Now, if you be a full answer, I'm so famous here.

0: wa wo tifie mami ni kunu ya de no nsia bo na won so dwa wo de no ayetro kan no
1: eh
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1: In the realms of the spirit o we ni monyam pa ye kaso bi we ni monyam a we na ni monyam no ano odin but to me bi pese obre lady ya wa frem ya se enti ade bi obi a be fa no simple no we on fa no simple o di a go be struggle in life na me taking years back ade we call so e wo ma me life mu ana on bone ni pese o mu repeat wo no so abrabom but o me shia me na me ntwe ma no
0: come on
1: What you are seven and no can?
3: Medassi.
0: Oh, I see what you crow.
2: Hello.
1: I go fiao.
2: I go papa.
1: Minnie now, eh? Okay, papa.
0: Papa on him. Papa is our mammy meeting me. Odi agresi can't mean in an easy.
1: Sika.
0: Because we move in the realms of the spirit, omo taxino. Omo taxino wo susu. Or you be a young can say, my men funny susu will be our pep bre. Your cast will be pejuma or pejuma.
2: Anyway, number one.
0: Or pejuma serious. But what shall I bar about? No one to miss out, but a bona or forces or person or con any moon dimin con any. And to do baby. A do baby, na yenne say, a be cry, dear cosy, didn't in a sad in a cosso. Open ye we are from an amen shower, the could dint a sani a mawe cosso. Namin show near maybe nay, net which I be shammy.
2: Baba, so away.
0: May were faddy, school junction.
2: Faddy.
0: Faddy, Namio.
2: Ah, make a soldier, I say, wouldn't you, Dana?
0: There be minimo.
2: What happened?
0: Ni meja chepe
1: na jache no kura hefa de no wono o jache bai
2: no
0: jache ile leko ufa ah okay mi ni mu da wo de pone afre me na me no nto ankomo
1: no
0: so na hwa
1: o sia de wo ni mia na
2: papa no dabirabi o ka sama me wodi ni
0: o no me no
2: eti mi ni e mesi ni a hotoza.
0: What do you on frame you?
1: And you there, your poor friend line on Cassandra Turner, my wife, papa.
2: Over 4 times.
1: Yeah, boy, we are, I don't know. You're 3 minutes, Penny, sorry.
2: Over frame, you're empty, and my wife. Ah, okay, and I'm a papa and a match,
1: your
0: wife.
1: Yo, okay. Okay.
0: I go for you.
1: Million hour. What
3: about
1: you? Who didn't say?
0: Omo yen tin nke.
1: Eh, ukasa no. Asa wo de hu sie.
3: Ata fe mi ajwa.
1: Okay.
0: Ye fro wajwa.
1: Dai.
0: O ma wey. 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
3: ma e du mi.
0: Papa ni. We onyame kasa kire me fa the second born of this woman. Se betumi o kire nyame yard man ke fa the picture be shea me. Na ye ponen so afre me na me no ni nkomo bi a me kire wo se fa picture de be shea me no. Why? Now, on nainifa, on right leg, on nainifa, put you me, and you may was all frame. Now, do on Sato Tsunami bomb pie goose on my wife. Because me who signed the, and yet, who dear grab, papa on him, so dear grab, and we are, ne son and neighbor start here in the TTT. And the on frame, and I'm in children, and you man in your sacra no beba waba. Okay. Yo.
1: I go for you.
2: I'm here for you.
1: Minye na oye?
2: Ah, no, be passe.
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0: go to Mushi Kifu.
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1: million hour.
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1: young. 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
1: 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0204 0204 0204 0204 0204 0204 0204 0204 0204 0204 0204 0204 0204 0204 0204 0204 0204 the school junction. Would ye also dear Chinia? May my boy me hofia. Do so go on the bishop.
0: Okay.
1: So ba, also dear Chinia, and two bows will do for me dear Chinia. And the men of Mempersema Kamasem,
0: yeah.
1: Name of Kamame, Natsila me home quiet.
0: Tiawa,
1: a Chinijif would be near Shasi, near Bobos were free. Time be, Eddie Ababi see time be. Name of Shannon so, sir, would you do school junction? Now why you are? Who bet me a busso be a war? And I'll be free a number, and Ranty and Dobeba.
0: Okay.
1: Counseling here, and no panu is here, near Pong, and you mre.
0: Okay.
1: A bobe is a trea, near Pong.
0: Okay.
1: And to be a fan of him.
0: Okay.
1: Shannon so, sir, and Shia Pefino, Nicholas Omania Champoba, the great Ampoba, and Oba Pe Christi,
0: Eba,
1: Eddie Adjum to Fubi Ekeka, the new home free
0: book.
1: Ope, ye flyers in the Oba Ishra Ishra Heya,
0: but you because I have a one name, Nubia,
1: Midas International.
0: That's what I see, Yanwaris Kane, UTV Dakota, no, that's me, Ewa Almighty TV. Yami Admocha Isha, Midi Eddie Munukumba, Apia Kubi, Yanwa Femi, Wasa International.

In Shiraya fan. 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In Shiraya fan. 104.5. And we are done.

0: Hello, our dear, our cherished listeners. Tonight we come your way again with the word of God. And may the peace of our Lord Jesus Christ rest upon every soul and every listener. The living Jesus hour presents the total gospel.
1: Living Jesus,
0: and we emphasize Jesus as the Savior. Jesus as the baptizer of the Holy Spirit. Jesus as the healer. And the soon coming King. And we also touch on Jesus the sanctifier.
1: Yes, Jesus Christ,
0: which is a component of salvation. So tonight it has pleased the Lord. That we preach on salvation. Therefore, we begin with two scriptures. The first one is taken from Mark chapter 8, verse 36 and 37. Say, therefore, what shall it profit a man if he shall gain the whole world and lose his own soul? And what can a man give in exchange for his soul? And the second is Ecclesiastes chapter 12, verse 1. Remember now that thy creator in the days of their youth, while the evil days come not. So tonight the sermon is titled The Urgency of Salvation. The Urgency of Salvation. We live in a world where many people are looking for sources. Many people are looking for wealth and power. And even fame. So a lot of people have devoted their lives for material possessions and a lot of earthly achievements. These are very, very, very important. There is nothing wrong with this. It only becomes problematic when these very things take the place of God in the life of a believer. So Jesus asks one very key fundamental question. That what shall it profit a man if he shall gain the whole world and lose his own soul? So the question gives us a chance to evaluate our priorities. It means that a person can acquire everything that the world can give, but he may still be eternally lost. But tonight we pray for you that whilst you acquire every success in the world, your soul is also saved. Because God delights in the success of his children. And at the same time, he delights in the salvation of every soul.
1: Sanso na ninso jese o Kristo so ni anaso jidini bia no so ni pa bia ran so no ne kra ebenya nko.
0: So tonight as we pray that your soul prospers.
1: And the ebebo mpa na nwume se o kra be di nkoni mu ebenya
0: nyiye. We also pray that you prosper physically.
1: Ye bom pa en so se o funa mu from so be di yo.
0: Now Solomon looking at all these things.
1: Solomon o she se ne manyi na wie ya no.
0: He experienced a lot of wealth.
1: O nyema anaso nya sika ni ahunya de.
0: Wisdom and pleasure.
1: O nya nyansa ne de ani gie.
0: And a lot of fame and power.
1: Sanso be nye to me esanso obedi mu.
0: But he realized that these things without God is vanity.
1: O sanso ni se minya ne manyina na Kristo anase nkwagie ni ho a ayokwa.
0: And the second scripture that we read in Ecclesiastes chapter 12 verse 1.
1: Ene yehwehwe ni asenkafo no kan ye eweti dumi nche mba ko no.
0: Say remember now thy creator.
1: O se kai wo bofu sesi
0: ampempre. In the days of thy youth.
1: Ewo wumranti brain.
0: So the emphasis is on now.
1: And Jesus Christ o shewu pa kase pa ne sesi a.
0: Meaning that salvation is more urgent than we think.
1: Echese ye nkwaje ho adwuma no e ye mpempren sinse ne adwene no mpo.
0: Tonight God is calling the unsaved to salvation.
1: Enti enana dwen Jesus Christ e fre wonne wonnya nkwane se wonbra nkwaje no.
0: And at the same time God is calling all believers to renew commitment.
1: Sanso no sa fre wonne wonnya wonnya nkwaje no se won sanso nkenya won gidie no biem.
0: Our cherished listener.
1: And under the form
0: of you and you have life and you are moving around. We want you to take your salvation as a serious matter. It is very, very, very important. Because it is a time to decide. Just as we have mentioned, a lot of people may find ultimate satisfaction in this world. But they are not reconciled with God. And tonight we announce a reconciliation through the Lord Jesus Christ.
1: And because
0: the value of the soul is very, very expensive.
1: If he said onipa biya okrano.
0: Because God images man.
1: If
0: so, the soul of humanity, every human being, your soul is very, very important to God. And this biblical understanding starts from creation. When God said in Genesis chapter 1, verse 26,
1: Abra Yesu, Genesis
0: that let us make man in our image. After our likeness. It means man is in the image of God. So unlike all other creation by God. Humanity possesses a unique relationship with God. And God was always visiting Adam and Eve in the garden. That was dignity. And it shows that man has a spiritual capacity. And for that matter, a great responsibility for his soul.
1: So
0: when Jesus says, what shall it profit a man?
1: It is a
0: very big question.
1: It means
0: Jesus is teaching that the value of the human person exceed every material thing in the universe.
1: And he said, so nipa biya okra no anase osunsumu no esubu esumu kese esene nema kese ewo wiase
0: nyina. It means the world is finite.
1: Echese wiase ewa wieye,
0: but the person bears the image of God.
1: Nanso onipa ne de okro nyankopo ni suni ni ban.
0: So the soul cannot be measured by economic standard.
1: And ye kaso onipa biya ni sunsumu ne kra.
0: The soul cannot be measured by academic distinction. But It can only be measured from the divine origin. And it is very, very important for us to know that man

0: to enemy.
1: The fulfillment is only in the Lord Jesus. So tonight the answer is that you remember your creator now. Bible says, remember your creator now. What does that mean? To remember God. It means that you are recognizing him. And you are in submission to him. And you are faithful to him. And you are obedient to him. That is the full meaning of remembering God. It means that you recognize that God is the creator. And God is your savior. You submit to him. You remain faithful to him and obey him. That means that you are remembering the Lord. It means that your whole life is ordered around him. So it is more than a mental resolution.
0: God's
1: beyond that. So it is now. Remember him now. Because life is short.
0: If you say, as I see,
1: the agency is now. Because life is short.
0: If you say, abrabemu
1: ebetiabi, the brevity of life.
0: So
1: the psalmist says in Psalm 90, verse 12. That teach us to number our days, that we may apply our heart unto wisdom. Human existence is finite, and there is judgment. There is a certainty of judgment. The Bible says that it is appointed unto man to die once. But after this, there is judgment. It means that we are accountable beings. We are very much accountable, and we will stand before God to account. So this is the reason for the agency. Because it is certain that death is once.
0: If he say, what can he say?
1: And after that, there is judgment. So there is a remedy. That remedy is a divine provision. Someone took your place and died for you. We call it a vicarious death or substitutionary death. He took your place and died so that you can become the righteousness of God. So there is a divine atonement that was exhibited at Calvary, where the holiness and the love of the living God met and fulfilling Isaiah's prophetic declaration that the Lord has laid our iniquity upon him. If you look at the cross, it is a demonstration of God's justice against sin. But because of the vicarious death on that cross, Jesus taking our place, there is forgiveness. There is salvation. There is eternal life. There is eternal bliss that no earthly enjoyment can compare to. And that is why the soul must be saved. The soul is of greater value than the entire world.

0: ewo bia se nyina.
1: And we are calling upon you tonight. If you have not yet received the Lord Jesus Christ, remember the Creator now. Remember your Creator now. If you have already received the Lord Jesus Christ, we are calling upon you by the mercies of the Lord Jesus Christ, that you stand firm, that you do not lose it. Remember your Creator now. Tonight the word is repentance. Repent, for the kingdom of God is at hand. We have lifted the Lord Jesus to you this evening. Without him is no life. For he is the author of life. Man's need of salvation is met in him. And in him is the fullness. That fullness is of God. He is the propitiation for the sin of mankind. Our dear believer, stand firm. Let nothing move you. Be steadfast. Keep trusting. Jesus is Lord. Tonight, may he answer every her desire. He sees beyond the eye. What the eye can see, he sees beyond that. And he knows every desire in your heart. Therefore, tonight, by his word, if there is any struggle there that is troubling your salvation, may his spirit remove it away. Be liberated. Be strengthened. Be liberated. Be strengthened. Oh, hallelujah.
0: Amen.
1: The Lord bless you tonight. And to our cherished listener, who have not yet received the Lord Jesus, tonight is the day of salvation. Come to the Lord Jesus. Live with your heart unto righteousness. And confess that he is Lord unto salvation. Run from darkness to light. Run from death to life.
0: If you
1: save your soul, time is short.
0: If you send many a tear,
1: life is short.
0: Abraham,
1: there may not be any tomorrow. The devil will always tell you, oh, there is more time. There is
0: some
1: time. If you hear his voice tonight,
0: do
1: not harden your heart. The Lord is at hand. Repent, for the kingdom of God is at hand. In the days of Noah, men were refusing to enter the ark till the flood came. Tonight, don't be like those men. Enter the salvation which only is in Jesus.
0: Yes,
1: this is the salvation that we have brought to you. Wherever you are, Jesus loves you.
0: Yes,
1: he loves you as you are. Man can reject you, but the Heavenly Father knows you, and he is the one who will give you the crown. Therefore, come to him. Be saved. Be liberated. Run from darkness. Come to the light. Jesus is the light. He is the source of light. And tonight, we want you to pray with us.
2: Christ.
0: And now you know, some pain.
2: If you have not yet received him, just pray this prayer after us.
0: But some pay
2: say, Lord Jesus,
0: say,
2: I know I am a sinner. And because of my sins, you died for me. Today or tonight.
0: And then
2: I accept you as my Lord and personal Savior. Forgive me all my sins. And I promise to worship you all the days of my life. For the rest of my life. So help me God. Now you are saved. And we pray for you. Let every yoke be broken. And let every Adamic sin be purged away by the superior blood of Jesus.
0: And
2: find a Bible believing church near you.
0: Get
2: baptized and fellowship there.
0: Now you
2: and you will know his salvation. And you will know his joy. Tonight may he bless you. May he lift you up. May he honor you. In the name of the Lord Jesus
0: Christ.
2: We want to pray for all those who are sick in the body. If you are sick in the body, have faith in the Lord. There is a difference between faith and hope. Hope deals with the future. And faith is now. So have faith that the Lord is able to heal you now.
0: And
2: as we pray, lay hands on the part of the body that pains you.
0: But me the one sat to be a yano.
2: The Lord has done it severally.
0: Yes, why ye be that?
2: And he's able to do it tonight.
0: Now,
2: therefore, as we pray, focus your eye on Jesus.
0: For me to Jesus Christ
2: and place your hands on the part of the body that pains you.
0: Never one sat to be a yano.
2: And the prayer of faith
0: will
2: make you whole.
0: The
2: prayer of faith,
0: sir.
2: Will make you whole. Let's pray. Father, we bless your name tonight. Even as we have lifted you up on salvation, we thank you for every soul who has surrendered to you. And we thank you for every believer who has listened to you.
0: May
2: your strength rest upon all.
0: And
2: your grace rest upon all. And we pray in the name of the Lord Jesus
0: Christ,
2: every yoke, every sickness, every bondage, in the name of the Lord Jesus
0: Christ,
2: be removed. In the name of the Lord
0: Jesus
2: Christ, every sickness, every paralysis, every pain in the head, every pain in the body,
0: we
2: command you to depart. In the name of the Lord Jesus Christ, be made whole. Be healed.
0: It is
2: written in the word.
0: If it was so, not so many
2: Musa. By his stripes we were healed. Therefore, you are healed already. Receive your healing. Holy Ghost, move through their bodies. Let your touch break every yoke, every sleeplessness, every nightmare, every fear of
0: them.
2: The Lord rebuke you. We declare healing in the name of Jesus. Anybody under the influence of our voice who is suffering, who is battling pain, receive your healing. Receive your healing. Receive your healing. Every chronic situation, we speak against you. The name of the Lord Jesus. Depart. Depart. Come no more. For this reason, the Son of Man was manifested, that he might destroy the works of the devil.
1: tonight,
0: and Nanaji,
1: we destroy completely.
0: Yes, send you my beer out.
1: Every work of the enemy,
0: bro, send you my beer.
1: We set you free.
0: Yeah, do film cry.
1: We liberate you.
0: Yeah, do film cry.
1: In your mind,
0: what do you mean?
1: In your spirit, in your body, in the name of the Lord Jesus
0: Christ.
1: Oh, Father, we thank you.
0: Yeah, that was here,
1: Lord, we bless you.
0: Yeah, that was here,
1: one who is having the nightmare.
0: Oh, me, what don't mean, Nano?
1: You are free.
0: Ah, what the
1: you are liberated.
0: What the hukra?
1: You are free.
0: What the hukra?
1: You are liberated. It will come no more.
0: Mbabiyem.
1: Be made whole.
0: The hukra.
1: In the name of the Lord Jesus Christ. Now begin to check your body.
0: But me show ni padianu.
1: As we open the phone lines.
0: Abra yedela no etuja.
1: Call to testify.
0: But me afraid the answer
1: of what the Lord Jesus has done for you. So the phone number is 020.
0: Number is
1: 020-847-847-2976-76-020-847-2976-76. Let's say it again. 020-847-2976-76. Call to testify.
0: But my fair Adia dance
1: of what the Lord Jesus
0: and what dear Yesu
1: has done for
0: why
1: you.
0: Yamau.
1: We can add yours. God bless you.
0: Amen.
1: Call to testify.
0: Of
1: what the Lord Jesus has done for
0: you.
1: He has done it severally. And he has met you tonight.
0: And none of these were
1: check your body. And call to testify.
0: Of
1: what the Lord Jesus. Our Savior. My Savior. My pride. Has done for you. Oh, God bless you. God bless you so much. In Jesus' name.
0: Oh, yes,
1: the number again.
0: Number 020.
1: Hello.
3: Hello.
1: Hello. Please, can you lower the volume of
0: your set? The radio no. I not to form
1: kakrama. And let's hear your testimony or your request.
0: Yes, I feel the mood now, Kaza.
1: You can talk.
0: But you're with me on this look at Krama. Hello?
1: Mami, can you speak up a bit?
0: When you know, I say, watch like a crow. Oh no. Okay. Prof, she said she had a bite on the leg, but during the prayers now the pain has really gone down.
1: The Lord has touched you.
0: If I did in sa account,
1: and may he perfect the healing completely. Your faith has made you whole.
0: Would you dear Ajo
1: in Jesus' name?
0: Oh, yes,
1: amen.
0: Amen.
1: So the phone line is 020-820-847-847-2976-76. Call to testify.
0: With me fair at the dance
1: of what the Lord has done for you. Amen.
0: Amen.
1: 020-847-8476-76-76-020-847-8476-76-76. So our dear mother who just called,
0: you
1: may know prayer, you know, had pain in
0: their
1: leg. During the prayer time,
0: but
1: the Lord removed that pain. Call to testify.
0: With me fair dance
1: of what the Lord Jesus has done for
0: you.
1: Amen.
0: Amen.
1: If you have any prayer requests, we are here to also take that. In Jesus' name.
0: Amen.
1: 020-820-847-2976-76. Hallelujah.
0: Amen.
2: 020 847 2976
1: Hello.
3: Hello. Good evening.
1: Good evening. How are you?
3: I'm not doing well.
1: Okay. You, Inti.
3: Okay.
1: So you can get the message at Living Jesus Hour Facebook, Living Jesus Hour.
2: And the patcho do can say open say when your message you bet me on Facebook,
1: Living Jesus Hour.
2: Now ubo Living Jesus Hour bet me
1: on. When we close, you can send me her on WhatsApp.
2: Now my our friends bet me send in WhatsApp.
1: And I will share now, the link with you.
2: Message now send him.
1: So you can watch it. God bless you.
2: The first one too is that he said that he also want to do the ministry as you are doing.
1: Okay.
2: So he need grace.
1: Oh, nice.
2: Of God to do.
1: Let's pray for that grace. May the Lord grant you that grace. Receive that grace. To minister. Send the gospel out. In Jesus' name.
2: Amen.
1: The number again
2: 020 847 2976
1: Call to testify.
2: With my friend Eddie Adansi.
1: What the Lord Jesus has done for
2: me. Will be I am on.
1: Hallelujah.
2: Amen.
1: The number again 020 847 2976 Hello.
4: Hello. Good evening.
1: Yeah. Good evening.
4: God bless you.
2: Amen.
1: Amen.
4: In such days like this, we need the word of God that will change us to the fear of God, as you said.
2: Okay.
4: God really bless you.
1: Amen.
4: I'm a pastor, and I was listening to you, but you've made Christ more shown to many people.
1: Amen.
4: And I believe God will lend to them, and God will bless you for doing such. God bless you.
1: Amen. Amen.
4: Give you an appraiser. God bless you. Farewell.
1: Amen.
2: God bless you,
1: God
2: too
1: bless
2: for
1: you,
2: listening.
1: Our dear pastor, may the Lord increase you too and bless you.
4: Amen.
1: Amen. The number again
2: 020 847 2976
1: Call to testify.
2: With my friend, I don't
1: you have any prayer request?
2: So what?
1: You can call. We have the next 2 minutes to do that.
2: You need to be
1: You can call. If you need any counseling, you can call tomorrow morning. God bless you. Hello.
5: Hello.
1: Hello, mommy.
5: Papa.
1: But
2: you'll be able to call there.
5: Okay.
2: Praise the Lord.
1: Hallelujah. God bless you.
2: Yeah,
1: now,
2: Amen. Emma, we used to
1: demand. May the Lord perfect your healing. And bless you. With long life. And good health. In Jesus' name. Amen.
2: Amen.
1: The number again 020
2: number ni bi mu
1: 020 847 2976 720 847 847 2976 So we take the last caller.
2: You for a free for chat one ya sorry so
1: take the last caller 020 847 2976 Our dear mother has testified of her pain leaving the body. Okay.
2: Hello.
5: Hello.
0: But your good evening, no.
5: Good evening.
0: A pombo called ye.
5: It's
0: a miasi. Then I am a morning ring. But you say? Okay. Okay. Praise the Lord. He said that there was pain in the chest. But right after the prayers, now everything has gone down totally. Great. Yes.
2: Place your hands there. Let's pray.
0: But what now? Doing start to one
2: in the name
0: term.
2: Of the Lord Jesus Christ.
0: Jesus Christ,
2: perfect the healing. Perfect the
0: healing.
2: And bless your servant. And honor him. In the name of the Lord
0: Jesus Christ.
2: Amen.
0: Amen.
2: God bless you.
0: So
2: our cherished listeners.
0: And then what you for?
2: Our time is up.
0: Yembrano asun.
2: So if you have any prayer topic,
0: sir,
2: you can call.
0: So for
2: you are not able to testify.
0: So want me and the answer number.
2: Do a voice recording.
0: Let me aka I a recording.
2: Share on our WhatsApp line.
0: Now what's the name of my WhatsApp?
2: 020.
0: It was 020
2: 847 9 2976. And next week, by God's grace,
0: now what you said, me
2: we shall testify. We shall talk about it when we come.
0: So
2: till we meet again next week on the Living Jesus Hour. Remain blessed. Be sanctified. In the name of the Lord Jesus.
0: Oh, Jesus Christ.
2: Amen.
0: Amen.

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1: Works of Faith, connecting to God through prayers.
2: That is Semanyame. How near
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1: Works of faith connecting to God through prayers.
2: That is semenyame. 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
0: Works of faith connecting to God through prayers.
1: Works of faith connecting to God through prayers.
2: That is semenyame. Power near.
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0: Works of faith connecting to God through prayers.
1: Works of faith connecting to God through prayers.
2: That is semenyame. 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
0: Works of faith connecting to God through prayers.
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0: Works of faith connecting to God through prayers.

0: Ebrano asa adrubiem. 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Works of faith, connecting to God through prayers. 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
0: a radinian copon,
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1: Radimedawa,
0: Radimedia, Yenina, a
1: mong, Yenina,
0: Mawanipa,
1: and
0: we ye dear,
1: we ye dear,
0: we are my brother, we
1: are my brother,
0: we are Bushia,
1: Bushia,
0: we call him me Bemo,
1: call
0: him Bako, and you are sending a ramon,
1: yes, and
0: you are supposed to indeed, you are on the bunk,
1: I love
0: Tom Delia, Sonda Lagapala. In the mighty name of
1: Jesus, Jesus,
0: Jesus Christ, hallelujah. Tresem, it was Psalm 23:6. No, was he near doye? It be dimeti, hallelujah. Ye dear, oh, a radi nyankopomo, and yes, what to play in quo, Debbie. So when ya enquire any day, a radi nyankopomo, what do ye, hallelujah.
1: Amen.
0: So would to me a corner of buy and a radi nyankopons, one more what ye, so would to me coyena uko druyano, a radi nyankopo, ama ye dear, hallelujah. Apomonia, okay, away, I dear, but and pain, and any penny nan and yan is our radin young coupon among what a deer. Yet you know me as a die, you didn't deer you na, my dear to me, and I want a deer in us to two for young coupon. Cassa a radin young coupon,
1: radin young,
0: only a deer in us to me for a
1: deer in
0: our dear, that was say,
1: radio.
0: When the power we know,
1: the power
0: we are dreaming in the yes, we are so priest of demonstration. You want to know about Bayan, Rabba, Teneme, Mapalia, Tosh, Pelebe, Medede, Adiba, Dubalada, Giapella, Teledede, Havaya, de Goto, Minivala, Panama, Giapala, de Rabba, Kosha, Papa, Diate, my God, my God, Hemeni wabadu agapa Yebadu mbura panama Adiete rebeneme Yede eropa antelebe Yebele diaga panama Yebele dombra panama Yebadete rebele dombali agapa. 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
1: Jesus Christ.
0: Trinity, hear me out, Doye. 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
1: Jesus Christ.
0: For see, it be the echi. Hallelujah.
1: Amen.
0: And I didn't have to pay for the echi. Amen. Your bumpy ass, Radin Uncle Pound. So, on the echi. Hallelujah.
1: Amen.
0: May the Lord, through His mercy, empower us with His Holy Spirit. Through that, may we be revived. Hallelujah. And Radin Uncle Pound, Honey and Mabo, Honey and Jimmy, dear Mabo, Abraba, when you're singing our own Mabo. No fun who conquer for in Kenya or for what deemed the embra yet to be none to so hallelujah. May I'm down the name of Eddie Enchere. Cause a radinian
1: couple,
0: radinian couple,
1: radinian
0: couple,
1: oh,
0: a radinian
1: radi,
0: who no member bomb, who no member bomb, who no member bomb, the phone conquer to me,
1: conquer
0: for Kenya, my mommy, I'm what is what I mean, didn't marry your soul, but I mean, this into your soul. That way, you're supposed to get one on the bumpy, Rapala de la. Via Pala de Rabba, Rampele de Dada, Via Pala de Rabba, Yopiera, Panama, and Kawasawa, Brabama, Hadia de Nevada, Yea, Sunipaya, and Yapone, Hadia de Rapana, Yahonia, Mania, Hapala, but the yes into Yapiera, and Radina, Kuponam, the Huda Mobroso, and Ede, Rapana, no one who could go to me, Hadia Pelema, and for King Abin Brown, Ayaba, Bada, Bada, Bada, Bada, Bada. 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
0: 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For a point of contact is here. Adibiera was celebrating Uncle Pon, our home of

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1: Jesus, Jesus
0: empire body yore and that's what air costs by your free studio made number you air to die I better also receive an empire one air that's what air costs I saw for you now you're ready so my bomb pay I'm in a mima hallelujah 0005961155291 0005961155291 where your number of fresh so am I your bo empire hallelujah ye free studio had the ba empire bono eda so air koso freni any one bumpire is here abra wa peja u point of contact u fry house me point of contact in you me pa kwento ni a bumpire u fry house na so me seat me point of contact in you na so ni a bumpire amount 0596 115291 0596 115291 where they are all fresh so that the also seed was so no a 0244 78 9938 0244 78 9938 edini ya ajeni mbwati hallelujah sede mekaya no ya di mpaibu no ebe ye ye free studio ha ano no misro baby biara 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